0: As we get into our listening on today's edition of Gyno, it's Alexa Dawson and one of her more recent singles, New Song, released back in April of 2021. Welcome back. You're listening to Gyno. I'm your host, Brett Mabee, coming to you from the Allegheny Territory of the Seneca Nation. And I'm super excited to have not only a musical chat, a little bit of an agricultural chat, a poetic chat with Alexa Dawson. Nyawe Scandal to you, Alexa, and thank you so much for joining me on Gyno today. How are you doing?
1: I am doing great. Thank you so much for asking, Brett.
0: This is going to be fun, and I know that I've already said that a few times, and you're probably rolling your eyes as I say that, too. But
1: oh, no, it's already fun.
0: Yeah. You know, there's something magical about the entanglement of agriculture and arts and things like that. In fact, I dare say that's at the root of a lot of our artistic expression in olden times, right? Let's see. Where do we want to start? We're going to be listening to a lot of different tunes today from Haleon. Also, we're going to talk about Weta Skirts. We're going to talk about future plans, your solo work. But let's rewind all the way back. Please, tell us a little bit about yourself.
1: Oh, bozo. I'm on Desmica. Bode Wami Anishinaabe Koyendao. Shishibeni and Debendagwas. Oklahoma and Dutch Bia, Mina, Kansas, Nshkode and Data, Jigwe Ondodem. I'm Alexa Dawson. I am living here in Osage and Kansas Territory in the beautiful Flint Hills of Kansas. And I'm from Oklahoma, down at the Citizen Potawatomi Nation, south of Shawnee, Fire Lake. And I am a mother. I'm a musician. I'm a gardener. I'm a community connector. I hate to say leader because really it's just more about making connections.
0: Yeah, sure.
1: And I love music. I love camping, being outdoors, stuff like that.
0: And long walks on the beach, right?
1: I don't have any beaches nearby. My beach is very cow poopy, but I still walk along them. So, yeah.
0: Well, Alexa, thank you so much for that brief introduction. And again, I think it's quickly becoming apparent to listeners why I'm so enthusiastic about today's chat, because I have been involved more and more with gardening and community responsibilities and how the arts tie into all that. And I'm really looking forward to picking your brain a little bit today and to see how your craft has kind of become enmeshed into what it is right now. So you were born and grew up in Oklahoma, but you've been in Kansas, it's my understanding, since about 2006, yeah?
1: Yeah, that's right. I moved here when I met my youngest daughter's father, and I just fell in love with the Flint Hills. I also love my home, Oklahoma. I go back there quite a bit and have a lot of family and friends still down there. So I do kind of have two homes now, thanks to this beautiful place. And right now I'm living in the country. I'm kind of making a sad move about moving into town. Uh-huh. But it's time for me to do that because I want to start urban gardens. I think that's the greatest need and the best use of time and energy right now. That's my next step, I believe.
0: Urban gardening was kind of my action project for this Cornell Cooperative Extension course that I took on master gardening. And I full-heartedly agree that we need to transform some of this negative, underutilized space into something productive. And let's be honest, gardening teaches us a whole hell of a lot about community as well.
1: That's true. And it has to be done in community. You know, it's so much harder to shell peas when you're doing it on your own. It's so much harder to just do any project or on the farm when it's only you doing it. And I think that there has always been sort of this back to the land type movement to get like out of the pollution, but then we end up becoming the pollution, right? we're the ones in the pristine space of not letting everything else live. So where the food is needed, you know, is in the cities. And that's, I think, too, where the connection to earth is most needed, is in the places where there's the most concrete.
0: Sure. Well, all right. Let's pivot a little bit now at this point. Let's talk about how your love of gardening inspires your musical creations, too, because you do have a very down-to-earth and connected kind of sound. Is that fair to summarize?
1: I would appreciate that summary, sure. I can't tell you that it is intentional at all. Mm. It is just the way that the land affects you when you're out on it. You know, it's just kind of the way that you communicate is in humming a tune or just feeling a rhythm to an animal relative or feeling the trickle of the water, you know, all of these different things that are musical and artistic and creative, that just somehow infuse their way into your work, whatever it is that you're doing. And I happen to be doing acoustic music, which I think is often considered to be more earthy, because you have the wood, you know, of the instruments, and you have sort of the more, you know, physical elements of creating the sound than in electronic music.
0: Yeah, but that's not to say that you're opposed to electronic music. In fact, I want to kind of talk about, I want to even tie all that in. You're very open-minded, mm-hmm. and you may have been a little bit more a Luddite at one point. You know, it's got to be an analog instrument, but you know, well, we'll catch back up on all that in just a little bit. As a matter of fact, why don't we just go ahead and get right into the music now? Who are you listening to, and who do we need to include in today's show?
1: Well, I would love to hear Bloomsday by Samantha Crane. I really love Samantha's work and admire her as an artist and as a an Indigenous woman from Oklahoma specifically. Mm-hmm. And her song Bloomsday has a beautiful video and is actually hopefully going to win a NAMA, so we'll see.
0: Yeah. Oh, you know what? I apologize about my lack of manners as well. Congratulations on your NAMA nomination as well.
1: And thank you so much.
0: Yeah. So
1: it's a dream come true. Thank you.
0: For sure. For sure. Who else? Who else are you digging these days?
1: Oh, so I'd also like to bring up my brother, Basil. And just, I've been thinking a lot about my sweet friend, and we'll love it if you would play Powwow Highway by Basil.
0: All right, you got it. So Basil and Samantha Crane before our show is up. So as we get back into your groovy tunes, let's start with Haleon and one from the Family and Friends album. What track do you recommend that we throw on from that album today?
1: Well, it is my favorite one of the Haleon albums so far, and there's so many really good ones. But the one that gets me every time is Let Me In. And that song was written by Bailey Tate. And I have a grown daughter who, she's 22, and that song just always makes me think of her, and I love it so much. So Let Me In, that would be my pick today.
0: Well, you heard the lady. Getting into our next block of great tunes from Alexa Dawson. Kicking things off is Haleon's Let Me In from Family and Friends, and you are listening to Gyno.

0: Samantha Crane's Bloomsday, one of Alexa Dawson's recommendations, and of course, a great way to wind down that set of listening on today's edition of Gyno. If you're just now tuning in, I'm joined, of course, on the line with Alexa Dawson. We're discussing her plethora of projects, including Haleon. We're going to talk a little bit about Weta Skirts before our discussion is up. I do have some of Alexa's solo tunes coming as well. But let's rewind back a little bit and talk about Weta Skirts. This is an earlier project of yours, yeah?
1: Yeah. Weta Skirts, I've been working with them since about 2008. It took us a while to get our stuff together, to get our album recorded in 2016. Our first one was called Many Moons, and that's actually released under the name The Skirts. Long story to that. And then a couple years later, we released Mother. And Weta Skirts have been my friends for years and years and years. These are some of my very best friends, actually, and we all just happen to play instruments. And in fact, some of the ladies got instruments so they could join the band.
0: Oh, wow.
1: And we just like spending time together. So that is really, it's not even a labor of love. It's just love.
0: Yeah. And this band, as life tends to take people in kind of different directions, that's kind of what happened with this project, right? You basically,
1: it had happened. Yeah, a little bit. We all just have been in different stages of life. When you have five or six women getting together, you know, there's babies, there's jobs, there's moves, there's all kinds of things. But we do keep up with each other, you know, even when we're not playing music. And we do have some shows booked for this summer. So I'm really excited to kind of get back with my girlfriends and have a good time. We just really love playing music together. And it's just pure joy.
0: Oh, very cool. You mentioned that the second project from Weta Skirts was called Mother. I couldn't help but notice that your most recent single is also entitled Mother. Is there a connection there?
1: Absolutely. It's the same song. So when I first wrote Mother, I went down to my friend's studio down in Oklahoma near my hometown of Chandler, and was helping them on some backup vocals, Stanley Hotel, actually. They're kind of an indie rock band, and I was helping them with backup vocals, and they, when we got done, said, "You got anything you want to mess around with?" And I said, "Sure, I just wrote this song, and I would love to get it down." So I put it down, and then a couple months later, they sent me this track that had their backing accompaniment on it, and I just fell in love with it, and I put it on SoundCloud for a long time, and then we released the Skirts album that had Mother on it, entitled it Mother. My best friend and bass player, Sarah Bays, was pregnant during the recording of that album, so it just seemed fitting that that was the time for that song. I love every single version of that song, but since the original recording was sort of getting dusty on SoundCloud, I thought, you know, why not re-release this and really give it the attention that I thought it deserved? So went ahead and put it back out on all platforms.
0: Well, I think it's pretty neat too that the Stanley Hotel version, if I'm understanding you correctly, was a little bit of a surprise for you then, yeah?
1: Yeah, I didn't really, Adam, it didn't really give him any direction. I just kind of put it down, and I really trusted those guys. I'm actually a fan, you know, of their music. So I just kind of told them, whatever you want to do, make it sound good. I trust you. And they did. And I got it back, and it was just absolutely perfect. So that's the story on that track. And I just felt like it needed to be shared.
0: I love how gentle it is, and that gives it a little bit of a lullaby kind of quality to it. You know?
1: I agree.
0: Alexa, let's get back into the music. We have a lot more great tunes to enjoy today. As a matter of fact, I think this is a great opportunity to get into the track we're discussing right now, featuring Stanley Hotel, released October 29th of 2021. Turn it up and sing along. You ought to sing along with this song. It's Mother, today on Gyno.

0: to Kisakola in the Shinnecock. 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
1: Hey, it's Silver!
2: Hey, stop. Roll down the window. Roll the window down, man. Whose car is this?
3: We made a trade. 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
2: But whose car is this, man?
3: This is Protector, the war pony.
2: It's your car here. 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
1: 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Welcome back. I have a little bit more time to get caught up with Alexa today. 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That's G-A-E-N-O music.fm. And you're also, of course, welcome to check out nv1.org or this great affiliate bringing the show to you. So welcome back again, Alexa. We have a little bit more time to talk. Before we do get into future plans, though, I do want to touch on your Music is Medicine album as well. Like I said, we were throwing a lot of your incredible art on there today, and I feel like we do need to touch on this album as well. This album provides a little bit of a kind of turning point for your art, yeah?
2: Yes, I had always played with bands as a hobby, really, and decided that if I wanted to do a career in art, if I really wanted to get my music heard on a bigger platform, that I really wanted to give it a shot, and I really wanted to try and create a career in music. And so my Sweet Skirts friends were very supportive. In fact, Melissa still sings on the album, on the Music is Medicine album. And I went on a year-long journey that was supported also by First People's Fund to write 7 songs that I felt were kind of a snapshot in pictures and emotions and transitions of past, present, and future.
1: Sure.
2: And so that's what Music is Medicine kind of came to be about, was about not only just how things are the same, how they're different, and the ways that we are really so lucky to have the present moment.
1: It really is a great way to, I guess, summarize what a lot of our conversation has been about, this act of braiding, you know, the past, the present, the future, whether we're talking about love of gardening, books, and music, or whatever it may be. And so you actually set out with a very specific idea in mind for that album, yeah?
2: Yes, it was definitely a concept from the beginning, and I wasn't sure what was going to come of it, and to be honest, the finished product was not what I imagined.
1: Yeah. That's kind of fun, though, yeah?
2: It was very fun, because each song in its own way sort of presented to me as a quality, and it felt like that it wanted to be included, and High Place actually, I think, did the best of all of the tracks on plays and things like that. And it wasn't even completed until we were in the studio. Like, I had the words on paper, and I knew that I wanted to record it. And Peter, our sound engineer, kept asking me about, well, what about that one? What about that one? And I would say, we'll get to that one. And once we got to it, it did take longer than anything else, but it came out to be just so beautiful. So I was very happy with it.
1: I'd originally had planned to include Circle Song, but, you know, I like to go with the ebb and flow and try to keep things as fluid as possible. So High Place it is. And
2: okay.
1: Yeah. Congratulations on everything. We're fastly running out of time, but before I do let you off, let's talk future plans for just a quick second.
2: Well, my plans for the summer are still pending, but I will be traveling a little bit. I know at the end of the summer, I will get to be in the Detroit area for Vibes with Tribes, which I'm super excited about. I wanted to go last year and just had a scheduling conflict, and really stoked to be at Vibes with Tribes this year. And then before that, just kind of doing a lot of work at home, doing some education work, teaching a songwriting camp for youth, and finishing up a degree. So,
1: wow.
2: Yeah, I've got plenty on my plate. Hope to get in as much playing music as possible, but we'll be enjoying just upcoming next, really, is a short little run with Foggy Memory Boys from Tufts, New Mexico. In the Kansas area. So
1: Foggy Memory Boys. I'm going to try to remember that.

0: Yeah. Good luck.
1: There's
0: some really great pickers.
1: Oh, nice, nice. I love good finger picking. I'm not even kidding. Mm-hmm. We've talked a little bit about future plans. Where can people find you at?
0: The main place that I would like folks to find me, I think, is on my website. But I'm also on Facebook. Oh, my website is Elexa with an E, ELEXADAWSON.com. I'm also on Facebook. My personal page gets a lot more attention, and that's Elexa Amo, because Amo is my Potawatomi name. But my music page is Elexa Dawson, and Facebook just sort of doesn't show that one as much as my personal. But I'm also on Instagram. I'm on Twitter. I have a Patreon where I try to help educate folks on a variety of issues, mostly cultural issues like food and medicines and music and art and things like that.
1: Thank you so much once again, Elexa. I'm excited for your future plans, and I hope you will join me on Gyno very soon.
0: Oh, I hope so too. Thank you so much for having me. It's been an honor to speak with you.

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1: Ride this train. Ride this train to Kinzua Dam. Around about the turn of the 19th century, there was a meeting held at Independence Hall. Cornplant, the chief of the Seneca, Red Jacket, and General George Washington. A map was laid out and a line was drawn, and it was promised that from the Allegheny River here north and east and west shall be Indian land.

Well, the Seneca is an Indian tribe of the Iroquois Nation. On the New York-Pennsylvania line, you'll find their reservation. After the U.S. Revolution, Corn Plant was the chief. He told his tribe, these men you can trust. That was his true belief. Well, they went down to Independence Hall, and there a treaty signed that promised peace with the USA and Indian rights combined. George Washington gave his signature,

there is much sadness now. Washington's treaty has been broken, and there is no hope, no how. All across the Allegheny River, they've thrown up a dam. It will flood the Indian country, a proud day for Uncle Sam. But it broke that ancient treaty with a politician's grin. It will flood the Indian graveyards. Corn plant, can you swim? Earth is mother to the Seneca, so they're trampling sacred ground. Change the mint green earth to black mud flats is honor.

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Which direction

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love that glitch on the outro. From Saskatoon, that was Dead Ex-Girlfriends with Not The One. And as you just heard, with Beta Boyer on vocals, Gabrielle Giroux on guitar, Sienna Rose on drums, and Cairo Don on bass, they're bringing back the thunder and snarl of 90s grunge and indigenizing it. This is Reclaimed. I'm Jared Martineau, and today you'll hear the crunch of indigenous punk, the howl of the native blues, and the country in Indian country. But first up is one of my favorite tracks from Wagon Burner. That's the aptly named and incendiary title from the band Dead Pioneers. And on this one, they're joined on vocals by British punk legend Jason Williamson, lead singer of the band Sleaford Mods. It mixes native post-punk with strident spoken word, and the results are just deadly. This is The Worst Among Us on Reclaimed.

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1: Kia ora, ko Tainui Stevens tō kuingoa. He Māria hau no Aotearoa, no Takuiwi o Te Raroa. Kei te whakarongo mai koutou ki Reclaimed. My name's Tainui Stevens, I'm a Māori from New Zealand, and my tribe is Te Raroa. And you're listening to Reclaimed.
2: Waedk, my name is Misha Louie, and my band is Misha and the Spanx. You are listening to Reclaimed.

fiery song that betrays its title, or at least shows you its hidden underside. That was Shkweptmoch Rocker's Misha and the Spanx with Smiling. And I love how high contrast it is. Like Misha sings in that one, I keep on smiling, just keep on smiling. But what about what's happening to me? What about how this feels? I'm Jared Martineau. You're tuned into Reclaimed. Next, I want to take you to the wild corners of the West Coast in British Columbia, to Campbell River, to Kingcome Inlet, and all the way out to Alert Bay. That's where Garrett T. Willie grew up and where his grandfather ran a pool hall and restaurant called Bill's Cafe. Garrett spent a lot of time there in his early years, and his latest album is a tribute to Bill's Cafe and how the rock and stomp and blues that powers his sound connects the ghosts of family to the fire of the future. Here he is with Hypnotist on Reclaimed.

A song to dance beneath the stars, leave your heart on the trap line and feel the wind blowing through the jack pines. That thrilling tune was Chipayuk Stomp from Cree Métis musician BB Buckskin. And she says that song just appeared. She was in studio for a session, and an hour before she was supposed to record an entirely different song, Chipayuk Stomp was channeled out of thin air from a place where the northern boot stomp of the prairie muskeg meets the Delta blues. I'm Jared Martineau, this is Reclaimed, your home for Indigenous sounds. For many artists with mixed identities, that mixture can cause feelings of unrest and ambivalence. In some spaces, you can feel like you're right there, part of the action, and in others, you can feel like you're never enough, like you're on the outside looking in. But the desire for belonging remains. That's the energy and experience Métis musician Amanda Rayom channels on this song, and it asks the question directly. She's not quite an Indian girl, she's not quite a white girl either. Her heart beats in both worlds. What are we gonna do about her?

repping the Siksika Nation in Treaty 7. That one was from Echoes, led by brother and sister duo Hudson and Lexington Manyheads. You heard Last Time. Echoes are finding their own voices more and more, but like their name implies, it's also about continuity. The way they tell it, Echoes channels generations of musical spirit going right back to the songs and teachings of their grandfather, Matthew Manyheads. He was also a musician, and his legacy continues to echo through every lyric, chord, and rhythm they create. What a beautiful tribute. Genevieve Fisher reps the Chippewas of the Thames First Nation in Ontario, and after a short break from the music scene to become a mom and grow her family, she's back with new music. And on this song, she sounds more energized and self-assured than ever, bringing big country energy to all of Indian country. Here's Genevieve Fisher with Exit Signs.

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1: Country music continues to power so much indigenous expression, and Shawnee Kish has fallen hard for the sound. You just heard one of her latest, a tune called Hold Me. It reckons with adversity and uncertainty, and Shawnee wrote it for those times when you're feeling overwhelmed by too many thoughts and too many things going on, when you need someone to be your calm in the storm. And it pays tribute to that one special person in your life that you can rely on when the world feels too much to carry. I'm Jared Martineau, this is Reclaimed. Next, I want to bring you to Northern BC and Simpson territory. That's where Will Oaksbatska Galau, also known as Jeremy Paul, is from. And I'm going to play you something from his project Gamksamoan. They just dropped their debut album, and it's sung entirely in the Somaliuk language. This song is an epic rocker dedicated to that most delicious of sweet and sour fruit trees, Molks, the Pacific crabapple. And stay with this one. It starts out as a slow-burning instrumental, but halfway through it switches speed, amps up the energy, and then the lyrics come in swinging. Here's Gamksamoan on Reclaimed.

0: From Tahlequah, Oklahoma, you just heard Crater, a beautiful song from Cherokee singer Blaine Bailey. And if you like that song, spend some time with his excellent album, Indian Country. It's full of songs and stories that are deeply rooted in Kutztwo Cherokee culture. He says, "I'm thankful that I was able to grow up in the woods and live on the Cherokee Nation reservation. And this album is me showing my appreciation that I've been able to learn and practice my culture." For Blaine, Indian Country isn't a metaphor. It's a living connection. I'm Jarrett Martineau. This is Reclaimed, and I hope you've enjoyed the music today. Our show is produced by Travis Pereira, Spiros Georgiou, Lauren Hancock, Judith Lynch, and me. Join me again next week for more songs and sounds from across the Indigenous world. I'll see you then. Hi, hi, McGwitch, and Masi Cho for listening.
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3: I want to get through a short little story here. One of my new favorites, I stumbled upon it in one of these binders here. And this here is the story of the four carpenters. Why? Ala kwashtanim wa son chwats. Ala kwashtanim wa son chwats. 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In the beginning of the universe, there was the Creator. Our Creator decided to make many beautiful things. 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First he created the four carpenters. Wichnawats du mas mas laneochwats, wa patsalau, wa kstus, ashtamanchtach. Wichnawats du mas mas laneochwats, wa patsalau, wa kstus, ashtamanchtach. Now first, the four carpenters are created, or it is said them, the four carpenters, first were made by the Father above there. Wichnawats du mas mas leneochwats, wa patsalau, wa kstus, ashtamanchtach. These four brothers were given the task of shaping the world. Wich kutzin tch, wich kutzin tch, du numusau. Du mas mas laneochtch, wa kstut wa son chwats ashtch. These four brothers were given the task of shaping the world. Wich kutzin tch, du numu sao, du mu, du mas mas laneochtch, wa kstut wa son chwats ashtch. The eldest brother's name is Yuladimut. He created the light. Dich, dich, di qualam teich, Yuladimut domku. The eldest brother, Qualam, is the oldest sibling. Qualam, dich, dich, di qualam teich, yuladi mut domku, wa kstus, wa sichim, wa son chwats. Created the light, wa kstus, wa sichim, wa son chwats. Next is Matlapalitzik. He created water, the inlets, rivers, and the ice. 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The younger sibling, sochis. The younger sibling, di sochis, matlapalitzik, known as ku, domku, known as. 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He created du kla tch, kla, water, du kla tch, du tch is the, but a different tense of the, wa kstus made du kla tch, the water, and wa sulut auch, and the inlet, and wa anachom atz, and the rivers, and wa chumts do, and the ice. The next brother is Matlapichwak. He created the forests and all the medicines. 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The youngest brother is itl itl yulak. He created the land and the mountains. Dich itzik da qua hunch. Da qua hunch. Da qua hun. The youngest sibling. Qua hun. Da and tch being the, a different tense of the. Da qua hun. Itl itl yulak. Domku. His name is known as itl itl itl yulak. Domku. Wa kstus di kuhlulam hilt out. Di kuhlulam hilt out. En wa samtil ats. En wa samtil ats. The land and the mountains. Why? Statunitz up and ust signing up. 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

0: Reel to Reel, tape number 6, Mrs. Agnes Edgar, April 1976.
1: No, I'm not the cat that was the student that's this like all hopes this to madam strike to so loud. I'm not the cat that the doctor cannot pay too much for. No, come on.
2: Ich hoffe nicht, dass ich mich aus.
1: Quite nice.

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0: Kızımı pişirir soktu. 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
1: Which was squashed at us.
0: Oh. Okay.

0: Sunman. 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
1: I'm just some smiles. It's just one. It's like.

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1: 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I looked in pain at the mother dame, said sick and stuff. No, you mentioned dame. I stick with William Stiles. 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I stick with William Stiles, said, where you work and style eyes. I seen on myself, scabs, my mother looks full of.
0: And in New York? And in New York?
1: The normal way is closed. The normal way is
0: closed. And cows,
1: in the morning, it's dark. Mrs. Coyne from the Woodlands and Cotsey. She could the kids to stand out, it stands the column schooner. She stand out, it stands it. Only she has eyes to the Lord, so all the schooner bamlet. This did the column stuff, this did him now. There are no human at all. She could say nothing when I don't. Unless it's a more from her. She could say this.

Watsamas, this camas is daya koila, and it's a much the mantimut is yot tom. Oh, the man of the man of the cook fish to me. The same lies down. Oh, the napish stalton. Oh, sequel shoot boy. Snutana at the school. They are called it. You cannot put the snum to them, she is smacky at the little slat. See, at the hot face. The snum to them, she is a book of Nemotao. As I now look at sight, I'm alive. As none to them, just in it all. The Lechamas, the Lechantis, Bellamin, the Kutinok is asked at Irish. This is a bandit, the Kuput. But some minimum started. She's lit them up to the more, the while, just she's lit them. I have to come a good thought of tricks this old special hot queen and more girls get line out. And I could touch cautious and to that. Maximum size, that the cousin, a few tricks this old thing. The sign of the Put them down, put the crimson is it, but I try. What did you know? And tap, the people that were left, I'm just a

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1: A quadnabit, so salatic skirts, a la son, get hook am star, them clan me star. 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
1: Where?

0: ghost.
1: I'm nice as

0: Okay, this is 8.4.6.6.2 is sometimes. Now, I think I already did something related to this. Okay. How could I say that I go to town sometimes?
1: Vancouver. Just sometimes I go to Vancouver.
0: Okay.
1: Yeah.
0: Vancouver. Mm-hmm. Okay, how could I say, oh, sometimes I eat?
1: I just eat once in a while.
0: Okay, how could I say, sometimes I call, or sometimes I work, sometimes I don't.
1: I work sometimes and I don't work sometimes. That's what I said.
0: Okay, alamatlap.
1: And I don't work again sometimes.
0: Okay. How could I say that it snows here sometimes?
1: Sometimes it snows. Mm-hmm. Sometimes, don't know how long ago it snowed. Not much. When it snowed, it just a little bit come, but not this year. It's a foot this year.
0: Mm-hmm. How could I say, sometimes people used to go to Bella Bella?
1: They used to go to Bala Bala, but hardly go now, just sometime now. Mm-hmm. They go, yeah. A lot of us used to go. Mm-hmm. Oh, now, I'm just telling you now, these ones. Easter rally.
0: Oh.
1: Yeah. We used to really enjoy it. Mm-hmm. Suddenly they just stopped coming. They'd rather go to Prince Rupert. And Port Hardy. Yeah.
0: They'd rather
1: go there, yeah.
0: Oh, okay.
1: Yeah, they'd rather go there than coming this way. Maybe just one or two come this way. So finally that leader of us didn't want to go anymore because he didn't come here. Mm. Yeah.
0: Mm. How could I say sometimes I can't go to the store? Okay.
1: Yeah.
0: Sometimes
1: I can't
0: And that means
1: it's quite a while now since I last go to the store.
0: Okay. Mm. Okay, that's the end of that section.
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4: 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All ala tiwch liwanwgs. 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
3: How are you?
4: All ala tiwch liwanwgs. 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Yats du. Yats du.
3: I'm fine.
4: Yats du. Yats du. Kuma eat. Kuma eat.
3: Goodbye.
4: Kuma eat. Kuma eat. And another way to say goodbye, but this one means it's not a goodbye. It means we'll see each other again. Ahku kumanu. Ahku kumanu.
3: And that's we'll see each other again?
4: Yes, there are no goodbyes. We'll see each other again. Ahku kumanu. Ahku kumanu.
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7: Well, I'll tell a story about Snuyan Sakus next. 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Here, Koch went to visit Snuyan Sakus, and a seat was prepared for him to sit on. Water Snail went to a corner of his house. Tlapsk da Snuyan Sakus tch. 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Tlapsk das nuyan sakus. 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Went, it is said, this nuyan sakus towards the corner of his house. And he started fishing. Ats is. Ats is. He started fishing. And he caught a pwi. Boot I likes kutz. Di p'wi ashtch. P'wi halibut. Boot I like to catch something. Boot I like skuts. Makes it him, it is said in the past. Boot I like skuts. And what did he catch? Di p'wi ashtch. Caught a halibut then. And he cooked it for Quach to eat. And then as soon as he had finished eating, Quach went on his way. Now he was contemplating what he should do to Snuyan Sakus. Then it occurred to him that he should... Remember you what it is that he does? Why?
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8: Snapits cooks for Scotch dust, a critical cookies, snapits cooks for Scotch dust, for Scotch dust. kids. 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A with the girl, you kids. A snappets cooks for Scotch Test. A with the girl, you kids.
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9: Joan picking her up.
5: 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That was a three bomb by Piers. What a shot.
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3: So let's do some New Calc. He'll manage to climb it. And how you say that? New Calc is, Gag. Oh, that one's actually kind of a hard one. Gag. Lumais. Gag. Or Gag. Lumais. I think I'm not too sure if that's how you say it, but this is how you say it.
4: Lumais. I
3: have to turn it up. Oh, and that's how you say, he'll manage to climb it. Alright, let's get to another word. Alright, so, to draw a straight line, how you say that? New Calc is k. Basically, just a KC. K. To draw a straight line. To draw a straight line on something is a k. K. To draw a straight line on something. To take dried fish down in the smokehouse. And how you say that? New Calc is kshim. Kshim. Kshim. To take dried fish down in the smokehouse. Pliers used for putting hot rocks in water. This would be something you'd do for like a sauna or something, but how you say that in New Calc is kmapsta, or kmapsta, I'm not sure if that's how you say it, but this is how you say pliers used for putting hot rocks in water.
5: Kmapsta.
3: Kmapsta. Kmapsta. Pliers used for putting hot rocks in water. Wow. And put the heated rocks in the water, and how you say that is kmapst. Kmapst. Kmapst. Put the heated rocks in the water.
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0: 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We cannot wax tuch di kushu lumpht out. 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They are the ones who created people too, up above. 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Askalt humit suit os di kusulam hitaich. Take care of this land here. Askumalacht ats asti tluk dach. 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The land was fastened to the heavens. Gamash sninyas. Sninyas is earthquake. 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When there is an earthquake, gamash sninyas, that rope that's tied to the heavens, that's what causes that earthquake. We can now itzik ats wa kisal chwa chakam it. It's a long word. Kisal al chakam it. Atsti nuschem teich ga uskatom. They are the ones who had a problem with letting the light out. Di nuschem teich, the light, ga uskatom. They let it out, get it out. They are the ones who had a problem with letting the light get out. I think I'm having a problem with the having a problem word. Wichena witzik ats wa kisa salcha kamit kutz. Ats di nuschem teich ga uskatom. Ats di askalt humt tsk aslis kumasto ats di kuhlulam hilt out. The ones who created it always protects the land. Ats di askalt humt tsk aslis kumasto ats di kuhlulam hilt out. Diamat di nuschem danak achwitzik ich neichs astch. The one who held the daylight was hesitant to let it go. Diamat di nuschem danak achwitzik ich neichs astch. The one who held the daylight, the nuschem danak, the ak referring to holding it in the hand. Diamat the place. Diamat di nuschem danak, the hand holding the light. Auch witzig ich nichts astch. Don't want to let it go. They tried to talk to them, to get him to go out every day. Aschim nakwaluto ostch. Ga uskadus alatzai wachim. They tried to talk to them, to get him to go out every day. Alatzai wachim. Uska is out, to go out. Ga uska dus alatzai wachim, to go out every day. They tried to talk. Ash al simna kwaludo ostch. 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Auch itzik eis dis zinsch. He just didn't do it. Auch itzik eis dis zinsch. Anaiks. Anaiksku, ka numawis ka nuchyals ala suhls ala amatsk di kuhulumch di amatsk ala tlukats. He was the only one who wanted the light contained in his house, in his land, located above. Anaiks, to want. That's, he wants. Anaiks, that on the end makes it, it said, or someone told me. I didn't see it directly, but it said that's the way it was. Anaiks, ga numawis, ga nuchyals, ala suhls, the house, ala suhls, ala amatsk, amat being the place. Di kuhulamch, di amatsk, ala tluktach, the land located up above. 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They are situated up there, where the four carpenters are. Wich itzik da tluk tauch wa amatau wa mas masalaneochatz. They are situated up there where the four carpenters are. Ip it kutz di skist. They picked up a piece of charcoal di skist. 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The older brother Yulam, the qualum teich Yulam. 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Wichitzik sku nustistz du susquimts tch. 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Yulam there, the oldest brother, taking that charcoal out of the fire. Alaneoch, af de kluk, kluk, tach.
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1: Where?

Geis, dit du needs up and you stand up and stick quach, sim smuts asti quach, I don't sk, at least hti sk, sk, black, sk, black. Simsma is to tell a story, but that's on the end of it, and it's me or I. Simsmuts asti quach, tell the story of Raven quach. I don't at least how he became black. Why? Wichts sich kundam dim di quachti as di kuslulam chteich ayuts quitzik as kundam os matlapalitzik ska dich di quachti di ga patsas di ga ya ya si ala auch. What seats it beats. So when Raven was being prepared for his descent to the earth, Wichts sich kundam dim di kocht, as di kuslulam chteich, as di kuslulam chteich, the land here. Wichts sich kundam dim. That must be the descending or preparing to descend. Wichts sich kundam dim di kocht, as di kuslulam chteich. Askundam told Matlapalitzik to make him the prettiest of all the birds. Askundam told Matlapalitzik to make him the prettiest of all the birds. Ayutskuitzik Askundam Ol Matlapalitzik ska dichs di kochti diga patsas diga ya ya si ala auchl watsits beats. Askundam told Matlapalitzik to make Quach the prettiest of all the birds. Diga ya ya, si ala auch, what seats to be, prettiest of all the birds. When he finished, Gamas tsayak mim, di Quach waslachsk, was askulkulitz, ya ya, si kutstaich. When he finished, Raven had lots of different colored feathers, and he was very handsome. When he finished, Gamal Tzayak Mim, the kocht, the raven, was askulkulit. Slach is lots, slachsk, was askulkulit. Lots of different colored feathers. Ya ya si kutztaich, he was very handsome. But Raven was not satisfied, because he wasn't beautiful enough. Auch, yes, die silks, die kocht, wichs, auch, zwisti, dies, ja, ja, sieht. But Raven was not satisfied. Auch, yes, die silks, die kocht, because he wasn't beautiful enough. Wichs, auch, zwisti, ja, ja, sieht. Ya ya si, to be pretty or beautiful or handsome. Wichs, because auch makes it the negative. Wichs auch zwistis ya ya si, wasn't beautiful enough. First ala patsas, first ala patsas, a nikes di kocht, wants him the raven there. Ala patsas, a nikes di kocht, ga ayau mim, to change di skup. Auch, to change one wing, the sk, wow, it's a tough word, that wing. Ala patsash, first. Ala patsash, a nike, is to want a nikes, makes it him or he. A nikes, the quacht, wants the raven.

0: ga a yaumim di skphaulstoh. 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Was kundadim di kwachti. 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That's a tough word. It's S-C-L. S-C-L-I-T-K-N-I-C-I-S-T-S apostrophe. 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And that's all of it. Zai sluts chtauch. Zai lutz chtauch. And that's all of it. Why? So there is the story of how Raven became black. Insta kwach. Stitunitzapunistan and Apolshnuchalk Radio.
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0: 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Skumtsin up, Insta Koch.
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4: 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Kao halusim dusup, kao halusim dumusup, kao halusim or soup, or sheet nachalkim, where we eat nachalk, that is speak nachalk. 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
3: Asich ust.
4: Asich ust.
5: Allich ust.
4: Why, su? Why?
3: Allich ust.
4: Allich ust.
5: Allich ust.
4: So this one here is, come on in. Allich ust. And so we begin by saying that allich, that is meaning come here, and ust, which is meaning enter, go inside. Allich ust.
5: Allich ust.
4: And we'll play it once more.
3: Allich ust.
4: Allich ust.
5: Allich ust.
4: Weis madam hooks. We chats was a yut tsalli songt. This is the phrase of the day, and we will share it throughout our show. And we're going to get to now our language practice. Xotilska achsalchtimudilska it nachalkam chil. We're all learning to speak nachalk. Oi. So, we're going to go over some random phrases before we get to our language session here with Chim Chimna. This first phrase, do you want to come?
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4: Anaik nua skabut nu.
5: Anaik nua skabut nu.
4: So this phrase here, sort of along the lines of what will center our back-to-back weeks around these upcoming weeks. We are in a brand new set of phrases for our phrase of the day, and that book is going to come up. Why? This one's sort of relating to the phrase that we'll have later in the week, book ga anaiknu, which is to say, come if you want. Anaiknua is asking, do you want ska to buknu? Come. Anaik noas kabuknu.
6: Anaik noas kabuknu.
5: Anaik noas kabuknu.
4: Do you want to come? Following that, here another anaik noa phrase. Do you want to chwisim?
3: Anaik noas ka chwisim nu.
5: Anaik noas ka chwisim nu.
4: Anaik noa ska chwisim nu.
5: Anaik nua ska chwisim nu.
4: Allkwt utsits the light. I put on the light. It's a little dark and depressing in here, so turn on the light. That one there, maybe for our listeners as a bonus, the word kuk'uts means putting something on. When Beatrice was asked, how do you say turn on the light? She said that
5: kuk'uts't.
4: So it's kind of a, if you haven't heard this word before, it's a tricky word, but we'll break it down. Just after we continue to go through this one here, do you want to play?
3: Anaiknua ska khwisam nu.
4: Do you want to play? Khwisam is meaning play. And so both of these phrases that we have here, having the same way about it and asking, do you want to? Anaiknua ska buknu, anaiknua ska khwisam nu. Now, moving on to this one here that just came up, this kuk'uts. This is having the root word kuk, which is tricky. Tricky in that it doesn't have any vowels, no as, no e's, no oo's for English-speaking people, such as us, can be difficult because there's so much vowels in English, right? Or at least we use vowels constantly.
5: Mm-hmm.
4: And so in Nuchalk, much of the language has words like this. But if we break it down, we use our Nuchalk alphabet, our sounds, the alphabet to represent those sounds. We have two Nuchalk letters, which will begin by saying how the letters are said. We have kwa and t'a.
5: Kwa, t'a.
4: So first, kwa. This letter is representing the sound k,
5: k,
4: in words like muk or skalk. In English, what could you think of that employs this sound?
5: K. I'm not sure. K. We kind of use it, sort of, not really, but with cook.
4: You could say cook, yeah. Cook.
5: Yeah, cook.
4: And so it has the quality of a sound that we relate to in English, that typically a rounded vowel is following it.
5: Mm-hmm.
4: And so cook is one of those. It has that sound, right?
5: Mm-hmm.
4: And so when we make that sound, the our mouth becomes rounded. And then so too with other words like queen is one that I think of. Quiet.
5: Cuckoo.
4: Cuckoo, I guess.
5: I don't really think, not exactly, but I just kind of wanted to say cuckoo.
4: So with that then is a start. And what we want to do then is to take away the vowel that we have there. And you also get with that, what we call this kind of sound is called a rounded sound. And so, you know, taking that idea of how we're using these rounded vowels, these oo, aw, and so on, that the sound itself is also rounded. So when we do that, it is like making those vowels and sort of placing the mouth in that position of being rounded, like oh. So the mouth is open and slightly open, I suppose. You wouldn't want to like really you know, make a really huge open mouth.
5: Mm-hmm.
4: And you want to make that k sound. K, k, k, k, k, k. It's kind of like a nice hollow sound, you know? That's kind of how I think of it. You think of something being round, and especially that something being round, like a log or something, and the hollowness of it, perhaps, like a hollow log.
5: Mm-hmm.
4: That's kind of how we can maybe illustrate that. Think about it in that way. And so this is the way that we're saying this sound. And following it is the TL apostrophe in our alphabet, in our written language, and is when said as a letter, ah.
5: Ah.
4: Ah.
5: Ah. Ah.
4: TL apostrophe. And so the example words that come with that are words k'a, which is a black bear, and k'an, which is a snail, buk, like we had in the Naiknueska buknu, or in our Nechak prayer, buk ich such o sinu.
5: Buk.
4: And also, actually we'll leave it at that.
5: Yes.
4: So it's a little bit more of a sound that's kind of trickier, you know, that is kind of hard to explain. One way that I've found English speakers do use this sound is when they have words that are CL.
5: Mm-hmm.
4: Like if we say clean.
5: Clean.
4: Clean.
5: Clean.
4: And so it's sort of taking words like clean and saying it in that way. Clean.
5: Mm-hmm.
4: Clean a clean. Which is actually clean a clean a that employs that sound. And then also in an instance of an episode of our favorite show, Mein Chim Chimnas, The Office, an English speaker, and it's to say of an English speaker from Europe, kind of a funny thing to say, they're all from Europe, no, but when you say Atlas.
5: Atlas.
4: Atlas.
5: Atlas.
4: That's how the speaker said it, Atlas. Atlas, which mm-hmm. is like making this really big open ah vowel and bringing the tongue up towards the behind the two front teeth, saying it Atlas.
5: Atlas.
4: Atlas.
5: Atlas.
4: And so that's not quite yet putting the pop on it though, mm-hmm. but that's kind of the quality of that sound when English speakers use it. Mm-hmm. It's very rare, you know, very rare that you hear them, but you do hear it. Like, man, I can never really record in my head and remember exactly where I hear these people who say things like this. But if you do listen occasionally, you will hear a sound like that come through in ways of saying like clean, or they say
5: click.
4: Yeah, click maybe. So if you think of it in that way, though, and attempt to say those words like that, clean, clean,
5: clean,
4: clean,
5: clean,
4: clean, clean, clean. It's sort of that you're still having the position of your tongue in the same general area of how we say that word clean, clean, mm-hmm. where we're combining this k and the l, but you want to hold it from the tip of the tongue at the roof of the mouth behind the front teeth and say it clean, clean. So you're not using now the roof of your mouth to make the k sound, you know, which is often what this sound is getting mixed up for, is when people hear k sound, they think it's k, but there are two different sounds.
5: Mm-hmm.
4: Where you're making that k sound from is in between the tongue and the teeth. And so the side of the mouth,
5: mm-hmm.
4: you know. The other way that we've approached learning this sound is by saying the sound, which in the written language is LH, sa, the letter. And so it's at that same area where we could take the sound and make it sort of gradually build it up to, instead of making this nice sound that we can drag out with the breath and do it that way, we want to put a stop to it. And so now it's got this sort of quality to it like we do when we have the k sound, mm-hmm. right? That it becomes this sound similar to that of a stop. Those sounds are called stops, the k, the t, the p, all those kinds of sounds. And then from there is to put that pop effect onto it and saying it. So that's kind of a long-winded explanation of how we can maybe approach that sound if you're having trouble with it, if you're having trouble understanding it, if you haven't learned it yet. That's kind of a way that you can approach it. So, or you just listen and learn. That's kind of how I, you know, just growing up, having our teachers in Nechalk go through the alphabet every class we had, that, you know, right from that age that I just remembered this sound.
5: Mm-hmm.
4: You know, I never had to have it explained in any way. It was just that we went through that. And that's kind of a part of that way in learning of listening,
5: mm-hmm.
4: you know, apart from how we can learn to kind of go through the motions of it. You know what I mean?
5: Yes.
4: So then it's putting those two sounds together. And that's the way that we can go about it. If it's a little bit tricky at first to try and just say on your own, right, is just to go back and forth between those two sounds.
5: Mm-hmm.
4: That's a way, in my own experience, perhaps a way for others' experience as well. I don't know about you. That slowing it down,
5: mm-hmm.
4: going sound by sound, sort of in a way that we can also, with larger words, go about it, breaking it down like syllables.
5: Yeah, I like that.
4: You know, and so cook,
5: cook,
4: cook,
5: cook,
4: cook,
5: cook,
4: cook. Can hear you. You're always changing the. What do you say? The cook,
5: cook,
4: cook. Like the. How do I say it? Like the. I can't think of the right word for it. Yeah. Like you're constantly changing the frequency.
5: Yeah.
4: Of it. The frequency or how I, you know, I always go. A lot of people also too, you like something that I did, I don't do it as much anymore, is I'll go. I can't even do it anymore. But it's kind of a funny thing, like it's almost like you're blowing too much air out.
5: Mm-hmm. I wouldn't have realized, you know, that I say my a different frequent, or like, you know, I would never have realized to say different sometimes.
4: So then the whole word there, oots.
5: Oots.
4: That's a little bit easier. Oots. Because now we're adding a vowel on to the end, right?
5: Mm-hmm.
4: Oots. You can even maybe just begin, if you're going about this word, oots, saying that part first. Oots.
5: Oots.
4: A little bit easier, right?
5: Yeah.
4: Oots.
5: Oots.
4: Especially if you relate it to other words like oots. You know, when we say that, of being up above, like when we say
5: kuktamanstach.
4: Kuktuts.
5: Kuktuts.
4: Kuktuts.
5: Kuktuts.
4: And it means to turn something on. So the way that Beatrice Elliot said it, of a light, kuktuts
5: die
4: light.
5: Could I say it like kutzitz?
4: Kutzitz die light.
5: Turned on the light.
4: I'm turning on the light.
5: I'm turning on the light.
4: Yeah, I think that's a way that you could say it.
5: Hmm.
4: The way that I said it earlier, when turning on the light, or having done turn on the light, I said, all cwll wtid dilaid di.
5: All cwll wtid dilaid di.
4: Ah. And so that's saying that I, well, at least that I could think perhaps as a way to say that I turned on the light. All cwll wtid dilaid di.
5: It's kind of tough to say.
4: And so, you know, maybe it's more that you would just say the way that you said it, and then when it's on, that will say, it's on now.
5: Mm-hmm.
4: And just for the sake of going along this, using this phrase, learning it, we'll learn the opposite, which is much easier to say. Ksuts.
5: Ksuts.
4: So this is having the word ks.
5: Ks.
4: This is a pretty big word for our language in speaking of doing things.
5: Mm-hmm.
4: Like when we say kstu or kstu, those are both the same word, just variations of each other, which mean do, make, fix.
5: Mm-hmm.
4: Those three main ways that are how it's put. And then ksinamak, which is really, I think that comes from ksnim and ksnimsta or sksnimsta, which is the harvesting places, or perhaps the places in which certain families belong to, that they would have right to go and harvest from those places. Perhaps whether or not it be a place to harvest vegetation or game or other perhaps vegetation that would be used for resources, right?
5: Mm-hmm.
4: So it's like an area of which resource collecting happens. That's probably also another way we could put it besides harvesting. And so the word ksinamak comes out of it because of the work that goes into that. The, let's say maybe, literal pulling or taking of the resources from those
5: areas.
4: And that's why we have the word ksinamak today.
5: Mm-hmm.
4: I like to talk about it in that way because it makes more sense to understand why we use that word nowadays as being work, right?
5: Mm-hmm.
4: And now work is different.
5: Yeah.
4: Because of how society has become, you know, that now we go to the office, we work at this in customer service and things like that.
5: Yeah.
4: So just to say of that word ksinamak, and now that its meaning is kind of more in the context of the kind of work that's being done today.
5: Mm-hmm.
4: And so to kind of keep the integrity of that word, I like to go into learning a little bit about the history of it, the etymology of that word.
5: Mm-hmm.
4: So it's a big word for us. When we say ksuts, it's like using that word that we mean as pull or take, and so taking it, I wouldn't say off, but, you know, in a sense to pull it back maybe.
5: Mm-hmm.
4: You know, you think of a switch, you have it going on, which you would like, whoosh,
5: yeah.
4: You know, you use your hand to, I don't know, flick it or whatever.
5: Yeah. You know, this is kind of a little unrelated to language, but more related to switching of lights. In our staircase, there's two, one on the top and one on the bottom. And usually up, and like naturally, you would think flicking it up would be turning it on, and flicking it down would be turning it off. But sometimes someone will turn it up, like turn it on the upstairs and turn it off once they get downstairs. So then the switches are opposite. and it really bugs me when they're opposite. So I always try to switch them back.
4: Noted.
5: You're like, I'm going to switch them opposite all the time now.
4: But anyway, you think of like how like the on and off motion is different, that you have like when you're putting it on, perhaps that you're making the motion of like going out or up, we might say. And then the other one is coming back, you know, so it's like the motion pulling also back. Is like as if one is pulling back or taking it.
5: Mm-hmm.
4: However it is, you might look at it.
5: Yeah.
4: But anyway, we use that word ksuts. And so if I'm turning it off, ksutits.
5: Ksutits.
4: And so that would be turning it off. Ksutsits. If I tell someone turn it off, ksutstr.
5: Ksutstr.
4: Ksutstr di light.
5: Ksutstr di light.
4: Perhaps the way that we will say it, that's the way that Beatrice said it. And so when it is off, alksutst. Alksutst.
5: Alksutst.
4: So just in the same way that we said that it was on,
5: mm-hmm.
4: when we said that it's on, alksutst.
5: Alksutst.
4: Alksutst.
5: Alksutst.
4: Sorry, it's just kind of...
5: I don't know why it changes.
4: You kind of round your mouth too much, I think.
5: It's rounding and different each time I say it.
4: It's kind of... It's just kind of funny. I used to do it all the time. It's not, you know, like you're still saying it.
5: Things you get used to.
4: Saying it. Yeah. That's it. You
5: finding
4: know,
5: where you're comfortable. I do the same thing with my tsas.
4: That's all. You're saying a little bit different. It's kind of funny.
5: Yeah.
4: Why? So, we learned turning on a light, turning off a light. Perhaps also that these aren't limited just to lights or light switches. You know, when Beatrice was asked to say, I think it was Beatrice again, is to say like turn it down a little, you know, like a volume knob or something. You know, I kind of think of it in a sense to say like take it down a notch, which would be saying, ksuts no litre. Ksuts no litre.
5: Ksuts no litre.
4: Which is a little bit different. You know, this one, instead of saying ksuts no litre, we're saying ksuts no litre. And so that one's a little bit different in that way. But it's like saying to take it down a notch. We had this way about saying a little when we say no litre. Ksuts no litre.
5: Have you used these turning it on and turning it off for, like, television?
4: Slima, aha. Turn on the TV. So it's just, like, you know, I like to use some of our Nechalk words, but sometimes it's so much easier to use English, right?
5: The TV.
4: The TV. It's a little bit shorter.
5: Do we even have a V? No, we don't.
4: No. That's no. So interesting. No V sounds.
5: Yeah, I thought no so. V. You don't really think of things like that until it comes across.
4: Well, that's why you have in the language when they would say certain things, if it was coming from English, that they would say, for example, pankupa. You know, because there's no V ever.
5: Yeah.
4: Pankupa. That's the closest thing that you could have. But it's kind of an interesting thing if you learn a little bit about how languages develop and how they change over time. You see that those sounds eventually result out of the evolution of language.
5: Mm-hmm.
4: Like there's an example of how the P sound in English became a F sound and why we have words today that come from that.
5: Mm-hmm.
4: And that's also how the V relates to the F and the P.
5: Yeah.
4: It's kind of like a step, you know, step that's being taken to change the sound. Anyway, kind of a cool, different off-topic thing. Our phrase, Alldi songt yn ywst sain am na chol taich.
3: Alldich ywst.
5: Alldich ywst.
4: Alldich ywst. I heard Dai Dai this morning make comment about how it sounds like someone in the back is there opening a door. Give it a listen.
3: Alldich ywst.
5: It does sound like that, but it also kind of just sounds like someone who's, like, wheezing.
4: A wheeze, you know? Yeah. The what I thought is maybe a fart.
5: Oh, nice. Wow, I love how we all thought three different things.
4: Well, it could be a door, you know?
5: Yeah,
4: it could be. I don't know which one this comes from, but sometimes, you know, because it was being recorded, these ones, mainly at Beatrice's home, that she would have visitors sometimes.
5: Mm-hmm.
4: So we're going to move on now. We're a little bit past our time here for our break. We're going to have a short break, and we'll be right back after this. This is our Nunu Shams with Mishla, and we'll be back to share our phrase, and continue with more language.
7: 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Miss Rubin Schooner's dance. 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
8: What?

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1: Yn lla chi'n chi mewn.
0: And there was our nunu si amll, mithla. We're going to go over now our phrase all di soch dyn nhw'n sain am nach oll saich.
2: Allich oost.
0: Allich oost.
1: Allich oost.
0: Now you're probably just thinking that's a nupk.
1: Yes. Yes, I am.
0: Nupk. I think that's how it's said, nupk. Or I can't remember if it's nukpt. I think it's nukpt.
1: Nukpt.
0: Nukpt.
1: Nukpt.
0: I think that's how it is, because I think it's nupk dalaich, or nupk dalaich. Yeah, nupk.
1: While we're figuring that out, the phrase Allich oostuch.
0: Allich oostuch. Why so?
2: Allich oostuch.
0: Allich oostuch.
1: It sounds so comical if it were, like, you know what I mean? Like, does it sound like, I don't know.
0: Yeah, nupk dalaich. Nupk dalaich, I think, is that one that we say of farting, you know. And it's funny because it's sort of expressed in English as being an accident, but it's more rather that it's just happening, right? As it happens.
1: It happens.
0: You know?
1: It happens and it's funny.
0: That's just the way that it is in the language. You know, I never really like that. Unless we really specify that something happens as a means of accident, which is still in itself a happening, it just happens, mm-hmm. You know? That's just my little spiel on some of the things I don't really like about translation all the time. So I always say that there's this range in that, you know, when we start to understand the language from the language, then there's no need for English.
1: Mm.
0: Why? Allich oost. Come on in.
1: Allich oost.
0: So this would be said to one person.
1: If they're knocking on your door and you're not able to answer it right away. Ay, allich oost.
0: Ay, allich oost. Yeah. So, we're going to continue now. So, tílsga, uchselch dimu dílsga, eat nachal kim chíl. We're all learning to speak nachalk. And, lleist, tích, tích, tích, uchselch dinam. Why, inu tchat.
1: Why? Kind of sounded funny when I first said that. I have some phrases here that I commonly go over with Simonets.
0: Oh.
1: It's just kind of still struggling with those.
0: We had swa a thayu chilt ka. Gaiu chill, no. We had swell, a you chill, well, a you chill at all. Chaich. Chimanach.
1: Why? And starting off here, it kind of goes hand in hand, I guess, with learning a thich. One of them is actually a thich.
0: Nicht gekupi.
1: Nicht gekupi do.
0: You looked.
1: Anyways, this first phrase is.
0: Why ginnich?
1: Ustam nukes.
0: Ustam nukes.
1: Kind of usually say it to her like that too. Ustam nukes, or another way I'll say it is ustam nulits.
0: Ah, ustam nulits.
1: I find I more commonly will say to her, ustam nulits. And it's just saying, where are you going?
0: Where are you going? Ustam nukes. Stam nu leet.
1: Stam nu leet. I think I just like this one because it has a popped t.
0: I think that my kind of wondering about this, and probably something to ask our speakers, pardon me, is
1: you
0: that
1: pardoned.
0: Is that there might be slight difference in the way that we say Ustam nukes, ustam nulich, and then all the other kinds of questions that we ask in similar ways.
1: Mm-hmm.
0: That when we say ustemnulich, and I recall even asking Sunhekila this, and I believe he said that when we do say it like that, that it is like saying now, because what we add on to these are really the same as if, like, when we say those phrases, alksutst, when it's off, saying now,
1: mm-hmm.
0: or if it's on, alksutst.
1: Mm.
0: And so, ustemnulich, sort of along the lines of saying, where are you going now?
1: Mm-hmm.
0: Yeah.
1: Where are you going now?
0: Ustemnulich.
1: I was also curious about those endings because the next phrase I have here is astemnuks, but we never, or have never heard be said astemnulich.
0: Well, perhaps you would say it that way.
1: But I think you could, but it's just not something I commonly. So it was a question that I had on if you could say it.
0: Ah, Thaima. I would say perhaps you could because we have these patterns throughout all of these kind of questions that we ask.
1: Mm-hmm.
0: Like when we ask what time it is, typically everyone is learning it to say it the way Maskimak Leech.
1: Mm-hmm.
0: Maskimak Leech. What time is it now?
1: Mm-hmm.
0: Whereas we can also say it as Maskimak Eeks.
1: Mm-hmm.
0: It's a different way. We're saying Eeks now, like how we say Stamks or Stam Eeks,
1: mm-hmm.
0: Stam Leech. And so on. So I think it is that you could say it astemnulich.
1: Mm-hmm. Astemnulich. And this one is, where are you?
0: Where are you? So maybe give us an idea when you say this.
1: So usually I'll say ustemnuks or ustemnulich if Tsimenetz is on her way to the kitchen.
0: Ayels ola ga umat. Ga ayels ola tjal si gust. Ga ayels ola umat achanaik mimt.
1: Yeah, she's going in the kitchen. I don't want her to.
0: She's going to places where she, you know, where she's not allowed. Achanaik mimt.
1: Yeah.
0: Achanaik mimt.
1: So I'll say, ustemnuks, and she'll look at me, and she'll just kind of giggle and keep going, but faster.
0: Yeah.
1: And then if I can't see her, but I know she's, like, standing safely in the middle of the kitchen, I'll say to her before I go to her, or if I try to get her to come to me, I'll say, ustemnuks, like, where are you? And then I'll just be like, okay, ali, khalina, and see if she'll come along. That's the next phrase, by the way.
0: Mm-hmm.
1: And then
0: So when you don't see her, you say either to her, where are you going, or where are you? Probably especially that if you don't see her, where are you?
1: Yeah, if I don't see her, where are you?
0: Umadatl sakakti il

0: is ajatls olla nut pikt olla gen nut pikt amis ajatls olla amats di nu sapstet ai dus ai su matli os la kakti la kakti hil vi hit ikt sa util olt ustem nu lit ustem nuks sai why
1: in another time it's a little more fun where I'll ask her a stem nukes is if we're just playing peekaboo. She'll be hiding under a itzem knee and I'll say a stem nukes. And then she'll reveal herself and I'll go, ah, or I'll just say boo.
0: I wonder if there's a way that we can kind of learn a little bit how we can say peekaboo.
1: Mm-hmm.
0: You know, because this is really
1: Well, yeah, I was wondering, too, because all I say is a stem nukes, and I'll just say, ibutsud, say, okay, you hide now, you know, like, just hide. Hide, and where are you? And boo.
0: Yeah, my thinking is wondering, like, you know, we're taking these concepts, these things that we do with children in this language of English, doesn't make sense the same way in the language.
1: Mm-hmm.
0: And that's to say, would they do the same thing in the language? How would they say it?
1: Mm-hmm.
0: You know, that's just my thinking of it.
1: Yeah.
0: So how about if you tell someone to hide?
1: Yeah.
0: How do you tell someone to hide?
1: Ibutsutr.
0: Ibutsutr. Ow.
1: Ibutsutr. I'll be like, why ibutsutr? Then she doesn't really get it yet, but, you know, I'll do it, or if I'll, you know, I'll reverse it. Ibuts. How do you say that, though?
0: Ibutsutts.
1: Ibutsutts.
0: Yeah, I'm hiding, or I'm going to hide. Ibutsutts. So if you're playing hide and seek, you know, kind of makes, like, that's where I think it's really fitting, you mm-hmm. know, really fitting to, you? Like, no, to say that ibutsutch.
1: Oh, yes.
0: I'm going to go hide. Ibutsutch. You know?
1: Mm-hmm.
0: Ibutsutch.
1: Ibutsutnu.
0: Ibutsutnu. Ow. Ibutsutnu.
1: You go hide.
0: Yeah. Ibutsutnu.
1: Why? And these are fun. You know, these are playing. So we went over a word for playing today. Did we? I thought we did. Yeah, we did. Yeah, so chwisim, I just have here, chwisim nua, are you playing? And then another one that it's a little more of a command, I'll tell her, chwisim chalats, play over here, play here.
0: So I want to say that I think a better way of putting this, you know, because it was brought up to me that in another neighboring language that they call them directives.
1: Ah.
0: Sounds a little better.
1: It does,
0: you know?
1: Yes.
0: I don't like this use of the word command.
1: No, directive is so much like...
0: It's... Command just sounds like really authoritative.
1: Yeah.
0: And so, sort of in a sense to say directive in which you're telling someone to do something.
1: Mm-hmm.
0: It's still in the likeness of what we know as being a command, but
1: yeah.
0: It just sounds a little bit... For me, hopefully, it can, you know... resonate with everyone else.
1: I like it. Yeah, directive. You know, like...
0: So you're telling someone... Chuisimch.
1: Chuisimch.
0: So whenever I say, like, with this one, what my papa told me about it is it means go play.
1: Mm-hmm.
0: And so telling someone go play. Chuisimch. A way that you say this to a child is to tell them to go play. And then the moment that you ask Chuisim nua is a way of sort of building on that, I think,
1: mm-hmm.
0: of sharing the other ways in which you'll say this, you know, not only to tell the child to go play, but also ask them if they're doing that when they are. Chuisim
1: mm-hmm.
0: nua?
1: Are you playing?
0: Are you playing?
1: Chuisim nua?
0: Chuisim nua? Ah.
1: Yeah. Wait, yeah, the phrase we learned earlier... at the beginning of the show is Anaik Nua Ga Chuisim Nu. Do you want to play?
0: Ow. Anaik Nua Ga Chuisim Nu.
1: Chuisim Nua, are you playing? Ow. Chuisimt.
0: Yeah, and so that is a way also that we can, you know, build on this

0: of sharing with children, you know. So learning, say, go play, are you playing? And then in moments of, you know, being between playing and whatever else the child is doing, if they're not playing, you know, if you're going to send them off to play, maybe, do you want to play? And then, you know, why? And so those are all ways that you can kind of get an idea, at least, how to use these.
1: Yeah. I didn't write it down here, but when I was looking through some phrases, I thought this phrase was pretty cool, and it was along the lines of playing, but it says I'm playing with somebody. But they used chisimts osti kolimts. You know, like I'm playing with my older brother.
0: Chisimts osti kolimts.
1: Yeah, I just thought it was pretty cool that they used the os for, like, I'm playing with him, playing with this person.
0: So you can say, for example, then, if you want them to play with someone, that you say, chisimnu osti. Go play with him, or chuisimnu olt. Go play with her.
1: Chuisimnu olup. Go play with them.
0: Ach.
1: Or no, play with. Oh no, how do you say with them?
0: Chuisimnu olt.
1: Olt. Okay.
0: Yeah, chuisimnu olt. When you say soup, you can't really use it in that place.
1: Not in that context.
0: It doesn't really. At least I think that's like, you know, because that's a second. What they call the second. Person.
1: Yeah.
0: Second person plural.
1: Yeah.
0: And so you can't really say, you go play with you all.
1: Yeah.
0: You know?
1: No, it doesn't really make sense. You'd have to say, like, I'll play with you all.
0: Yeah. You have to say it from a first person perspective. Yeah. So maybe before we close, if we're on this now way in which we're telling people to go play with so and so, that I think could bring in this yayakdimut.
1: Yes.
0: Yayakdimut.
1: This one is kind of, it's just be gentle.
0: Be gentle. I think also that it's implying, like, when you're telling a child that, to play nicely.
1: Yeah.
0: That's why I think that you can probably put these together. You know, if you're using it to say play nicely. Yayakdimut nuka chisamnu ult. You know, you be gentle if you're going to play with him.
1: Yeah.
0: Yayakdimut nuka. You be gentle if you're going to play with her.
1: Yeah.
0: And then so on. You just say, yayakdimutap.
1: Oh, yeah, just say it like that. Yeah, just.
0: Yeah. Yayakdimutap ga chwisimnap. You know, you guys be gentle if you're going to play.
1: Mm-hmm.
0: You can add on to it, I think. But you can also just get straight to the point as well to say yayakdimutap or yayakdimutach.
1: Yayakdimutach.
0: That one's kind of, you know, I think as children are growing up that, you know, eventually you might want to get to that point of sharing with them that the yayakdimut is being nice with your hands.
1: Mm-hmm.
0: And so we also might say how we say it in English, be gentle.
1: Yeah.
0: Yeah.
1: Yayakdimut. It also, yeah, just being nice with your hands, like you mentioned.
0: Yayakdimut.
1: Yayakdimut. And then that's the phrases we have for you today. We went over yayakdimut, chuisimch, and we also went over things like ustamnuks and astamnuks. And I have a lot more here to go over with you in the future.
0: Let's go over now our phrase Asti Songt and Ust Sinem Nachost Eich.
2: Asich Ust.
0: Asich Ust.
1: Asich Ust.
0: That being, come on in, having the word Asich, which is meaning come here, mir, and Ust, which is meaning enter, in go inside.
1: Asich Ust.
0: Alich ust. Come on in. We catch was ayut alisongt. This is the phrase of the day, and we'll continue to bring more phrases next time. Stutunid claps new signum up all heat in a halkim, halamusel, spook, switch clacked, book, steesmow, alkutel, steesmow. Always take care of yourselves, folks. Love yourselves. It is not good. Bye.
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7: Sunkutsta. 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
7: Tanch. 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
6: Hair.
7: Mantlqua. 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
6: Ears.
7: Dangsta. 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
6: Ears.
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6: Forehead.
7: Scootly goose. Scootly goose.
6: Forehead.
7: Scootly goose. Scootly goose.
6: Eyes.
7: Clucks. Clucks.
6: Eyes.
7: Clucks. Clucks.
6: Eyebrows.
7: Scubacus. Scubacus.
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7: Scubacus. 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
6: Nose.
7: Marsa. Marsa.
6: Nose.
7: Marsa. Marsa.
6: Mouth.
7: Tsutsa. Tsutsa.
6: Mouth.
7: Tsutsa. Tsutsa.
6: Teeth.
7: Itza. Itza.
6: Teeth.
7: Itza. Itza.
6: Tongue.
7: Dichtza. Dichtza.
6: Tongue.
7: Dichtza. Dichtza.
6: Skin.
7: Skistlitz. Skistlitz.
6: Skin.
7: Skistlitz. Skistlitz.
6: Neck.
7: Skutlapsum. Skutlapsum.
6: Neck.
7: Skutlapsum. Skutlapsum.
6: Shoulders.
7: Skutli whilst. Skutli whilst.
6: Shoulders.
7: Skutli whilst. Skutli whilst.
6: Arms.
7: Suhya. Suhya.
6: Arms.
7: Suhya. Suhya.
6: Fingers.
7: Skutlalchsak. Skutlalchsak.
6: Fingers.
7: Skutlalchsak. Skutlalchsak.
6: Wrist.
7: Skutlachak. Skutlachak.
6: Wrist.
7: Skutlachak. Skutlachak.
6: Legs.
7: Icha. Icha.
6: Legs.
7: Icha. Icha.
6: Knees.
7: Skuyan. Skuyan.
6: Knees.
7: Skuyan. Skuyan.
6: Ankle.
7: Skutlachal. Skutlachal.
6: Ankle.
7: Skutlachal. Skutlachal.
6: Toes.
7: Skutlachsal. Skutlachsal.
6: Toes.
7: Skutlachsal. Skutlachsal.
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11: So, did you remember what it was that he was contemplating? What occurred to him? Quach, that is, when he's contemplating what he should do to Snyansa. Ilk eileichs kutz ka iuchsuls. Ash du tchnayachs Dusulut. Then it occurred to him, Ilk I like sk. Ilk I like is to occur to something to occur to you. The S on the end making it him. It is said to be that way. It's past tense. Ilk I like sk. Da iuchsuls. To build a fire. Ashtu tchnayach. Dusulut. On the other side of the channel. Now he went to Snyansaks and told him he had to pick him up. Kunis, to pick him up. I'm taking you somewhere. Kunsinu. Kunsinu, I'm taking you somewhere. I've been ordered to come and get you by that man who must be your father. He wants to see you. Auch digamants, I have no father, Water Snail tried to tell him. According to what he said, you are a son of his, and I have been ordered to come and get you because he misses you. Auch digamants. Water Snail kept trying to say, I have no father. Tsudis kwaluk dasnuyansa. That smoke over there, on the other side of the channel. Da kupamiuch tashait ach. Ashtu tchnayach tauch. That must have been your father all along. That's what Raven kept saying. For a long time, Water Snail did not want to go. But in the end, he agreed to go with him. Hello, I hik. Siachunimutska iskat apsaltch. And Raven carried him and flew him across. But then he sort of started to wobble. Don't overdo this, Water Snail tried to say. You're just too heavy, that's why I'm wobbling, Quach said. And then, when they had made it halfway across, he let go of Sniansakus. And he went right down to the bottom. Sak ayals usakusam. Sak ayals usakusam. And he went right down to the bottom. And he returned to the house of Sniansakus. And he went straight for his fishing pole and started fishing. And he lowered the line. Kshashamstsinashtuch. Kshashamstsinashtuch. And he lowered the line. And indeed, it was Sniansakus that he caught then. Oh, Quach, his little sneaky tricks didn't quite work out. That Sniansakus, he survived. He does live down in the ocean, after all. Don't know what Quach was thinking.
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13: Why, I have a song here to share with you. Sisaukiuch disyut eich. 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Why?

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0: Oui.

0: Okay, this is around again, 8.5.1, 1.2.1, since we didn't really do it last time. Basically, indicating that something is around something else. Else.
1: Around.
0: Like, how could I say that the water is all around my house?
2: There's a word for it. As at least were clutched, I don't know, around.
1: Mm-hmm.
2: Yeah, I don't know what's around. Yeah. Assorted.
1: Assorted.
2: I wonder. Slachwa clutched, assorted. I don't know if it's just like that. But I know that assorted is just in the front.
1: Yeah, yeah.
2: But I don't know the round. Yeah. Assorted. Slachwa clutched, assorted. I don't know the round.
0: Or not like.
2: How to say the round?
0: Around, like.
2: Yeah.
1: Physically go around something?
0: Not
1: or
0: physically around, but like there's something that's surrounding me on all sides.
1: Around.
0: Like I'm being surrounded. Like if I was in the fire, in the forest and caught on fire and it was all around me, like everywhere, and I called and I said, "Oh, Mom, there's fire all around me." You know, how could I say that? There's.
2: I don't know. Never did hear it or
0: I'm surrounded.
2: Yeah, I just don't know.
1: I don't think that it would be said in that way.
0: Yeah.
1: Yeah.
0: So how is the way to say that?
1: It would be more like using Ashli, right? Ashli?
2: Slachu Ashli wa klajala.
1: There's lots of water around.
0: Mm-hmm.
1: You see, it's understandable, but there's no word for around.
0: So how to make it understandable and how to make it clear?
1: I think the word there is Ashi.
0: Ashi?
1: Yeah, which is, it's here.
2: Yes, Slachwa. Khlatala Ashi. Slachwa. Ashi was Khlatala Shorts. That's all I could say, though.
0: Okay. Our surrounding. Let's think of a couple more examples of the same sort of thing then, just for the recording. Okay, if I had something that I wanted to freeze, right? Okay, I got a fish and I put it in the freezer, and then I packed, or I put it in a cooler and I packed ice all around it. Now, how could I say that there's ice around the fish?
1: What do you want? You
3: can put it beside you.
1: Okay.
2: Of course, not beach.
3: Yeah. I'm going to go to the store, Grandma.
2: Yeah.
3: I'll go get those. Eggs and bread.
2: Oh, what?
3: Eggs and bread.
2: Oh,
3: I'll go get it.
2: It's closed today.
1: Oh yeah, it's a holiday today.
2: Remembrance Day.
0: The restaurant is open, but the store is closed.
3: Okay.
2: I just up the valley is opened.
3: Okay, we just have to wait till
2: tomorrow. Yeah. I was gonna phone Stella, but I forgot if she's going up and get me some eggs and that bread.
3: Oh.
2: Yeah, I just forgot.
1: So you're saying the fish is in the freezer?
0: Or I say there's ice packed around it. Or I packed, you know, how did you keep it cold? Oh, I put ice on it, or I put ice around it. Or I surrounded it.
2: Skilt.
1: Skilt.
2: Yeah. Skilt was skilt. My shorts, when you speak it, it just comes out.
0: Mm-hmm.
2: Yeah. When you speak a language.
0: All around.
2: Yeah.
0: All over. Okay. Okay, I could say that in this room I'm surrounded by pictures.
2: Mm.
0: You know, there's pictures on all sides of me.
2: Slachwa crosses, meshkshas, alakwathalsts, gwa, alakwathalsts.
0: That means there's lots of pictures on the walls.
2: Yeah.
0: Okay.
1: And yeah, you see, you wouldn't say it like how you're asking.
0: Yeah.
1: The way she says it is how you would say
0: now,
1: things.
0: If I was out in the forest and there's trees all around me, how would you say that?
2: Nice.
0: Nice.
2: Slachwurst and sucks. Ala. I don't know if it's a.
1: Asikach.
2: As Ozigach, yes, Lachua Stunts. No. There's a word, there is a word around me, but I forget how they say it. It's a long time now since we speak a language.
3: I guess I'm gonna go out for a while. I'll come back.
2: Yeah.
0: They have a couple words here. To surround or enclose something. Kau. Or, Ashkawit wasushts. Ashkawit. Ashkawit
1: wasushts.
0: Ashkawit.
1: Ashkawit wasushts.
2: Oh, maybe. Wasushts. Maybe that's how come I never heard that before.
0: No way.
2: Yeah.
0: Anukawach.
1: Anukawach.
2: Anukawach.
1: What does that mean?
0: Cuddled up in bed with one's lover. So you're surrounding each other.
2: Oh, yeah.
1: Anukawach.
2: Anukawach is something like Anukawach. I know what it is, but I kind of forget how to say it in English. Anukawach, something like this. Oh, dear.
0: Like a blanket,
2: I know
0: sort
2: it.
0: Of thing?
2: If somebody say it to me, I know what it's talking about. But I don't know how they were worded in English.
1: Like Anukawal, Anukawal.
2: Yeah.
1: Anukawalum.
2: Yeah, Anukawalchke.
1: Anukawal.
2: Anukawalchke.
1: Itamni?
2: Itamni, no. Anukawalchke. Kumlt. Yeah, Anukawalchke. Kumlt. Shikadolutske. Ayelt old. Yeah. Stach. Yeah, Stach. Grace was really good too on this. Yeah.
0: They have here another one. Nu Alps. Alps. Like.
2: Ooh, some clothes.
0: Alps. Kalps. Or Kalpsta. Extra clothing.
2: Oops. Gosna bit stumpstock.
1: That word that she said earlier, kawach, kawach?
0: Nukawach.
1: Nukawach.
2: Anukawach.
1: Anukawach.
2: Yeah. Anukawach. I step on it to cut some sort after we use anukawach.
1: Anukawach.
2: Yeah, anukawach. I'm just the kumpt, because it's cracked all the, even the covered.
1: Yeah.
0: Like
2: I know
0: step.
2: It too, but I forget.
0: Not like a little step or
2: yeah.
0: a ladder?
2: Yeah, a little step, yeah. Yeah, a step.
1: Anukawal.
2: Anukawal. Kumlt.
1: I stepped on the firewood.
0: Kawi.
2: Yeah.
1: So you could use the firewood as a lift or a step to get up to something.
2: Oh. Mm-hmm.
0: I gotta tell you.
2: Yeah.
0: You know pitchers and mugs? Like the big pitchers?
2: Yeah.
0: Oh, when I was a kid. My mom would put them away because we were too short. We put them on top of the fridge. We could reach and put them on top of the fridge. Then mom would get a step and and she would put them in the cupboard behind the fridge.
2: Oh, yeah.
0: About 2 years ago, I was putting away the dishes. And I took the picture and I set it on top of the fridge. Look at this. I set it on top of the fridge. And then I realized I'm this tall. My mom is this tall. I sit these on top of the fridge so my mom can get a ladder and put them in the cupboard.
2: Yeah. Yeah.
0: So I'm still doing.
2: Tsaktsikwashnu. Tsaktsikwashnu.
0: Tsaktsikwashnu.
2: Yeah. You're tall.
0: But I'm still doing the same thing. We're still doing the same action that we used to do because I was short and she was tall.
2: Oh,
0: except
2: yeah.
0: Now I'm tall, but I still put it there when I can just stick it in without a ladder,
2: yeah.
0: Without a step.
2: Yeah.
0: And I'm leaving it for my mom to get a step and put it in because I'm too short.
2: I am short.
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3: Page 8. Lacts. 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Happy. Eepts. Eepts. 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Ya ya see. Ya ya see. Handsome or pretty. Doba. 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Belly button. Num namots. 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Worm. 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Asak. Palm of the hand. Ina. Ina. To give food. Chatsdi. Chatsdi. Young boy or girl. Bodi. Bodi. Small boat. Anukaligots. Anukaligots. Half a cup. Some simple sentences. Wux. Wux. Who is it? Wanooks. Wanooks. Who are you? Wanaks. Oh, Wanaks. Wanaks. Who are they? Dimanst. Dimanst. My father. Gistanst. Gistanst. My mother. Wax gistannu. Wax gistannu. Who is your mother? Wax di mannu. Wax di mannu. Who is your father? Some smuts. Some smuts. I am telling a story. Some smanau. Some smanau. They are telling a story. U stamnuks. U

0: how could I say, I want to go somewhere?
1: Next goes cut. I want to go out.
0: I want to go out.
1: Yeah, next goes cut.
0: Next goes cut.
1: Ice go anywhere.
0: Okay.
1: Yeah.
0: Now, if I say, hey, where did Clyde go? And you don't want to tell me, how could you just say, oh, he went somewhere?
1: What? Who?
0: Say Clyde.
1: Clyde, oh.
0: He went somewhere. I don't know where, but somewhere.
1: Where did he go?
0: Ustam Clyde.
1: I don't know.
0: How could you say, oh, he went somewhere?
1: Oh, Chaps, Ola, Stawatch, Akoska, Knihim. He went to the store and buy some food.
0: Okay. Anywhere. Now, if he went, when he got back from the store, after he'd acquired some knihim, back here, and he say, hey, how can he say, where do you want the food?
1: Where are you going to put the food away? Where are you going to put the food?
0: So how could I? How could you answer? I don't know. Just put it anywhere.
1: You can put it anywhere. You put it anywhere. Put it anywhere.
0: Now, if I say, hey, where is, if somebody wants to know where I am, where's Dale? And he said, he could be anywhere.
1: Where's Dale? I wonder where he went.
0: Now, how could he say, oh, I don't know where he went?
1: I don't know.
0: Anywhere. Now, if I said, how can I ask somebody, where do you work?
1: Where do you work? Yeah.
0: How could you answer? Oh, just here and there.
1: I teach a lot.
0: And that means sometimes here, sometimes over there?
1: Yeah.
0: Oh, okay.
2: Hello. That must be a good
0: microphone. Yeah, it's pretty good. Whereabouts? Now,
1: Myrna,
2: yeah,
1: we're gonna eat out for supper.
2: Oh, are you?
1: Yeah, we're gonna eat at the Shi'i Center.
2: Oh, okay.
1: Yeah, elders invited. Yeah.
2: I'll put this back in there.
1: Yeah. Did you see Moira?
2: She wasn't there.
1: Oh.
2: I stopped to look for her, but she wasn't there.
1: Oh. She's not going to be here for a week, I think. Tomorrow, she's the last day today for her, and won't be here till next week.
2: Oh.
1: Yeah, she'll be away.
0: Okay.
1: Yeah.
0: Hereabouts.
3: I'll see you tomorrow then.
1: Yeah.
3: Do your thing here.
1: Yeah. Uh-huh.
0: See you later.
3: Yeah. Did you get your pills?
1: Pills? I forgot.
3: I'll go get them.
1: Yeah, okay. Just tell them I forgot to let them know. Oh, my goodness.
0: Oh, wow.
1: I'm right out of it. Oh, my goodness, Jay, look at things you remember.
0: Oh. How could I say that? Oh, I forgot my pills.
1: Oh, and then he comes to this galaxy to this lights. I forgot to tell him I finished my pills.
0: Oh, how could I say?
1: I forgot to tell him I finished my pills.
0: Did you say that again? How do you say pills?
1: Qualas
0: is all gone.
1: Yeah.
0: They're finished.
1: Yeah. Qualas. The talk. My qualas. All gone now. I forgot to let them know. My goodness.
0: It happens.
1: Now,
0: how about if I ask, they say, Listais, how can I ask, where are your pills?
1: Gex the delk, no? Where is your pills?
0: Listais, we gex the delk, no?
1: No, we gex. No, that's it. Gex, I'm not sure the delk, no? No. Yeah, I just could say it really good in my language, but the English part. Where is your pills? I think cooks a la pharmacists with the delquists.
0: I think cooks.
1: What? The delquists a la pharmacists.
0: A la pharmacists.
1: Yeah.
0: Okay. Now, how could I say, oh, they're somewhere around here?
1: Oh, I cooks what a lot. As I cooks what the delks a lot. There's some in here.
0: There's some in here.
1: Yeah.
0: How about if I didn't? I said, are they in this house? Is all? Or there's somewhere over there. There's somewhere over there. How could I say that?
1: Oh, I see a kitchens to a much where the delks. They are in my kitchen.
0: They're in my kitchen.
1: Yeah.
0: I'll stop there for that one. That's the end of 8.5.1.7.
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3: The milk a man. The milk a man. The milk t. The man. The milk t. The man. Now what if he said the milk t? The milk t. Would that be my man? I think if you say emilked, that means I am a man. So, emilked might be my man.
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Okay, I'm gonna try really hard not to think of ponies. 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

0: Ay, I guess some skis on what? 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
1: As I quit. As well as quest. 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

0: Wise, Snuyansa, Itzik, Diumadutschets. 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Here, Quach went to visit Snuyansa. 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And he started fishing. Atsis. Atsis. And he started fishing. And he caught a pwi. Butch I like skuts. Hti pwi altch. Just kind of at that time in a way. Butch I like to catch something as in fish. Butch I like skuts. Hti altch. And he caught a halibut. And he cooked it for Quach to eat. And then as soon as he had finished eating, Quach went on his way. Now he was contemplating what he should do to Snuyansa. Ichel kumsts ulaga tsktadus Snuyansa. He's contemplating what he should do to Snuyansa. Then it occurred to him. Ilk I likes kuts. Then it occurred to him that he should build a fire. Ashtutchnayach stusalutch on the other side of the salute. Ilk I likes kuts. Ga iuchsuls. Ashtu tchnayachs du salut. Then it occurred to him that he should build a fire. Iuchsuls. On the other side of the channel. Ashtu tchnayachs du salut. Now he went to Water Snail and told him he had to pick him up. Butlsts. Oh, Snuyansa. Ska ayuts. Ska kunis. Kunsinu. I'm taking you somewhere. Kunsinu. I've been ordered to come and get you by that man who must be your father. Chelstoms chdamannu makutach ska kunsinu. He wants to see you. Nuk chikumtst chtch. Nuk chikumtst chtch. He wants to see you. Auch digamants. I have no father. Auch digamants. I have no father. Tsutsudik italutzik Snuyansakus. Snuyansakus tried to tell him. According to what he said, you are a son of his. Ashtiayutsludach shmanas chinu. And I've been ordered to come and get you because he misses you. Chelstom sitzik ska kunsinu. 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Tsudis kualuk da Snuyansakus. Da kupamiucht atlaitach, astu tchnayacht auch. That smoke over there. Da kupamiucht atlaitach. On the other side of the channel. Astu tchnayacht auch. 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That smoke over there on the other side of the channel. That must have been your father all along. Da manu makutach. That's what Raven kept saying. Tsut it kuk kwauch. For a long time, Water Snail did not want to go with him. But in the end, he agreed to go with him. Alawai hik siach nimuts ska ais ska tlaps altch. And Raven carried him and flew him across. Carried him on his back. Alchapadim kutsintach hita kwauch. Sskdom tpayacham. Raven carried him and flew him across. Chapa, to carry something. But then he sort of started to wobble. Chilchalak tsus. Chilchalak tsus. Sort of started to wobble. 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Don't overdo this, Nyansakus tried to say. You're just too heavy. That's why I'm wobbling, Quach said. And then, when they had made it halfway across, he let go of the Snuyansa, and he went right down Usakusam, Sakayashs Usakusam, and he went right down the bottom. And then Kochi returned to the house of Snuyansakus, Olasuch Snuyansakus, and he went straight for the fishing pole of Snuyansakus, and he started fishing. And he lowered the line, and he lowered the line, and indeed, it was Snuyansakus that he caught then. Dich idutzik Snuyansakus, diput einichisaltch. And indeed, it was water snail he caught then. That there's the story of Quach and Snuyansakus, the raven and the worm in the deadwood underneath the sea.
1: Unsurrendered.
0: Canada can only exist where a treaty exists.
1: Untreaties.
0: Within those boundaries of that agreed on treaty.
1: Sovereign New Hope territory.
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1: Stone picks it up in the left corner now. Feeds it into Sierra with a shot from the left. Boom! Oh! Nice shot, Sierra.
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1: And I'm plucking from the treasure box of Snuchyeltwa, the snow house. And to do that, I'll open the treasure box here with the Sinach Miuch of Snuchyeltwa himself. Stitunitzapanus, Simon Nup, and Stakwach. Here is Snuchyeltwa, Sinach Miuch. Why?

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1: Unsurrendered.
0: So there's no Canada
2: because
0: here.
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4: Hi, some of the new chocolate like out. Slab kiss in the hell. Nice kiss, got the name. 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
5: Ach, the cash I left, such to some smile, stick that. 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Nicely was I, which got an ohms at an egg stoot. Skinner alum chimneys, our. 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We could take it. 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Say I do. Jan Jankila, him. Alam salat all that. Nicely was all I say, I quit. As I stood, that is all I say, I quit. 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Put stood, skeleton suits. As Lichman, gleich dem Mut, gut, ich doch allein noch einmal zu putzt. As Lichman, gleich dem Mut, gut. Noch Bach am Nichis, war noch einmal zu.
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5: Hi. 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As this kiss missed, dick this kiss missed. Snors knank the nizzled. The twist, so not mostly so let's say down squat. I see now quart. Could I lick the skies?
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5: 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And it's not safe, but I was questioning. I lost it, that's the truth. I'm not sure what I'm doing. I'm not sure what I'm doing. 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The winner. 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
7: Ich Kalchalusam to Mutlap, I like Musalch's boots, what's clacked boots, the smile, as Kuchalch's the smile. We welcome you folks to New Hawk Radio Bella Coola, broadcasting from the heart of the Great Bear Rainforest. Why?
4: Hi, I guess Kuchum's his own goods. Some smash cows. Hi.
5: As I could. as well as quest. Slave as well as the son was Swazel Sark, Sasulas Sastro, Putskut declares the puts of Sastro, that is a sort. About that to come Sastro, Skates Hempit, that to do slacks, what to suit Schechempit to tokel schwaotro. 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As I know, the people's mother, who tells it, slacks, could it from start, halakwa, eyes its own, what's it? Ich, my colota, halakwa, tells it, something, outlooks, tomorrow. Jamas no kusmech, quilati, kisses, something, at, I know that it's a man. We shall not quit it. To a set. As to someone asked. When he needs. He needs a. I'll not quit that. Get it out. This isn't die. No skills. I know that get about get second feet to tell us out to someone else. I know that it's not a hot nubbit that smells gas that he knows and scares no skills. I think it's not a chance, not a chance at all. Klaps de kladaig ochel. As I not sasni, as least to tell to the nato, as they sent daig. I not in stos, ni nits ni mo tell. As I quilluk, wa kilsu, as nos kils das trotsel chuit. What him start? I know screen my hook duck. Scars eyes at Jacksons. Out west. About the Trimstad scattered with a curse. As did it do the gears didn't die. As I tell, as switch. Switch stone dies at no trim. As I could ask, the knocks mails. As I took, as questioner, Pacona domits each dash, decent dash, as questioner, it'll cross the Scots dust. Pacona, as I could ask, as she asked, I thought cooks to come set, as I thought they'll tell you. That's a snake stomp. This is dust. That's no smell. What? As I outside cook it, little quilt the water, let some smell say it's empty. As to suppose it's that. We quit the cats while I call shout. What a suck was some skit. Carl shouts, Ula Kutl said that. I know that Kutl I shall.
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0: 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I don't stand so good, he died, character stars, I don't consulate, said, music. At physic, a lucky his clubs, the puss was pretty, but alas, suits art, said, physically, all the character. 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Gets problems, gear crumbs. You must problem news, gear crumbs, get a use new headset. Two kim crosta. Like, will you take the crosta? Two kims, if crumbs is cracked. 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So I told the physic stasters kids the nomad or the nomadas. You take him out of the kitas at Manao. Stiding it, it's the tongs, it's the stanai. Why is it good to the kill hill all the
1: The story is about the Sninik that I'm going to tell. Long ago, there was a little girl who used to cry every night. Every night she would be crying, cry and cry, and the mother tries to tell her not to cry. But she never listened, she just cried. And one night, she did the same thing again. She cried and cried. And then the mother said to the family of the house, she said, let's all leave her. Let's all go to bed and leave her, she said. The Sninik will come and get her. And everybody went to bed, left the little girl. They sat around, where they sat around on a fire, and the little girl was left there. And while she was sitting there crying, she heard a voice that said, come to grandma, you'll have some mountain goat fat. And the voice seemed to come from the wall. She cried and she heard it again. And while the Sninik was saying this to her, she was blowing on a knot hole. And blowed on the knot hole, and the hole got bigger until it was big enough for the little girl to go through. The little girl went toward the wall, and this mimic grabbed her, pulled her out, and threw her in her basket. And she cried out and said, "This is the Sninik, she's got me," she said that. Cried really loud, and everybody heard her from inside, and they all got up, and they all tried to go out and follow the Sninik, but she had gone so fast we didn't even see her. And the Sninik went up, climbed up the mountainside, went to her home. Her home was a cave. And when they reached there, she sat the basket down and pulled the little girl out. And when she was outstanding, she looked around and she saw on the other end of the cave a little old woman was sitting down. And the Sninik said to the little girl, "I'll get you something to eat." And she did. She went and got something for her to eat. While she was busy getting the food, the old lady made a sign to the little girl with her finger and called her over. And the little girl went forward, and the old lady told her that if she gives you something to eat, don't eat it. And she gave her a little basket to put around her neck, hang it around her neck, and told her to pretend to chew the food and just pretend to chew the food and drop it into this basket. She told her too that if she eat the food, she'd be rooted to the ground like her. So this is what the little girl did. She pretended to chew the food and drop it in. And when the Sninik wasn't looking, she threw it in the fire. And later they went to bed, and the Sninik, before they went to bed, the Sninik said, "Tomorrow I will go out and hunt again. I will get a little brother or a little sister for you." But she said that her sons were out hunting too. When they got up in the morning, she told her that her sons were out hunting, and her sons were the wolves. When the Sninik got up in the morning, they got up and she said she was going hunting again, and she told the little girl that to get the food ready for her sons. The little girl, after she left, the Sninik left, the little old lady told the little girl that while she was gone, she started to make a plan. She wanted the little girl to go to the edge of the canyon and sit there and wait for the Sninik to come back. And she said when you were sitting, she gave her a gloves. The gloves were made of mountain goat wool. And she said, "You put these, as soon as you see the Sninik coming back, you put these gloves on." And when she comes across that log, there's a log across, crossing the canyon. They'll be coming through there. And when you get there, you start to sing to her this song. "So kaks kama, so kaks kama, so kaks kama." And then she said, "You sit there and wait for her." And this is what the little girl did. She sat there and waited there. And when the Sninik did come, she did start to say this song to her. "So kaks kama, so kaks kama." this is one of those things that don't sing that song. It gets me scared. I might fall into the canyon. Don't sing it. She kept saying that, but the little girl sang harder and harder, louder and louder. She said, so cocks come, so cocks come. And just about the middle way, this mimic fell down to the canyon below. And then the little girl went back to the old lady and told her that the mimic had fallen down. And now the old lady said to the little girl, I want you to go down the canyon with this knife and cut off her breasts and bring them back to me. She said that what I'm going to do first, I'm going to tie this wool around your waist. And when you're going down to the edge of the canyon and below, you will have to sing this song again, she said, to the world. And the way you sing it is this way. Tukem kwasta, tukem kwasta, tukem kwasta. And this is, in English you say, stretch wool, stretch wool, stretch wool. And the wool stretched as she was walking. If she stopped, it stopped too. But she kept on saying, stretch wool, stretch wool. And she got down to the bottom of the canyon, and then she went and cut the breasts off the snake. And what the old lady told her to do when she was finished was to give the wool a tug to let her know that she was ready to come back up. And she did this. She just gave the wool a little hard tug, and the old lady knew that she was ready to come back up and pulled her up. And when she got to the top, she went to the cave, and the old lady prepared the food, the breasts, and for the Sminik sons to eat when they got home. They cooked it, and they waited until they got home. And when they got home, the old lady told the Sninik sons that their mother had brought this little girl back home with her, and that she was out to get another, maybe a little sister or brother for her. She said that their mother was still out hunting, and that they had cooked up the breasts. She didn't tell them that it was breast, but she cooked it. They cooked for them, and they told them that it was ready, and they gave it to them. And the first one, the oldest brother, tasted it, and he said it tasted like grandma's breast. And he told his brother to taste it. And then the second brother told the third one, and the third one told the second one, and the last one. And when they finished tasting it, they all dropped dead. And then the little girl said to the old woman, what to do now? And she said, you go and pull each one of them down the canyon and throw them down. And she did this. She dragged them down to the edge of the canyon and threw them down. And one by one she did this until they were all thrown down to the canyon. When she finished it, the old lady told her that tomorrow you will go back home and tell your parents and all the people what had happened. What she said though, your mother is still crying. She's still crying every day. You go back home and tell them what has happened, and I will pack some meat for you to bring back. And this is what she did the next day. She went back home, and when she got to the back of the place where they lived, she sat down. She could hear her mother crying, still crying. And she knocked on the wall, knocked on the wall, kept knocking on the wall, and her mother told one of her oldest brother to go and see who was knocking on the wall outside. And he went out to see, and he saw his sister there. And he went back inside and told the mother that it's there, that it's her daughter that was out in the back knocking on the wall. And then the mother said, how could it be when she had been taken away from the clinic, she could never be alive now. But the brother said, she is, it's her, she's out there. Come out and see for yourself. She said that to him. And this is what the mother did. She went out to see for herself. And sure enough, her daughter was out there sitting down. And she went over and hugged her. And she told her that she was really happy to see her. And then she said, I'm going back in and ask the people to get ready. And I'll bring you in when we're ready. So she went back into the house. Long ago, they didn't have any flooring on the floor, or their floor was only a ground. So she told everybody to put on their chaps, which are aprons, and put all your chaps on and go out and get some fresh sand and spread it around inside and make it clean. So this is what everybody did. They went out and packed some fresh soil in and spread it all around to make it clean. And when they finished, she went and got her daughter and took her inside, and they had a feast. And this is when her daughter told what had happened while she was up with at the Sninik's cave, that she had killed her and her sons. And she said that there was an old lady there that was rooted to the ground, and she told her that the old lady wanted the people to go up to see her and to get some of the things, the meat that the Sninik had and the coppers that were in the cave. The very next day, everybody get ready to go, and they did. They went up to the cave to see the old woman. And the little girl used that cotton string or rope, whatever it was, she used that to retract herself up to the cave. That was the only way she could find it again. And when they got there, the family of the old lady that was rooted to the ground were really happy to see her, because she was kidnapped when she was a little girl. And they told her that they wanted to take her home, and she said she didn't want to go. I'll stay here, but you can come back and see me at any time. But they didn't listen. They chopped off the roots and tried to take her home, but she died when they chopped the roots off. But while they were there, most of the people were packing a lot of things from what the Sninik had in there. I don't know what else it had in there, but that they packed a lot of meat and copper from there. And this is how far I know the story, and that's the end of it.
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4: 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Should be smashed out. Hi.
5: To mamman sister Kosaik, what she couldn't get was enough to mass, say them to cake, say down. And to
6: Mawas as this mouth is simply just to perky water.
5: Malechim set a nest elsat Chinishim Ustad Hotinishim at the Kochlik. Is it not bad? Chimit a legacy as the Chinishit. A letter is a light to stitch them at the last. Is it something? And the sixth, we cannot watch the tricks, we cannot watch the commitment, silk ice. We should get to look at the whole snowmate on my knees. Hello, go, go, get to it. I task the whole, she seems to learn. I look to the whole. To doubt did it in a cottage stairs. Nap swim, no coats a gym. The nice don't go. I used to miss it. It comes out. Take a body that's the way. A star's sweet a way. What? As a side of. No kurz geht das da noch um da war. Ich zum da war ja aus dem mal du schlock da da war. 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I'll assert chinish them. As Munsate them. I do them. 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One up, so I lost it. What? This column down. The slick is a little bit slated. Call hold it. Slacker shouts. Slack him to Matsiat. Matsiat seems. I don't mean to stall it out. I stand that way. How it? Chavosos. Ah, mis, tamat zeh, shist ala, Janus yams at Sankinis. A smutsyah, stitch stop. I'm Mr. Tayaksit.
4: That's just smutsyah.
5: 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A smutsyah, don't. This is a stitch. I'm Mr. Lilliot, a little stunt, staggered. Take a piece of.
4: Help to say it in the news. 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
5: Hi, Tequila. She clicked the bit. She clicked the mouth. What do you say, Dad? 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You look at the tiger out of the side of the. O pat sa'n hitch gilaig. 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

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I could add this quill. Ostens, quills. No more this to that. But man, stay you lost, let them. As you lost, let them. As the no more that. We could get snook star hems as I thought, snook him out. As stones as the man died. A colored guy came as I thought, twin arms closed. To me, at last, the cat could host. 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

0: 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The case could have said, it stands it. Get up no loads. Hell goes this and stays. I started at the hell goes to. As Kunis clothes is at the cat, did. As Kunakis. We could get what's cattle's life. This and. Sinha's eyes all a soul. Gemas hell goes this and kilter. We could get Homan Tatom the last pots. Kunikis, as I also was clutch out the Kusas, the Amatata Matalast. The put Quanat Kuday stances as to sort. When I moved to start, I was close to stances, I said, she could be a hemp, a lack of a hat, just could stand out, I was close to start stairs, so she saw him again. I could look like she started to sleep, just. I said, Arthur, a Christmas could see that collateral sale, sketches. We could see that such as terms is it sad state of his sorrows. As to this, to this, to this, to this, to this, to this, I was like, I'm going to go to the house. gwydig a dwas chym stwrt allto. 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
5: Why, Alex, it's such slim stacks, Alex, it's like Simon's at the same demo cracky piece, you know, skit in house goes twelve. I'm still a little bit. allow hams cut the no max, this don't the anoco bar. 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If aim could get aim, at aim could take a lamats at aim at. Now I guess what he missed a little team to move out of. Held on to the skicker. 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Like will it take the crack date, slap shoot the souls. Thought I'm at the last. Twice could a crack date. A let's am kituts could kiss the drumstat. Must like will it take them at the last stroke when the sick world. Sims the crack date. 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Al the Tessian control the good crulum to stay at them no scuttle the crack date. We hit a cat cell, I owed something else, I miss. 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Alla alt put I could hold them, cell, I owed some damn head, swiss, cell, ice, I need him to drumstat out. Why, bulks that. Well, it's 8 suits. Did you say it? This all it's 8, eh? Well, I say it. Since my am came to go out, this is the cook built, this is my am to die good and. Well, but the least get to say it. Well, I call hook to dark nasooks, get a bows, get mouth your ilk. 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Yeah, see the tat stays, yeah, Lewis could out the tat stay. Outs could stay, scarcness, securities, all the souls, two souls. It come at Tom, come a good say, the mats could the tat stay. Come a good stay, the tiam kiss the mats. The sad state comes to name the moods of it. The cunists are all the souls. All the amats are up souls, the mats come. The truth is it. The last of it. It's my knowledge, because it's a sad state. It's no summer months, quick. Let's say to this quick cook my to moments. Light a horse's the months. Light a snows as cares las oats. No map it's a get the moment that get up up scan. I kept skip keep the cook beat up the months and the stands. It's crowds like old. I knock will it take to moments. Quit skit up. Hit kwalo te kukupinat, luma kwalo kuta kote mamanda trutuki. 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
6: What is the world? What is the world?
5: as I started at the SES nucleus, I started at the task, until Christmas Day, the most it's a snap it. The election until Christmas Day. Swatch, he take a snooker. Pacona, he take a squashna. A still nake, to me, take a sash. The election to the Christmas. I know Nicholas to the Cotton and get the Leonard to get the dark. Damn, so the motain out of the school. I know Nicholas a question of it, so I let you get a lesson, get who comes to come to me, so a question of it, so I said. The little stuff, such a bit, as the guys. We could get cars, was stamped, go, deadly days, and no care. This is care, don't. This care to doubt, isn't it? I thought the cars that were cut. All the dishes, but the dishes are not clear. As part of my little kid, the dishes are cut to the dishes. As a sky, as I could look, the nose moves the dumped out as a little piasset. The empties could have did unsold it, did have a hot style. As I let it touch this Pusanke, Cleos, as some smashums, the last kiss, the last son holds us. Okay. Shoot, smash, a lazak set with some skit. Not to him damned and scared hot. What's a lot said some skit. I now look to smash and mow. Allah asked that a lesson some that. As I now look at cold mouth, cold that. I say that. As I now look to cash house, I now look to smash and mow. As I now look at the tie, Cotonum, Kellas, Cossum, as I not ask question, as a hostess class, the Cossas, yes, as question, as a Cossahots are no home, as I now said question, I look at Cuny, Cuny up with that, while yes, Cossai held a letter that. As I thought, this matter, as Nick Epsom's cries, the cars to lad, as took a hood to die, a little hood son home, as did his question. As he looked at Sammy's, as it is looked at the side, the side was. Why? Okay. Why? Well, I don't. The most it's just some smut. I don't like me that skis na palm hood. Ask the last skis. But the cocked eyes get hot skulls. Ask the schemder. Ask the skis muscles. Put your damn at the start. I'll ask the rest. Get your worms. This one who dies. Get your worms. Cut the dice.
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6: I'm just going to have to check it. I'm just going to have to let it. I'm just going to have to ask for the soup. 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
6: Wir haben so sams meiosts verstandig praktiziert. 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The story is about the Sninik that I'm going to tell. Long ago, there was a little girl who used to cry every night. Every night she would be crying. cry and cry, and the mother tries to tell her not to cry. But she never listened, she just cried. And one night, she did the same thing again. She cried and cried. And then the mother said to the family of the house, she said, let's all leave her. Let's all go to bed and leave her, she said. The cynic will come and get her. And everybody went to bed, left the little girl. They sat around, where they sat around on a fire, and the little girl was left there. And while she was sitting there crying, she heard a voice that said, come to grandma, you'll have some mountain goat fat. And the voice seemed to come from the wall. She cried and she heard it again. And while the cynic was saying this to her, she was blowing on a knot hole. And blowed on the knot hole, and the hole got bigger until it was big enough for the little girl to go through. The little girl went toward the wall, and this mimic grabbed her, pulled her out, and threw her in her basket. And she cried out and said, this is the cynic, she's got me, she said that. Cried really loud, and everybody heard her from inside, and they all got up, and they all tried to go out and follow the cynic, but she had gone so fast they didn't even see her. And the cynic climbed up the mountainside, went to her home was a cave. And when they reached there, she sat the basket down and pulled the little girl out. And when she was outstanding, she looked around and she saw on the other end of the cave a little old woman was sitting down. And the cynic said to the little girl, I'll get you something to eat. And she did. She went and got something for her to eat. While she was busy getting the food, the old lady made a sign to the little girl with her finger and called her over. And the little girl went forward, and the old lady told her that if she gives you something to eat, don't eat it. And she gave her a little basket to put around her neck, tied it around her neck, and told her to pretend to chew the food and just pretend to chew the food and drop it into this basket. She told her too that if she eat the food, she'd be rooted to the ground like her. So this is what the little girl did. She pretended to chew the food and drop it in. And when the cynic wasn't looking, she threw it in the fire, and later they went to bed, and the cynic, before they went to bed, the cynic said, tomorrow I will go out and hunt again. I will get a little brother or a little sister for you. But she said that her sons were out hunting too. When they got up in the morning, she told her that her sons were out hunting, and her sons were the wolves. When the cynic got up in the morning, they got up and she said she was going hunting again, and she told the little girl that to get the food ready for her sons. The little girl, after she left, the cynic left,
2: the little old lady told the little girl that while she was gone, she started to make a plan. She wanted the little girl to go to the edge of the canyon and sit there and wait for the sninik to come back. And she said when you were sitting, she gave her a gloves. The gloves were made of mountain goat wool. And she said, you put these, as soon as you see the sninik coming back, you put these gloves on. And when she comes across that log, there's a log across, crossing the canyon. They'll be coming through there. And when you get there, you start to sing to her this song. So kaks kama, so kaks kama, so kaks kama. And then she said, you sit there and wait for her. And this is what the little girl did. She sat there and waited there. And when the sninik did come, she did start to say this song to her. So kaks kama, so kaks kama. This is when the sninik said, don't sing that song. It gets me scared and might fall into the canyon. Don't sing it, she kept saying that. But the little girl sang harder and harder, louder and louder. She said, so kaks kama, so kaks kama. And just about the middle way, the sninik fell down to the canyon below. And then the little girl went back to the old lady and told her that the sninik had fallen down. And now the old lady said to the little girl, I want you to go down the canyon with this knife and cut off her breasts and bring them back to me. She said that what I'm going to do first, I'm going to tie this wool around your waist. And when you're going down to the edge of the canyon and below, you will have to sing this song again, she said, to the wall. And the way you sing it is this way. Tuk em kwasta, tuk em kwasta, tuk em kwasta. And this is, in English you say, stretch wool, stretch wool, stretch wool. And the wool stretched as she was walking. If she stopped, it stopped too, but she kept on saying, stretch wool, stretch wool. And she got down to the bottom of the canyon, and then she went and cut the breasts off the sninik. And what the old lady told her to do when she was finished was to give the wool a tug to let her know that she was ready to come back up. And she did this. She just gave the wool a little hard tuck, and the old lady knew that she was ready to come back up and pulled her up. And when she got to the top, she went to the cave, and the old lady prepared the food, the breasts, and for the sninik sons to eat when they got home. They cooked it and they waited until they got home. And when they got home, the old lady told the sninik sons that their mother had brought this little girl back home with her, and that she was out to get another, maybe a little sister or brother for her. She said that their mother was still out hunting, and that they had cooked up the breast. And she didn't tell them that it was breast, but she cooked it. They cooked for them, and they told them they was ready, and they gave it to them. And the first one, the oldest brother, tasted it, and he said it tasted like grandma's breast. And he told his brother to taste it. And then the second brother told the third one, and the third one told the second one, and the last one. And when they finished tasting it, they all dropped dead. And then the little girl said to the old woman, what to do now? And she said, you go and pull each one of them down the canyon and throw them down. And she did this. She dragged them down to the edge of the canyon and threw them down. And one by one she did this until they were all thrown down to the canyon. And when she
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2: You will go back home and tell your parents and all the people what had happened. What she said though, your mother is still crying. She's still crying every day. And you go back home and tell them what has happened, and I will pack some meat for you to bring back. And this is what she did the next day. She went back home, and when she got to the back of the place where they lived, she sat down. She could hear her mother crying, still crying, and she knocked on the wall. Kept knocking on the wall, and her mother told one of her oldest brother to go and see who was knocking on the wall outside. And he went out to see, and he saw his sister there. And he went back inside and told the mother that it's there. That it's her daughter that was out in the back knocking on the wall. And then the mother said, how could it be when she had been taken away from the Sninik? She could never be alive now. But the brother said, she is, it's her, she's out there. Come out and see for yourself. She said that to him. And this is what the mother did. She went out to see for herself, and sure enough, her daughter was out there sitting down. And she went over and hugged her, and she told her that she was really happy to see her. And then she said, I'm going back in and ask the people to get ready, and I'll bring you in when we're ready. So she went back into the house. Long ago, they didn't have any flooring on the floor. The floor was only a ground. So she told everybody to put on their chaps, which are aprons, and put all your chaps on and go out and get some fresh sand and spread it around inside and make it clean. So this is what everybody did. They went out and packed some fresh soil in and spread it all around to make it clean. And when they finished, she went and got her daughter and took her inside, and they had a feast. And this is when her daughter told what had happened while she was up with at the Sninik's cave, that she had killed her and her sons. And she said that there was an old lady there that was rooted to the ground. And she told her that the old lady wanted the people to go up to see her and to get some of the things, the meat that the Sninik had and the coppers that were in the cave. And the very next day, everybody get ready to go. And they did. They went up to the cave to see the old woman. And the little girl used that cotton string or rope, whatever it was, she used that to retract herself up to the cave. That was the only way she could find it again. And when they got there, the family of the old lady that was rooted to the ground were really happy to see her. because she was kidnapped when she was a little girl. And they told her that they wanted to take her home, and she said she didn't want to go. I'll stay here, but you can come back and see me at any time. But they didn't listen. They chopped off the roots and tried to take her home, but she died when they chopped the roots off. But while they were there, most of the people were packing a lot of things from what the Sninik had in there. I don't know what else it had in there, but that they packed a lot of meat and copper from there. And this is how far I know this story, and that's the end of it. And it was told to me by my mother a long time ago.
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8: Why? It's my house, it's my net. It's a house, it's a house.
9: It's a house. It's a house. It's Well, it's uncated to the cost of the whole summit. I'll let the most success. Swinim, the Italian style, I like. Winim, Christ. 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
0: Where do you come up with this stuff? I don't know. Here we go again.
3: And you might have heard Sinchekila here. Sinchekila here on the air, and he was talking about Sisauk, the Sisauk Society, and how Staldumch are part of the Sisauk Society, but there are also Sisauk in the Sisauk Society who are not Staldumch, but they also wear a headdress, have a dance and a song. And they are Sisauk. And this is a Sisauk song for Ashley Shimana, as she was initiated into the Sisauk Society. So sing along if you know it, or hum along if you're learning it, and drumbeat along with me as you go. Why? Ashley Shimana, Sinach Miuchdom, Disutai. 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Dunusiamch.

0: Sonuçta sizin ne kadar ki konu dolayı da zaman ne kadar absürt ne kadar tam tam kucakla takdir destan sil. 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
3: 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Hey!
4: 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The massage electric jets are snappies, the lion's coat and salads, I don't. 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It's done, it's a sign out. So, dark old and solid, say the man does. Says the man is out at Hunasta. This day, serial to die. The man demoted to die. As we get the gets, it's good. The sounds of quantum of the man's. You get good, say it's aunt quart. A quanat gwrtw stawad chalad.
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5: Why, here are numbers 61 through 75 in English and Nuchalk. 61. 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As smusilchs boots deeds clacked boots wash noose. 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

0: Hi, Simsma. Simsma is to tell a story. Simsmuts, I tell a story. Ga Simsmuts, I'm gonna tell a story. Why? And what I have here this morning to work our way through is a bit of a quach story. And it's often thought of quach as being a bit of a trickster and so on. But there's also many sides to quach. He also has wise side, where he's quite thoughtful and puts a lot of effort into things and in good ways and has good intentions to get things done for the people. So not only is quach a trickster, but he's also very passionate for the people. For it is him who freed the light, for example. But not just that, but we also have a river here. Why? Anaiktska alats eats was a shy stutsk skamashkwashtanim wason chwats. I want to tell about what it was like when the world was created. Kwashtanim wason chwats. Kwashtanim wason chwats. When the world was created. Kwashtanim wason chwats. Why? Anaik is to want. We just talked about the suffixes ts, makes it me or I. Anaik ts, ska alatsi ts, wasachais dutsk, skamash kwashtanim wason chwats. I'll tell you what it was like when the world was created. There was supposed to be an ocean around here, and upriver. Ashais kwhtch, swichs, kwalu auchwa. Gasulut Olch. There was supposed to be an ocean around here, an inlet. Sulut and upriver. Gasulut Olch. It is said that this area was sea then. It was sea then. Wasulutsk. Hear that. That is, it is said that, or it was told to me. I didn't see it, but it's just said that it was that way. Wasulutsk auchwa ashtch. Sulutsk auchwa ashtch. It is said this area was sea then. It was sea then. Wasulutsk auchwa ashtch. Sulutsk auchwa ashtch. Aistch. I like this one. The situation was like that. The situation was like that. So it's A-Y-S-T-S apostrophe. C-T-X-W. The situation was like that. It was an ocean according to our father's plans. Sulut, inlet, ocean. Sulut, ala kwandas, dimanst eich. Man is father. The sh makes it ours. Manst, our father. Dimanst eich, the father ours here. Our father here. Sulut, inlet. Sulut, ala kwandas, dimanst eich. It was an ocean according to our father's plans. Inlet, it was according to the father of ours here. The raven came, and did not like it to be ocean from here up river to Stewie. Claps, quts. Claps, claps. Clap is to go. S makes it him. And then that quh. We just talked about that one. Claps, quts. De quauhti. The raven. Sauch Yanichis did not like Skasulut's auchwa olstuich. Did not like Sulut all the way up river to Stewie. Claps kutz di quauchti. Sauch Yanichis Skasulut's auchwa olstuich. And he did come then, and he looked at all this land in the upstream area. Ashaistch, sputska ashelchwis, watsai kushulamchats, ashtaachl Achtauch, the upstream area, Achtauch. And he did come then, and he looked at all this land in the upstream area, Ach-ai-st-ch-ch, sputs, ska-ach-el-chwis, wa-tsai-kulu-lum-chats, Achtauch. He did not like the idea of this area being ocean. Auch, auch yanichis, auch yanichis. He did not like auch yanichis. Skawich sauchwa gasulut astch. Auch yanichis. Skawich sauchwa gasulut astch. He did not like because everywhere the inlet up that way. It's kind of how I would read that. Auch yanichis. Yanichis is the like part. Auch makes it he did not like. Auch yanichis ska wichs. Auch wa gasulut astch. He did not like the idea of this area being ocean. It is said that these points of land were supposed to be impassable from upstream in those days if this area was ocean. It is said that these points of land were supposed to be impassable from upstream in those days if this area was ocean. Auch qualu ga ilu saichs wa siupal ats siupal is a point. Wa siupal chats makes it plural. Hear that wa and the ats? That's just the, but plural. Wa siupal chats ala ats wich da acht auch. Hear that ah? I think that's that upstream river of the area, kind of like the bum of the river almost. Ah, da acht auch acht. So I'll say that sentence again. It is said that these points of lands were supposed to be impassable from upstream. Auch qualu ga ilu saichs wa siup auch atz ala atz wichl da acht auch astch. Ga wichs auch wa ga salut astch. In those days it was ocean. Ga wichs auch wa ga salut astch. Now he came and he convinced, or he conceived. Now he came and he conceived. Now his turn to conceive. Now he came and he conceived the idea then to change this area around. Nuchalk humor. He came and he conceived the idea then to change this area around. Boots astch. Hear that boot? That's come. As in when we kunikosem putlisuts. Oshini, we come to you, boots. But it's him that came. This is a past tense here somehow. Boots, astch, ska ilk alaichs astch, ska aidus hitch, ska nuchilk ichwis auchwa. Now when he came, and he conceived the idea then to change this area around, he changed it around so that the sea would be in the west. Nuchilk ichwists, ga wichsts, du unikut auch, ga sulut. He changed it around so the sea would be in the west. Nuchilk ichwists, ga wichsts, du unikut auch, ga sulut. He changed it around so that in the west is the inlet. That's kind of how it is worded. Nuchilk ichwichsts, ga wichsts, du unikut auch, ga sulut. And he changed this area into a river valley then. Anuchomanam dusts, anuchom, hear the river in there. Anuchomanam, anuchomanam dusts, anuchomanam dusts, auchwa astch. He changed this area into a river valley then. Anuchomanam dusts, auchwa astch. Now he considered his work finished. Wich kwitzik, wich kwitzika tch, snachliwa nichis. Oh, he recognized the word in there. Nachliwa, to be ready or to be done. snachli wanihis. Wich kwitzika tch snachli wanihis. Now he considered his work finished. Wich kwitzik atski smiks wa ali yasta altch altstuich. Do you know what that one means without me even putting it into English? Knowing this story and where we are in the story and recognizing the word in there, smiks. Wich kwitzik atski smiks wa ali yasta altch altstuich. This is why there are mussels up there at Stuich. It is because there was supposed to be an ocean here that the mussels are there at Stuich. Wich squalu skasuluts ats. Wich squalu skasuluts ats. Si allis wasmiks alt auch alt Stuich. It's because there's supposed to be an inlet here that mussels are there at Stuich. Wich squalu skasulut skasuluts ats. Si allis wasmiks alt auch alt Stuich. It was ready after the raven turned it around. Nachli was kutz. Nachli was kutz. Schil ich weinichis di quachtl. Nachli was ready. It's ready after the raven turned it around. It was ready after being turned around by the raven, kind of. Nachli was kutz. Schil ich weinichis di quachtl. The raven, the quachtl. And there you go. That is part of the story. He started it, and he still has yet to go back up and pull back down. And that is how the river gets its wiggle, is that part of the story. But that there is him moving the inlet to the west. Gee, he makes it sound easy. How did he do that? How long did that take? How does one move the inlet to the west? Och. Auch Ashna beats. Insta quach. And I still don't know. Ik auch Ashna beats. Ik auch Ashna beats.
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4: A leads ala us kai goose was sooth noots.
5: A leads ala us kai goose was sooth noots. A leads ala us kai goose was sooth noots.
4: A leads ala us kai goose was sooth noots. A leads ala us kai goose was sooth noots. A leads ala us kai goose was sooth noots. A sheets, ala us kai goose, ala us kai goose, us kai goose, ala us kai goose, a sheets, ala us kai goose, was so snoots, was so snoots,
5: a sheets, ala us kai goose, was so snoots.
4: A sheets ala us kai goose was so snoots.
6: Oh, look at that.
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0: Gloria stole that by accident, looks like.
6: Yeah.
0: That's an up and in.
6: She definitely capitalized off of that one.

history books make Indian removal sound like an elaborate moving day. 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We are the middle child of America. If we were the Brady Bunch, we'd be Jan Brady.

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1: As I quit. As well as quest. Sleigh was as well as the son was as Swazel Sark. As well as Sastro. But the Cladash kaputs of Sastro. That is a sort. About the Tukem Sastro. Skates Hechem Pit. 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Ich pechle nautz. As I know, the people smart are like, who tells it? Slacks, could it from start, halakwa? I said, son, what's it? Ich, my colota, halakwa, tells it, some that, outlooks, tchmao. Jamasna, smack, colota, kisses, some that, I know that it's a tumana. We shall not quit each. To a set. As to someone asked. When he needs. He needs a. I know that it's a kid. This some day. No skills. I know it's a skit about skits hechem feet to tell us out to someone asked. I know it's a stasina out. A hot nubbit that smells gas, stasina out and scares no skills. I sensed no takens at all. Klaps de kladaik ochel. As I know, as least to die out of the night, as they seem to die. I know, it's not any more to as they quit look, what else? As no skills that hustle quit. What's in start? I know screen my hook duck. Scars eyes at Jackson's. Out west. Clap out at some start scattered with a kiss. As did the girls deserve to die. As I tell, as switch don't die as no clue. As I could ask, the knocks mails. As I took, as questioner, Pacona to me, think, dash, decent dash, as questioner, it'll class the Scots dust. Pacona, as I could ask, as she asked, I thought cooks to come set, as I thought, as I tell you. That's a snake stonk. This is dust. That's no smell. What? As I outside cook it, little quilt the horse, I let some smell say it's empty. As to suppose it's that. We quit the cats while I tell shells. What a suck was some skit. Kalschatz oder Kuschelsat Stadt. 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
6: We arrived here at the first flag, the red flag, the direction of birth and creation, the raven and the rising sun. We have many families living here amongst us that are of this direction. We hold our hands up to all of you for continuing on the ways of our ancestors as passed to us from thousands upon thousands of years of knowledge and wisdom. We recognize our many families and friends of this direction, the El Gacho, the Tilcotin, and all those who are of the East. We will take a moment now to honor this direction. Why?

0: 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Wait.
1: We have arrived here in the south at the second flag, the yellow flag. This is the direction of healing and medicine of the mighty grizzly bear and the vigor of youth and well-being. There are among us many honorable families that have survived through the genocide to continue on the incredibly unique ways of the southern families. We recognize our families and friends of the south, such as Wikinuch and all those who are of this direction. We will take a moment now to honor this direction.

0: the top piers.
1: Drone picking her up.
0: Fake pass. Nice fake hat, Joan. Look. That was a three bomb by Piers. What a shot.
1: Great shot. Now they're in the lead. Now 31-29 in favor of Helton. Radio.

0: We have arrived here in the west. The third flag, the black flag. This direction is of family and sticking together as represented by the wonderful Saiut, the killer whale, the black fish. We have here with us today many families that have survived to be here amongst us. We hold up our hands to all of you for continuing on the ways of our ancestors as passed to us from thousands upon thousands of years of knowledge and wisdom. We have many relatives and friends of the West, such as the Heltsik, the Kitisu, and the Khekes. We will take a moment now to honor this direction. Why?
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4: We have arrived here in the north, the fourth and final flag, the white flag. This direction is of wisdom, elders, and knowledge, as represented by the magnificent eagle. We have many families of the north living here with us that have survived the genocide and continue on with the incredible ways of the ancestors of the north. We have many relatives and friends of the north, such as the Haisla and the Metlakatla. We will take a moment to honor this direction. Why?

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4: 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Cael chalwllym dwllap, cael chalwllym dimwllap, cael chalwllym o llwb, o llit na chalk, or we eat na chalk, that is, speak na chalk. Wait, chliwatsudith, let's begin with our phrase alldi songcht, our phrase today.
3: Allich ustch.
4: Allich ustch.
5: Allich ustch.
4: Why su? Why?
3: Allich ustch.
4: Allich ustch.
5: Allich ustch.
4: So this one here is come on in. Allich ustch. And so we begin by saying that allich, that is meaning come here, and ustch, which is meaning enter, go inside. Allich ustch.
5: Allich ustch.
4: And we'll play it once more.
3: Allich ustch.
4: Allich ustch.
5: Allich ustch.
4: Wais mae'r ymchwgs. Wychat swys a yw'r tyllu songcht. This is the phrase of the day, and we will share it throughout our show. And we're going to get to now our language practice. So tilska achsalchti mudilska it nachalkam hil. We're all learning to speak nachalk. Oi. So we're going to go over some random phrases before we get to our language session here with Chim Chimina. This first phrase, do you want to come?
6: Nat noas kebutl nu.
5: Anaik nua skabutl nu.
4: Anaik nua skabutl nu. Waisu.
6: Nat noas kebutl nu.
4: Anaik nua skabutl nu.
5: Anaik nua skabutl nu.
4: So this phrase here, sort of along the lines of what will center our back-to-back weeks around these upcoming weeks. We are in a brand new set of phrases for our phrase of the day, and that bukl is going to come up. Why? This one's sort of relating to the phrase that we'll have later in the week, bukl ga anaik nu, which is to say, come if you want. Anaik nua is asking, do you want ska to bukl nu? Come. Anaik nua skabutl nu?
6: Anaik nua skabutl nu?
5: Anaik nua skabutl nu?
4: Do you want to come? Following that, here another anaik nua phrase. Do you want to chwisim?
3: Anaik nua ska chwisim nu?
5: Anaik nua ska chwisim nu?
4: Anaik nua ska chwisim nu.
5: Anaik nua ska chwisim nu.
4: All kukl utsits di light. Put on the light. A little dark and depressing in here, so turn on the light. That one there, maybe for our listeners as a bonus, the word kuk'uts means putting something on. When Beatrice was asked, how do you say turn on the light? She said that
5: kuk'uts't.
4: So it's kind of a, if you haven't heard this word before, it's a tricky word, but we'll break it down. Just after we continue to go through this one here, do you want to play?
3: Anaiknua ska huisam nu.
4: Do you want to play? Huisam is meaning play. And so both of these phrases that we have here, having the same way about it in asking, do you want to? Anaiknua ska huisam nu. Now, moving on to this one here that just came up, this kuk'uts. This is having the root word kuk', which is tricky. Tricky in that it doesn't have any vowels, no as, no e's, no oo's for English-speaking people, such as us, can be difficult because there's so much vowels in English, right? Or at least we use vowels constantly.
5: Mm-hmm.
4: And so, in Nuchalk, much of the language has words like this. But if we break it down, we use our Nuchalk alphabet, our sounds, the alphabet to represent those sounds. We have two Nuchalk letters, which will begin by saying how the letters are said. We have kwa and t'a.
5: Kwa, t'a.
4: So first, kwa. This letter is representing the sound k, k in words like muk or skalk. In English, what could you think of that employs this sound?
5: K. I'm not sure. K. We kind of use it, sort of, not really, but with cook.
4: You could say cook, yeah. Cook.
5: Yeah, cook.
4: And so it has the quality of a sound that we relate to in English that typically a rounded vowel is following it.
5: Mm-hmm.
4: And so cook is one of those. It has that u sound, right?
5: Mm-hmm.
4: And so when we make that sound, the u, our mouth becomes rounded. And then so too with other words like queen is one that I think of. Quiet.
5: Cuckoo.
4: Cuckoo, I guess.
5: I don't really think, not exactly, but I just kind of wanted to say cuckoo.
4: So with that then is a start. And what we want to do then is to take away the vowel that we have there. And you also get with that, what we call this kind of sound is called a rounded sound. And so, you know, taking that idea of how we're using these rounded vowels, these oo, aw, and so on, that the sound itself is also rounded. So when we do that, it is like making those vowels and sort of placing the mouth in that position of being rounded, like oh, oh, oh. So the mouth is open and slightly open, I suppose. You wouldn't want to like really, you know, make a really huge open mouth.
5: Mm-hmm.
4: And you want to make that k sound. K, k, k, k, k, k. It's kind of like a nice hollow sound, you know? That's kind of how I think of it. You think of something being round, and especially that something being round, like a log or something, and the hollowness of it, perhaps, like a hollow log.
5: Mm-hmm.
4: That's kind of how we can maybe illustrate that, think about it in that way. And so this is the way that we're saying this sound. And following it is the TL apostrophe in our alphabet, in our written language, and is when said as a letter, ah.
5: Ah.
4: TL apostrophe. And so the example words that come with that are words k'a, which is a black bear, and k'an, which is a snail. Buk, like we had in the Naiknueska buknu, or in our Nechal prayer, buk ich suj o hlinu.
5: Buk.
4: And also, actually we'll leave it at that.
5: Yes.
4: So it's a little bit more of a sound that's kind of trickier, you know, that is kind of hard to explain. One way that I've found English speakers do use this sound is when they have words that are CL.
5: Mm-hmm.
4: Like if we say clean.
5: Clean.
4: Clean.
5: Clean.
4: And so it's sort of taking words like clean and saying it in that way. Clean.
5: Mm-hmm.
4: Clean a clean. Which is actually clean a clean a that employs that sound. And then also in an instance of an episode of our favorite show, Meine Chim Chimnas, The Office, an English speaker, and that's to say of an English speaker from Europe, kind of a funny thing to say, they're all from Europe, no, but when you say Atlas.
5: Atlas.
4: Atlas.
5: Atlas.
4: That's how the speaker said it, Atlas. Atlas. Atlas, which mm-hmm. is like making this really big open ah vowel and bringing the tongue up towards the behind the two front teeth, saying it Atlas.
5: Atlas.
4: Atlas.
5: Atlas.
4: And so that's not quite yet putting the pop on it though, mm-hmm. but that's kind of the quality of that sound when English speakers use it. Mm-hmm. It's very rare, you know, very rare that you hear them, but you do hear it. Like, man, I can never really record in my head and remember exactly where I hear these people who say things like this. But it, if you do listen occasionally, you will hear a sound like that come through in ways of saying like clean, or they say
5: click.
4: Yeah, click maybe. So if you think of it in that way, though, and attempt to say those words like that, clean, clean,
5: clean,
4: clean,
5: clean,
4: clean, clean, clean. It's sort of that you're still having the position of your tongue in the same general area of how we say that word clean, clean, mm-hmm. where we're combining this k and the l, but you want to hold it from the tip of the tongue at the roof of the mouth behind the front teeth and say it clean, clean. So you're not using now the roof of your mouth to make the k sound, you know, which is often what this sound is getting mixed up for, is when people hear a k sound, they think it's k, but there are two different sounds.
5: Mm-hmm.
4: Where you're making that k sound from is in between the tongue and the teeth. And so the side of the mouth,
5: mm-hmm.
4: you know. The other way that we've approached learning this sound is by saying the sound, which in the written language is LH, sa, the letter. And so it's at that same area where we could take the sound and make it sort of gradually build it up to, instead of making this nice sound that we can drag out with the breath and do it that way, we want to put a stop to it. And so now it's got this sort of quality to it like we do when we have the k sound, mm-hmm. right? That it becomes this sound similar to that of a stop. Those sounds are called stops. The k, the t, the p, all those kinds of sounds. And then from there is to put that pop effect onto it and saying it. So that's kind of a long-winded explanation of how we can maybe approach that sound if you're having trouble with it, if you're having trouble understanding it, if you haven't learned it yet. That's kind of a way that you can approach it. So, or you just listen and learn. That's kind of how I, you know, just growing up, having our teachers in Nechok go through the alphabet every class we had, that, you know, right from that age that I just remembered this sound.
5: Mm-hmm.
4: You know, I never had to have it explained in any way. It was just that we went through that. And that's kind of a part of that way in learning of listening,
5: mm-hmm.
4: you know, apart from how we can learn to kind of go through the motions of it. You know what I mean?
5: Yes.
4: So then it's putting those two sounds together. And that's the way that we can go about it. If it's a little bit tricky at first to try and just say on your own, right, is just to go back and forth between those two sounds.
5: Mm-hmm.
4: That's a way, in my own experience, perhaps a way for others' experience as well. I don't know about you. That slowing it down,
5: mm-hmm.
4: going sound by sound, sort of in a way that we can also, with larger words, go about it, breaking it down like syllables.
5: Yeah, I like that.
4: You know, and so can hear you. You're always changing the what do you say the like the how do I say it? Like the I can't think of the right word for it. Yeah. Like you're constantly changing the frequency.
5: Yeah.
4: Of it. The frequency or how I, you know, I always go. A lot of people also too, you like something that I don't do it as much anymore is I'll go. I can't even do it anymore. But it's kind of a funny thing. Like it's almost like you're blowing too much air out.
5: Mm-hmm. I wouldn't have realized, you know, that I say my a different frequent or like, you know, I would never have realized to say different sometimes.
4: So then the whole word there, oots.
5: Oots.
4: That's a little bit easier. Oots. Because now we're adding a vowel on to the end, right?
5: Mm-hmm.
4: Oots. You can even maybe just begin, if you're going about this word, oots, saying that part first. Oots.
5: Oots.
4: A little bit easier, right?
5: Yeah.
4: Oots.
5: Oots.
4: Especially if you relate it to other words like oots. You know, when we say that, of being up above, like when we say k'uktamanstach.
5: Yeah, k'uktamanstach.
4: K'uktuts.
5: K'uktuts.
4: K'uktuts.
5: K'uktuts.
4: And it means to turn something on. So, the way that Beatrice Elliot said it, of a light, k'uktuts tch delight tch.
5: Could I say it like kutzitz?
4: Oh, kutzitz di light ti.
5: Turned on the light.
4: I'm turning on the light.
5: I'm turning on the light.
4: Yeah, I think that's a way that you could say it.
5: Hmm.
4: The way that I said it earlier, when turning on the light, or having done turn on the light, I said, al kutzitz di light ti.
5: Delight.
4: Ah. And so that's, saying that I, well, at least that I could think perhaps is a way to say that I turned on the light. Ashkut utsich di light.
5: Ashkut utsich di light. Ashkut utsich di light. It's kind of tough to say.
4: And so, you know, maybe it's more that you would just say the way that you said it, utsich di light. And then when it's on, that will say, ashkut utsch.
5: Ashkut utsch.
4: It's on now.
5: Mm-hmm.
4: And just for the sake of going along this, using this phrase, learning it, we'll learn the opposite, which is much easier to say. Ksuts.
5: Ksuts.
4: So this is having the word ks.
5: Ks.
4: This is a pretty big word for our language in speaking of doing things.
5: Mm-hmm.
4: Like when we say kstu or kstu, those are both the same word, just variations of each other, which mean do, make, fix.
5: Mm-hmm.
4: Those three main ways that are how it's put. And then ksinamak, which is really, I think, that comes from ksnim and ksnimsta or sksnimsta, which is the harvesting places or perhaps the places in which certain families belong to.
5: Mm-hmm.
4: That they would have right to go and harvest from those places. Perhaps whether or not it be a place to harvest vegetation or game or other perhaps vegetation that would be used for resources, right?
5: Mm-hmm.
4: So it's like an area of which resource collecting happens. That's probably also another way we could put it besides harvesting. And so the word ksinamak comes out of it because of the work that goes into that. The, let's say, maybe literal pulling or taking of the resources from those
5: areas.
4: And that's why we have the word ksinamak today.
5: Mm-hmm.
4: I like to talk about it in that way because it makes more sense to understand why we use that word nowadays as being work, right?
5: Mm-hmm.
4: And now work is different.
5: Yeah.
4: Because of how society has become, you know, that now we go to the office, we work at this in customer service and things like that.
5: Yeah.
4: So just to say of that word ksinamak, and now that its meaning is kind of more in the context of the kind of work that's being done today.
5: Mm-hmm.
4: And so to kind of keep the integrity of that word, I like to go into learning a little bit about the history of it, the etymology of that word.
5: Mm-hmm.
4: So it's a big word for us. When we say ksuts, it's like using that word that we mean as pull or take. And so taking it, I wouldn't say off, but, you know, in a sense to pull it back, maybe.
5: Mm-hmm.
4: You know, you think of a switch, you have it going on, which you would like, whoosh,
5: yeah.
4: You know, you use your hand to, I don't know, flick it or whatever.
5: Yeah. You know, this is kind of a little unrelated to language, but more related to switching of lights. In our staircase, there's two, one on the top and one on the bottom. And usually up in, like, naturally, you would think flicking it up would be turning it on and flicking it down would be turning it off. But sometimes someone will turn it up, like turn it on the upstairs and turn it off once they get downstairs. So then the switches are opposite. And it really bugs me when they're opposite. So I always try
4: Noted.
5: To switch them back.
4: Noted.
5: You're like, I'm going to switch them opposite all the time now.
4: But anyway, you think of like how like the on and off motion is different, that you have like when you're putting it on, perhaps that you're making the motion of like going out,
5: mm-hmm.
4: or up, we yeah. might say, and then the other one is coming back,
5: mm-hmm.
4: you know, so it's like the motion pulling also back. Is like as if one is pulling back or taking it,
5: mm-hmm.
4: however it is you might look at it.
5: Yeah.
4: But anyway, we use that word ksuts. And so if I'm turning it off, ksutits.
5: Ksutits.
4: And so that would be turning it off.
5: Mm-hmm.
4: Ksutits. If I tell someone turn it off, ksutstch.
5: Ksutstch.
4: Ksutstch di light.
5: Ksutstch di light.
4: Perhaps the way that we will say it, that's the way that Beatrice said it. And so when it is off, alksutst. Alksutst.
5: Alksutst.
4: So just in the same way that we said that it was on,
5: mm-hmm.
4: when we said that it's on, alksutst.
5: Alksutst.
4: Alksutst.
5: Alksutst.
4: Sorry, it's just kind of
5: I don't know why it changes.
4: You kind of round your mouth too much, I think.
5: It's rounding and different each time I say it.
4: It's kind of it's just kind of funny. I used to do it all the time. You're still saying it.
5: Things you get used to.
4: Saying it. Yeah. That's it. You
5: finding
4: know,
5: where you're comfortable. I do the same thing with my tsas.
4: That's it. That's all. Mm-hmm. You're saying a little bit different. It's kind of funny.
5: Yeah.
4: Why? So, we learned turning on a light,
5: mm-hmm.
4: turning off a light. Perhaps also that these aren't limited just to lights or light switches. You know, when Beatrice was asked to say, I think it was Beatrice again, is to say like turn it down a little, you know, like a volume knob or something. You know, I kind of think of it in a sense to say like take it down a notch,
5: mm-hmm.
4: which would be saying ksuts no litre.
5: Mm-hmm.
4: Ksuts no litre.
5: Ksuts no litre.
4: Which is a little bit different. You know, this one, instead of saying ksuts no litre, we're saying ksuts no litre.
5: Mm-hmm.
4: And so that one's a little bit different in that way. But it's like saying to take it down a notch. We had this way about saying a little when we say no litre. Ksuts no litre.
5: Have you used these turning it on and turning it off for, like, television?
4: Slime, aha.
5: Mm-hmm.
4: Turn on the TV. So it's just, like, you know, I like to use some of our Nechalk words, but sometimes it's so much easier to use English, right?
5: The TV.
4: The TV. It's a little bit shorter.
5: Do we even have a V? No, we don't.
4: No.
5: That's
4: no.
5: So interesting.
4: No V sounds.
5: Yeah, I thought
4: no
5: so. V. You don't really think of things like that until it comes across.
4: Well, that's why you have in the language when they would say certain things, if it was coming from English, that they would say, for example, pankupa.
5: Mm-hmm.
4: You know, because there's no V ever.
5: Yeah.
4: Pankupa. That's the closest thing that you could have. But it's kind of an interesting thing if you learn a little bit about how languages develop and how they change over time. You see that those sounds eventually result out of the evolution of language.
5: Mm-hmm.
4: Like there's an example of how the P sound in English became a F sound and why we have words today that come from that.
5: Mm-hmm.
4: And that's also how the V relates to the F. And the P is kind of like a step, you know, step that's being taken to change the sound. Anyway, kind of a cool, different off-topic thing. Our phrase, Alldi songht yn ywst sain am na choll taich.
3: Alldich ywst.
5: Alldich ywst.
4: Alldich ywst. I heard Die Die this morning make comment about how it sounds like someone in the back is there opening a door. Give it a listen.
3: Alldich ywst.
5: It does sound like that, but it also kind of just sounds like someone who's, like, wheezing.
4: A wheeze, you know? Yeah. The what I thought is maybe a fart.
5: Oh, nice. Wow, I love how we all thought three different things.
4: Well, it could be a door, you know?
5: Yeah,
4: it could be. I don't know which one this comes from, but sometimes, you know, because it was being recorded, these ones, mainly at Beatrice's home, that she would have visitors sometimes. So we're going to move on now. We're a little bit past our time here for our break. We're going to have a short break, and we'll be right back after this. This is our Nunu Shamsh with Mishla, and we'll be back to share our phrase Ashtisongt and continue with more language.
7: Mishla. Miss Rubin Schooner's dance. It is a lady's dance. What?

0: Oes madam hooks calchalusim suits or supports eat in a chalcam chalmusel spooks which clacked boots the smell as kusel the smell in a chalk radio and sta dadala.
1: And slachim chimene.
0: And there's our nunu shams, Mithla. We're going to go over now our phrase as the soch to nust sign of nach ost eich.
2: Asich ost.
0: Asich ust.
1: Asich ust.
0: Now you're probably just thinking that's a nupkt.
1: Yes, I am.
0: Nupkt. I think that's how it's said, nupkt. Or I can't remember if it's nukpt. I think it's nukpt.
1: Nukpt.
0: Nukpt.
1: Nukpt.
0: I think that's how it is, because I think it's nupkt dalaich, or nupkt dalaich. Yeah, nupkt.
1: While we're figuring that out, the phrase Asich Ustuch.
0: Asich Ustuch. Why, Sue?
2: Asich Ustuch.
0: Asich Ustuch.
1: It sounds so comical if it were, like, you know what I mean? Like, does it sound like, I don't know.
0: Yeah, Nupk Daleich. Nupk Daleich, I think, is that one that we say of farting, you know. And it's funny because it's sort of expressed in English as being an accident, but it's more rather that it's just happening, right? Mm-hmm. As it happens.
1: It happens.
0: You know?
1: That's happens and it's funny.
0: That's just the way that it is in the language. You know, I never really like that. Unless we really specify that something happens as a means of accident, which is still in itself a happening, it just happens, mm-hmm. You know? That's just my little spiel on some of the things I don't really like about translation all the time. So I always say that there's this range in that, you know, when we start to understand the language from the language, then there's no need for English.
1: Mm.
0: Why? Asich ust. Come on in.
1: Asich ust.
0: So this would be said to one person.
1: If they're knocking on your door and you're not able to answer it right away. Why, asich ustu.
0: Ay, asich ustu. Yeah. So, we're going to continue now. We're all learning to speak nachalk. And, saist, tich, tzeich, tzeich, selchtinim. Why, inutrat.
1: Why? Kind of sounded funny when I first said that. I have some phrases here that I commonly go over with Simonets.
0: Oh.
1: It's just kind of that's kind of still struggling with those.
0: We had swa a thayu chilch ka. Gaiu chill, no. We had swell, are you chill? Well, are you chill at all? Chaich. Chimanach.
1: Right. And starting off here, it kind of goes hand in hand, I guess, with learning Asich. One of them is actually Asich.
0: Nekt kakupi.
1: Nekt kakupi do.
0: Yelukt.
1: Anyways, this first phrase is.
0: Weigenich.
1: Ustam nukes.
0: Ustam nukes.
1: Kind of usually say it to her like that too. Ustam nukes, or another way I'll say it is ustam nulits.
0: Ustam nulits.
1: I find I more commonly will say to her ustam nulits, and it's just saying, where are you going?
0: Where are you going? Ustam nukes. Stem nu leet.
1: Stem nu leet. I think I just like this one because it has a popped t's.
0: I think that my kind of wondering about this, and probably something to ask our speakers, pardon me, is
1: you
0: that
1: pardoned.
0: Is that there might be slight difference in the way that we say Ustem nukes, ustem nulich, and then all the other kinds of questions that we ask in similar ways.
1: Mm-hmm.
0: That when we say ustem nulit, and I recall even asking Sanhekila this, and I believe he said that when we do say it like that, that it is like saying now, because what we add on to these are really the same as if, like, when we say those phrases, alksutst, when it's off, saying now,
1: mm-hmm.
0: or if it's on, alkutst.
1: Mm.
0: And so, ustemnulich, sort of along the lines of saying, where are you going now?
1: Mm-hmm.
0: Yeah.
1: Where are you going now?
0: Ustemnulich.
1: I was also curious about those endings because the next phrase I have here is astemnuks, but we never, or have never heard be said astemnulich.
0: Well, perhaps you would say it that way.
1: But I think you could, but it's just not something I commonly, so it was a question that I had on if you could say it.
0: Oh, Thaima. I would say perhaps you could, because we have these patterns throughout all of these kind of questions that we ask.
1: Mm-hmm.
0: Like when we ask what time it is, typically everyone is learning it to say it the way maskimaklich.
1: Mm-hmm.
0: Maskimaklich. What time is it now?
1: Mm-hmm.
0: Whereas we can also say it as maskimak eeks.
1: Mm-hmm.
0: It's a different way. We're saying eeks now, like how we say stamks or stamiks,
1: mm-hmm.
0: stamleach, and so on. So I think it is that you could say it astemnulich.
1: Mm-hmm. Astemnulich. And this one is, where are you?
0: Where are you? So maybe give us an idea when you say this.
1: So usually I'll say ustemnuks or ustemnulit if Tsimenetst is on her way to the kitchen.
0: Ayels ola ga umat ga ayels ola tjatl sigust ga ayels ola umat achanaik mimt.
1: Yeah, she's going in the kitchen. I don't want her to.
0: She's going to places where she, you know, where she's not allowed.
1: Mm-hmm.
0: Memes.
1: Yeah. So I'll say, ustemnuks, and she'll look at me, and she'll just kind of giggle and keep going, but faster.
0: Yeah.
1: And then if I can't see her, but I know she's, like, standing safely in the middle of the kitchen, I'll say to her before I go to her, or if I try to get her to come to me, I'll say, ustemnuks, like, where are you? And then I'll just be like, okay, Ali, Halina, and see if she'll come along. That's the next phrase, by the way.
0: Mm.
1: And then
0: So when you don't see her, you say either to her, where are you going, or where are you? Probably especially that if you don't see her, where are you?
1: Yeah, if I don't see her, where are you?
0: Whenever you see her going to wherever it is that she's going, you ask her,
1: ustemnuks.
0: Yeah. So that's kind of a way in the language we learn about how to say where someone is going as well,
1: mm-hmm.
0: is to say things like this, that wherever she's going, because it doesn't matter, we can say and pinpoint where she might be going.
1: And another time, it's a little more fun, where I'll ask her, astemnuks, is if we're just playing peekaboo.
0: Mm.
1: She'll be hiding under a itzemni, and I'll say estemnooks. And then she'll reveal herself, and I'll go, ah, or I'll just say boo.
0: I wonder if there's a way that we can kind of learn a little bit how we can say peekaboo.
1: Mm-hmm.
0: You know, because this is really like,
1: Well, yeah, I was wondering too, because all I say is estemnooks, and I'll just say ibutsud. Say, okay, you hide now. You know, like, just hide. Mm. Hide, and where are you? And boo.
0: Yeah, my thinking is wondering, like, you know, we're taking these concepts, these things that we do with children in this language of English, doesn't make sense the same way in the language.
1: Mm-hmm.
0: And that's to say, would they do the same thing in the language? How would they say it?
1: Mm-hmm.
0: You know, that's just my thinking of it.
1: Yeah.
0: So how about if you tell someone to hide?
1: Yeah.
0: How do you tell someone to hide?
1: Ibutsutr.
0: Ibutsutr. Ow.
1: Ibutsutr. I'll be like, why ibutsutr? Then she doesn't really get it yet, but, you know, I'll do it. Or if I'll, you know, I'll reverse it. Ibuts. How do you say that, though?
0: Ibutsutr.
1: Ibutsutr.
0: Yeah, I'm hiding. Or I'm going to hide. Ibutsutr. So if you're playing hide and seek, you know, kind of makes, like, that's where I think it's really fitting, you mm-hmm. know, really fitting to, you? Like, know to say that, ibutsutch.
1: Oh, yes.
0: I'm going to go hide, ibutsutch, you know,
1: mm-hmm.
0: ibutsutch.
1: Ibutsutnu.
0: Ibutsutnu, ow, ibutsutnu.
1: You go hide.
0: Yeah. Ibutsutnu.
1: Why? And these are fun. You know, these are playing. So we went over a word for playing today, did we? I thought we did. Yeah, we did. Yeah, so chwisim. I just have here, chwisim nua, are you playing? And then another one that it's a little more of a command, I'll tell her, chwisim chalats, play over here, play here.
0: So I want to say that I think a better way of putting this, you know, because it was brought up to me that in another neighboring language that they call them directives.
1: Directives.
0: Sounds a little better.
1: It does,
0: you know?
1: Yes.
0: I don't like this use of the word command.
1: No, directive is so much like...
0: Command just sounds like really authoritative.
1: Yeah.
0: And so, sort of in a sense to say directive in which you're telling someone to do something.
1: Mm-hmm.
0: It's still in the likeness of what we know as being a command, but
1: yeah.
0: It just sounds a little bit... For me, hopefully, it can, you know, resonate with everyone else.
1: I like it. Yeah, directive. You know, like...
0: So you're telling someone... Chuisimch.
1: Chuisimch.
0: So whenever I say, like, with this one, what my papa told me about it is it means go play.
1: Mm-hmm.
0: And so telling someone go play. Chuisimch. A way that you say this to a child is to tell them to go play. And then the moment that you ask Chuisim nua is a way of sort of building on that, I think,
1: mm-hmm.
0: of sharing the other ways in which you'll say this, you know, not only to tell the child to go play, but also ask them if they're doing that when they are.
1: Mm-hmm.
0: Chuisim nua?
1: Are you playing?
0: Are you playing?
1: Chuisim nua?
0: Chuisim nua? Ah.
1: Yeah. Wait, yeah, the phrase we learned earlier at the beginning of the show is Anaiknua ga chwisimnu. Do you want to play?
0: Ow, Anaiknua ga chwisimnu.
1: Chwisimnua, are you playing? Ow, chwisimt.
0: Yeah, and so that is a way also that we can, you know, build on this way of sharing with children, you know. So learning, say, go play. Are you playing? And then in moments of, you know, being between playing and whatever else the child is doing, if they're not playing, you know, if you're going to send them off to play, maybe, do you want to play? And then, you know, why? Mm-hmm.
1: Kuismit, yeah.
0: And so those are all ways that you can kind of get an idea, at least, how to use these.
1: Yeah. I didn't write it down here, but when I was looking through some phrases, I thought this phrase was pretty cool, and it was along the lines of playing, but it says I'm playing with somebody. But they used Chuisimt Oldi Kolimt. You know, like I'm playing with my older brother.
0: Chuisimt Oldi Kolimt.
1: Yeah, I just thought it was pretty cool that they used the Ol for, like, I'm playing with him, with this person.
0: So you can say, for example, then, if you want them to play with someone, that you say, Chuisimnu Olt. Go play with him. Or Chuisimnu Olt. Go play with her.
1: Chuisimnu Olup. Go play with them.
0: Ach.
1: Or no, play with, oh no. How do you say it with them?
0: Chuisimnu Olt.
1: Olt. Okay.
0: Yeah, Chuisimnu Olt. When you say "loop," you can't really use it in that place.
1: Not in that
0: context. It doesn't really. At least I think that's like, you know, because

0: it's implying, like, when you're telling a child that, to play nicely.
1: Yeah.
0: That's why I think that you can probably put these together. You know, if you're using it to say play nicely, you know, you be gentle if you're going to play with him.
1: Yeah.
0: You be gentle if you're going to play with her.
1: Yeah.
0: And then so on. You just say,
1: Yeah, just say it like that.
0: You know, you guys be gentle if you're going to play.
1: Mm-hmm.
0: Yeah, you can add on to it, I think. But you can also just get straight to the point as well to say, Yeah, yak di mudach. But that one's kind of, you know, I think as children are growing up that, you know, eventually you might want to get to that point of sharing with them that the yeyek dimut is being nice with your hands. Mm-hmm. And so we also might say how we say it in English, be gentle.
1: Yeah.
0: Yeah.
1: Yeyek dimut. It also, yeah, just being nice with your hands, like you mentioned.
0: Yeyek dimut.
1: Yeyek dimut. And then that's the phrases we have for you today. We went over Yeyek Dimutch, Chuisimch, and we also went over things like Ustamnuks and Astamnuks. And I have a lot more here to go over with you in the future.
0: Why? Stitunich, Chimchimina. Let's go over now our phrase Asli Song, the Nustinum Nachols Eich.
2: Asich Ust.
0: Asich Ust.
1: Alich ust.
0: That being, come on in, having the word alich, which is meaning come here, mir, and ust, which is meaning enter, in go inside.
1: Alich ust.
0: Alich ust. Come on in. We catch was ayut alisongt. This is the phrase of the day, and we'll continue to bring more phrases next time. Stitunidu claps nu sainam na poli tna chalkim chalamusel chasbuk swits clacked buk sti smell at kutel sti smell and stir dadala
1: and slachim chimina.
0: Weis, I meepska keltikumitsud up always. Take care of yourselves, folks. Kumtsudach, love yourselves. Ach kukmanup, it is not good. Bye.
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2: Nubuk'ot. So another way that we say and speak of the water and it rising. So we hear what Akhtigay says. She says butsut. Butsut is the word that she says in speaking of the water rising. And we also have the word buk'ot, or the way that Mikam said it here is nubuk'ot. So that word buk, you know, is like come, and then ot, speaking of the water. Buk'ot, nubuk'ot.
3: Like the water's coming.
2: Oh, nubuk'ot, anchomat, atayst. So it's saying that the anchom is nubuk'ot, it's rising. Nubuk'ot, anchomat, atayst.
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8: 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Ich sage, es ist der Theasams, Ostschulatz, zu der Gymnast nach Jackie, weil es damit gut sei. What's her name now? My granddaughter. But that she did that when she came in, the Theasams.
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1: Moksha.
2: Moksha.
1: Yeah, yo, it's new. So this word has a popped kwa in it. If that was tricky for you, you practice it without the pop. Mok.
2: Mok.
1: That sound that you're hearing is a QW. Mok.
2: Mok.
1: Practice moksha.
2: Moksha.
1: Moksha.
2: Moksha.
1: Try and put a pop on it. Moksha.
2: Moksha.
1: Moksha.
2: Moksha.
1: Yeah, yo, what's up? Why?
2: I find with the popped khas and quas, they sound like kas and quas. But the kas and quas are lighter on the throat than the khas and quas, you know?
1: Mm-hmm.
2: So it took me a while to differentiate on how to, I guess, in a way, build a muscle to control my khas and my khas, even though they're sort of the same area. They're different. You say one heavier on your throat, like harder, I mean like kh, opposed to kh. And it, I think what really helped me learn how to practice my khas compared to my khas was when you would be like, it's just like a regular kha kwa, just popped. Kha kwa.
1: Mm-hmm.
2: And I would practice saying it like that, and it really benefited my learning journey on controlling my khas, quas, khas, and quas.
1: I find that for me it was easier to learn the rounded kwa, first before, well, learning the rounded kwa popped sound before learning a kha sound. I don't know why, it was really a lot harder to get the kha.
2: Yeah, a good starter word for that is like khumdimut.
1: Khumdimut, awa. Khumdimut, or sk, which is to jump or fly.
2: Yeah.
1: That's a good one, which is to laugh. It's a vowelless word too. It's just kwa, popped kwa, and a sha sound. Another one that sounds like that is so that's a kwa, right? Popped kwa. I think it's to pour.
2: Yeah.
1: Or to fill a cup. I don't remember. It's been a long time since I heard that word or thought of it.
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1: Why?

0: Ahla le tikhli wanux.
1: Ahla le tikhli wanux. How are you?
0: Oh.
1: Yet's do.
0: Why?
1: Inua? No, in you.
0: Inu?
1: In you.
0: Yalakt. Why? Ahlaist. Here we have. Okay, I see a dog outside, a what, and this what is holding something in his mouth. I'm going to try and guess what it is. Gish kush kush da ya? De what's day?
1: Auch.
0: Auch? Gish nana? De what's day?
1: Auch.
0: Gish aya? De what's day?
1: Au.
0: Au. Why stamps, what means kai?
1: Snow.
0: Au, gish kai, de what's day? So, gish kai nua?
1: Au. There's snow out?
0: Do you have snow?
1: No. Auch.
0: Auch gish.
1: Auch gish kai nua. Yo, ich di.
0: Auch.
1: Auch
0: gish
1: kai.
0: Why? So, as iced. Now I've picked up this pen here. Wax di gish kush kush dat.
1: Dich daich.
0: Who has the pen?
1: Inu.
0: Inu.
1: Inu.
0: Yeah, you want to say inu, you're
1: inu.
0: Saying. Say inu. Oh,
1: inu. Not inu. Inu.
0: Yeah.
1: Okay.
0: I might be an inu. But not an in, but yeah. Okay, and now. Waxtigish. I got something in my hand here. It's a spilchstenum.
1: Spilchstenum?
0: Spilchstenum.
1: Spilchstenum.
0: Oh, it's a phone, just like the one that just rang. Waxtigish spilchstenum.
1: Waxtigispilchstenum?
0: Waxtigish. Spilchstenum.
1: Wax the gich spilchstenum.
0: Unsa? Inua?
1: Inu.
0: Oh. Unts. Now I guess we can ask a couple other easy questions that'll always have an answer of either unts or inu. Why kaya? Wax the. Wax Unsa?
1: Ints. Auch. Ints.
0: Why? Wachs die Milkt?
1: Auch. In. Oh. Auch ints. Au. In you?
0: Not me, yes, you. Why did you just say? Inu.
1: Inu.
0: Oh. Wachs die. Wachs die Krechtit.
1: Do I have a child?
0: Well, who's the small one?
1: Oh. Me. Oh. Ints.
0: Walks the talk to gwalt. Who's the tall one?
1: Inu.
0: Why? Walks the olchliwat.
1: Crazy? Inu.
0: Why? Ow, ints. So those of you who are listening, we'll ask you guys a question. You guys can say either inu, speaking back to us, or you can say unts, if you're referring to yourself. Waxti asaltsimt, who's speaking? You hear somebody say inu?
1: Ow.
0: All right, ow. Cuz unts di asaltsimt. Waxti anustsainumt, who's listening? Anustzainam nua. They should all say ow, because anustzainam now or nuchalk radio. Musilch putstits glack putstis mouth, bilch putstis mouth. Why?
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0: it's really hard to break through the misinformation, even people who want to support Leonard talk about this in the wrong way, because everyone's confused. You know, he was convicted of shooting and killing two FBI agents. No, he wasn't.
1: You're listening to Leonard, a new series about Leonard Peltier, the longest-serving political prisoner in American history. I'm Rory Owen Delaney.
2: And I'm Andrew Fuller. We spent the last year working to share Leonard's story with a new generation of people. Who he is, how he ended up behind bars, and why we believe he deserves to go free.
3: In Lakota, we call it Woyampe Kichakapi. You know, they made a story up about him, and then everybody believed it. And, you know, next thing you know, well, Leonard is doing two life terms in his federal prison, and that is unconscionable in this country.
4: For us, it started way back when first contact with the genocide. And Leonard Peltier is part of this genocidal war as a political prisoner. And people are like, what do you mean political prisoner? What I'm saying is that, hey, he was targeted, you know. And they made sure that he paid the price for those two agents that lost their lives. Nobody plans death. All we plan is, like, to survive.
5: It was really bad. We were prisoners of fear at one time, created by the federal FBI agency to subdue us, to terrorize us. So Leonard Peltier was the fall guy.
0: You know, by the time it comes out that a ballistics test, you know, what we refer to as exculpatory evidence, was hidden, it should be over. There's the rule of law has to mean something. Constitutional rights have to mean something.
6: If I was born as a white American, I'm bred and seeped a mythology where I'm the victor, I'm the conqueror, I'm the colonizer. There's a lot of that infused into our justice system. And so the more that we're able to kind of share a truth about what happened to Leonard in those circumstances, Leonard was defending indigenous sovereignty.
0: So a lot of people, you know, just think, ah, it's Native Americans, and this has nothing to do with me. It has everything to do with you. It has everything to do with all of us. Because if they will do that to a minority group or dissenting voice, you know, at some point, your voice is the dissenting voice.
3: I know that Leonard is standing there like a warrior to do what he has to do. If that's the way it's going to be, he is going to be proud all the way to the end, you know, and they stand him with him that way. That solidarity among people who are committed to the idea that this life is special. This land is special, and that we should respect each other as human beings. And that's basically what it comes down to. And I hope that a lot of people start looking at their humanity and do what they can to get this man out of prison.

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1: Okay, here's a story. Here's a story about a bear, about a black bear, and a woman who was weeding in her garden while she was planting potatoes. The story happened to a lady who was a Moody, related to Charlie and Johnny Moody. It happened some time ago, but it's still something worth thinking about. So one day, a woman was in her potato patch. She was in her potato patch. Well, this woman, she was weeding. And she hears this noise. There's something on the other side of the fence. The other side of the klach. You know, well, they had there this klach all around that place. So this thing on the other side of the klach, he stands up, and it's a klach, a black bear. Well, this klach, he goes and just stands there, watches her, looking towards this woman, this chnas. And then he goes and he breaks down the klach. Breaks down the fence. Well, he comes right towards her. He's working, come closer up to the woman, up to the chnas. Well, this bear, he really scared this. He just scared that woman so bad that, well, she peed in the pail that she'd been using to weed. It was scared so bad. Then when the bear got right to her, she took the pail and she threw that pail right in the face of the bear. And splashed it all over the face. Well, that tlah, he stopped, flipped head to tail, turned his body right around, and he left her. Wallis. You'd say, tikuchleachum. He's shaking his head. So there's a story about what to do when you run into a bear if you have time and a pail handy. I'll tell it again all in Nuchalk. 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And that's the end of that story. I don't recommend ever trying that, but if it happens, you let us know and we'll tell your story on the radio too. Why?
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7: 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Muselchs putz dit klakt putz dis mauch elchs putz dis mau. Insta nuke klickt mauch.
6: Insta anis buchem leich.
7: Jau anis buchem leich. Alla le tzuchli wa nuk salti son.
6: Ja, tz du. Nuwa.
7: En inu?
6: Oh, inu.
7: Ah, ja, tz du do. I'm doing good too. Well, today's question, we're going to learn a new question. The question is wax.
6: Wax.
7: Wax.
6: Wax.
7: In the same way as we had Ash ala tzuchli wax, how is he or she? Wax is who is he or she? Wax.
6: Wax.
7: So wax teich.
6: Wax teich.
7: I see a person over there. Wax.
6: Wax.
7: Teich.
6: Teich.
7: Who is that?
6: Peter.
7: Oh, Peter teich. What? Peter Teich.
6: Peter Teich.
7: Oh. And, I see this Chnas over by the stun. Wax Teich.
6: Cynthia Teich.
7: Huh. I wonder what they're doing over there by that tree. Maybe they're,
6: Cedar harvesting.
7: Cedar harvesting. That's a better than the word I was going to use. Why? So one of the ways of practicing this one that works, that'll work good for us is rather than just saying waxteich, waxteich, and the answer is pretty straightforward. It's the same as stamksteich, right? Stamksteich, kuchkochteich. Oh, and now it's over by me. I say stankst eich, and you answer?
6: Kuchkocht et aucht.
7: Au. Stankst aut.
6: Ach.
7: Ah. I'll give you a hint. Muk.
6: Mukoks.
7: Mukwaks.
6: Mukwaks. Deich.
7: Au, mukwaks eich. Now you notice how from last class, just kind of as an aside, mukwaks would mean red colored.
6: Yeah.
7: But in this place case, it's actually come to mean a specific thing, a dancer's headband. Mukwaqs. Mukwaqs.
6: Mukwaqs.
7: Now, the difference would be, of course, if I say mukwaqs, I could mean it is a dancer's headband, or I could mean it's red colored. But if I were to say kitsti mukwaqs de watsti, I'm seeing a red colored dog, then there wouldn't be any debate over whether I was talking about a mukwaqs or a mukwaqs colored thing.
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5: The story of the four carpenters. I'll do my best here. I am learning as I go. Why? Ala kwastanim wason huats. In the beginning of the universe, there was the Creator. Why? Ala kwastanim wason huats. In the beginning of the universe, there was the Creator. That's a general translation. More directly, it's kind of a law at the fixing of the sky, a friend above there, our father, kind of something along those lines. Why? Ala kwastanim wason huats. Our Creator decided to make many beautiful things. Slach is many, or much, or lots. Our Creator decided to make many beautiful things. Ach eist amantlt ach, ska ilk einichis, ska kstus, wa slach, wa yaliwa atz. Our Creator decided to make many beautiful things. Allaist amantach ska ilk einichis ska kstus wa slach wa yali wa ats. First, he created the four carpenters. Masmasa leneoch. Wichenawats du masmas leneochats wa patsalau wa kstus allt amantach. First, the four carpenters first were made by our father above there, or our father. Wichenau ats du masmas leneochwats wa patsalau wa kstus altamantach. First, the four carpenters were created by our father. These four brothers

The eldest brother's name is Uladimut. He created the light. Dich di qualam teich Uladimut domk. Waxtus was sichim wason huats. The oldest brother's name is Uladimut. He created the light. Dich di qualam teich Uladimut domk. Waxtus was sichim wason huats. Qualam is the oldest sibling, Qualam, and because it's Teich, you know it's a male, so the oldest brother, Qualam Teich, Di Qualam Teich, Uladimut, Uladimut is the name, Dom is, he's known as K, it is said, K, that KW, that soft K, it is said to be that way. I didn't see it myself, but it's known to be, it's said to be, Di Qualam Teich, Uladimut, Domk. Dich, dich, di qualam teich, Uladimut domk. Wa xtus, wa sichim, wa sonchwats. Wa sonchwats, the sky. Sichim, wa sonchwats. He created the light. Wa xtus, wa sichim, wa sonchwats. He created the light. Next is Matlapalitzik. He created the water, rivers, ocean, and ice. Next is Ma Tlapalitzik. Dich kutzin tch, di sochis, Ma Tlapalitzik domk. Wa xtus du klatch, en wa sulutauch, en wa anachomats, en wa chumts do. Next is the younger brother. Sochi is younger brother. Ma Tlapalitzik, he created water, the ocean, inlets, river, and ice. Dich kutzintch, di sochis, ma tlapalitzik domk. Wa xtus du klatch, en wa sulutauch. N wa anachom atz, that wa and the atz is the, pluralized and is surrounded the word anachom, the river. In wa chumts do, and the ice too. Then the next brother is Ma Tlapichwak. He created the forests, trees, plants, and medicines. Dich kutzintch, da sochis, Ma Tlapichwak domk. Wa kstus alatsai wa asikach, wa asikachats, the forest. Hear that wa and atz again, surrounding asikach. Wa and atz is a plural of the. Wa kstus alatzai, wa asikachatz, and wa ichsa do atz. Ichsa, medicine. Ma tlapichwak created the forest, trees, plants, and medicines. 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Ma tlapichwak dom, ma tlapichwak, he's known as, it is said, ma tlapichwak domk. Wa kstus alatzai wa asikachatz, and wa ichsatoatz. The youngest brother is Itliutliuhlak. He created the land and the mountains. Dich itzik da quachuntch, Itliutliuhlak domk. Wa kstus di kuhlulam chicht auch, en wa sumtich atz. The youngest brother is Itliutliuhlak. He created the land and the mountains. Dich itzik da quachuntch, the youngest sibling. Da quachuntch, Itliutliuhlak domk. Itliutliuhlak domk. He's known as, it is said. Wa kstus me di kuhlulam chicht out, the land, our land there. En wa sumt ich atz, and our mountains. En wa sumt ich atz. Why? That there, a short story of the four carpenters. And ash kwashtanim.

0: was on what's. A la quasta name was on what's. A la quasta name was on what's. The fixing of the world, of the sky. 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Stitunits up and sign on up in the quach.
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Welcome to Native America Calling. I'm Sean Spruce. A dedicated and enterprising group of environmental activists in Texas have managed to capitalize on a number of causes that they connect to their tribal beliefs. The trouble is their tribe has no official structure or lineage any more than a basic nonprofit organization. We'll hear about what the news organization Grist calls a ghost tribe and an inability of philanthropic organizations and others to discern between legitimate tribes and those that just say they are. That's after the news.

0: This is National Native News. I'm Jill Freitas. The 2026 midterms shifted into top gear this week with showdowns set across the country. 9 Native candidates running for Congress made it to the general election, including 3 women trying to make history in the U.S. Senate. Democratic candidate for Minnesota's Senate seat, Penny Flanagan, is making it very clear that her opponent Michelle Tafoya, a former NFL sideline reporter turned MAGA acolyte, is all in for more harm President Donald Trump has caused on issues like affordability and street violence from ICE patrols.
1: Michelle Tafoya was all in with Trump when ICE was terrorizing our neighbors. She even said, ICE treated children really, really well. Well, Michelle, tell that to Liam Conejo Ramos. Tell that to the parents who were disappeared.
0: In Alaska, Mary Peltola is charging against Trump on health care and affordability in a race that has the president's attention squared right back at Peltola. The Alaska race includes incumbent Republican Dan Sullivan and a Democratic challenger named Dan J. Sullivan, a distinction President Donald Trump will harp on as the race goes forward.
2: It's close for one reason, that they have a phony Dan Sullivan. This guy's a phony. And he was put up by the Democrats, and they don't admit it, but it's been so proven. So I will go to Alaska to make sure that a great senator gets reelected. I will be going to Alaska. I'm going to be going the last 30 days before the election. I'll be making a lot of stuff.
0: The remaining Native candidates for Congress include incumbents like Representative Sharice Davids from Kansas and Tom Cole and Josh Breachin from Oklahoma. Seeking new seats in the House are Jonathan Nez in Arizona, Bill Hill in Alaska, and Sean McCann in Michigan. Nikayla Jasmine Thomas is running as a Democratic Socialist for Oklahoma's Senate seat. A new aviation nonprofit in Alaska hopes to train the next generation of pilots connecting Alaska Native villages with supplies and the rest of the world. In part one of her two-part series, the Alaska Desk's Aliona Nyden from our flagship station KMBA reports on the organization's launch this summer.
3: Anchorage's Merrill Field was buzzing as about 100 people gathered to celebrate the launch of a new aviation nonprofit. The crowd included several young students, like Jordan Lewis. Lewis works as a ramper for Grant Aviation and is from the village of Chifornik in southwestern Alaska. He is only 22 years old, but he's already earned a private pilot license and over 250 hours of flight time. And he dreams even bigger.
4: I want to fly for the big airlines one day, but my small goal is to fly for like the rural villages first.
3: Lewis says he became interested in aviation because his grandfather was a village airline agent, and he'd follow him to meet the planes. He says the field is crucial in Alaska.
4: There's like hundreds and hundreds of villages that aren't on the road system, and I believe if it wasn't for aviation, most of those villages wouldn't continue to exist.
3: Lewis was one of the students who took aviation classes through a career training organization called Alaska Excel. The classes have been offered for about 8 years through different local organizations, but program leaders say the new nonprofit called PennyOak will help them get funding more reliably and make classes more sustainable. Students can enroll in piloting, aviation maintenance, and ground handling courses, as well as get mentorship and career opportunities through PennyOak.
0: That's Aliona Nyden reporting from Anchorage. I'm Jill Freitas.
5: National Native.
6: Crouch to stay. I'm Sean Spruce. Riding on the tailwinds of the Standing Rock protests, a Texas tribe and its chairman were seen as champions of indigenous environmental activism. Led by Juan Mancias, the Carrizo Comecrudo tribe of Texas started an entrepreneurial drive that over the years has collected millions of dollars from nonprofit organizations for their climate protection and restoration work, which they do in the name of cultural preservation. They have gained considerable attention overseas and even at the United Nations, but an investigation by the news outlet Grist into the history of the tribe reveals more questions than answers. Mancias's influence at the UN raises concerns about who gets to represent indigenous people in the public sphere and how government entities and philanthropic organizations discern between legitimate tribes and groups who just say they are. Listeners, you can join our conversation today. Call us at 1-800-996-2848. That is also 1-800-99-NATIVE. Joining us from Helsinki, Finland is Tristan Aatone. He is the editor-at-large for Grist, and his article titled Ghost Tribe of the Texas Delta looks into the Carrizo Comecrudo Tribe of Texas. Tristan is Kiowa, and he's been on the show before. Hello, Tristan, and welcome back.
7: Hi, thanks for having me.
6: Joining us from the Wind River Indian Reservation in Wyoming is Dr. Kyle White. He's a professor at the School for Environment and Sustainability at the University of Michigan, and he's also a member of the Citizen Potawatomi Nation. Good morning, Kyle, and welcome back to Native America Calling.
8: Great to be here.
6: And joining us from Tucson, Arizona, we have Andrea Carmen. She is the executive director of the International Indian Treaty Council, and she is Yaqui. Andrea, good morning to you also. Welcome back to Native America Calling.
9: Good morning to everyone. It's a beautiful day.
6: It is a beautiful day. Thank you for pointing that out. And Tristan, let's start with you and some background on the Carrizo Comecrudo. They're neither federally nor state recognized. When did the tribe first become publicly known?
7: Yeah, the tribe sort of started becoming publicly known when they established their nonprofit in about the 1990s. We can track that in about 1998. They sent a letter to the Bureau of Indian Affairs stating their intention to petition for federal recognition. They've shown up in some Texas Senate testimony in the early 2000s, but really they don't kind of emerge until about 2017. And that's when they're not necessarily surfacing in South Texas. They're really kind of surfacing in Paris, doing this climate work and trying to stop pipelines that were connected to the companies behind the No DAPL pipeline and trying to do that work in Paris. So that's really where they kind of hit the world stage, basically.
6: Okay, now your article points out that the number of members of the tribe has fluctuated pretty dramatically over the last few years. How many members are there currently, and what's the criteria for becoming a member of this tribe?
7: Well, yeah, membership, according to the stories that we could find, as well as conducting interviews with Mr. Mancias, in 2002, there were 352 members, according to testimony he gave to the Texas Senate. In 2009, that number had jumped to 9,000. In 2017, he claimed that there were 17,000 members. In 2021, it dropped to 2,500. Went back up to 6,500 in 2024. And this year, he's saying that there are 30,000 members.
6: Tristan,
7: in the tribe.
6: How does that happen? How can you have just wildly different numbers like that with enrollment? I've never heard of that in any other tribe.
7: I don't know. I mean, going from 6,500 members to 30,000 in about a year, basically the math that we did means that you'd have to enroll roughly 65 people a day, every single day, including weekends, to even hit that number. Mr. Mancias says that membership in the Carrizo Comecrudo tribe is decided by lineal descendancy. He did not give us more specifics about how that lineal descendancy is established. But, you know, he told us that it's through family connections. He was saying that it's because of the blood that runs through us. That's what makes you Carrizo Camacrudo, and that's how they track their enrollment.
6: Juan Mancia, central figure in your story, also in the success and influence of the Carrizo Camacrudo tribe. Tell us more about who he is and what documentation is there that connects him to this tribe. Also, what is his official title? Is he the elected tribal chairman?
7: Mr. Mancia is the hereditary chairman of the Carrizo Camacrudo tribe. He's been active in South Texas for a number of years. And guiding the tribe essentially again since about the 1990s. The big thing here is that Mr. Mancias claims to descend from the chiefs of the Carrizo Camacrudo tribe in South Texas. He claims that he descends from a line of chiefs that go back at least five or six generations. And his claim is that his great-great-grandfather was the sole survivor of a massacre in South Texas that we haven't been able to find any evidence for, and that ancestor essentially helps carry the tribe and its culture and its language forward through almost four generations to the present now, through Mr. Mancias as a hereditary chief. So this is basically his story about how the tribe has survived. Essentially, the tribe was in hiding for almost a century, reemerging in the 1990s to take its place in South Texas.
6: Disclaimer for our listeners, our producers did reach out to Juan Mancias and the Carrizo Camacrudo tribe of Texas for today's show, but we didn't get a response by the time we went to air today. Tristan, your article also highlights that the tribe has petitioned for federal recognition several times. How have those efforts gone?
7: Well, essentially, they still haven't actually filed for with the BIA. So they put in a letter, a petition to submit paperwork. Again, that was in the 90s. And a few years, about 2017, they sort of re-upped with the BIA, sort of letting them know that they were still planning on getting in paperwork. But technically, they have still not filed for federal recognition. As you know, and I'm sure as many listeners know, the federal recognition process is a massive, massive sort of undertaking. We're talking, you know, hundreds of thousands, if not millions of pages of documents, a lot of stuff that goes into that process. So they have not yet actually filed for federal recognition, only let the BIA know that they would be doing so.
6: Okay, thanks for that clarification, Tristan. Now, how did this story come about? Had you ever heard of this tribe before you started looking into Juan Mancias?
7: A little bit. GRIST is a climate outlet, so occasionally we've received pitches or stories or news releases about the Carrizo Camacrudo tribe. And initially I just became interested because of the amount of work that they were doing internationally. They have a very wide international footprint, and they also have completed a lot of like actions and activities and been reasonably successful in their work to stop oil and gas pipelines in South Texas. I became interested in sort of seeing that information and seeing what was going on. I was particularly interested in understanding what their impacts were on European gas imports, because they've been able to have some impacts with importation of like liquefied natural gas in Europe. So I became curious about them. You know, as a reporter, thought it would be an interesting story to look at, do more of a broader sort of understanding of their work. As I got into the reporting, a lot of red flags just began to come up. And this is kind of how we ended up into more investigative stories, when things didn't quite add up, things like membership, things like documentation, things like stories. As an indigenous reporter, as a native person, you know, when the spider sense goes off, you need to sort of pay attention to it.
6: Okay. But regardless, Juan Mancias has become a very well-known figure internationally. Tell us more about the accolades and the acknowledgement that he has earned overseas.
7: Well, again, the Carrizo Camacuta tribe and Mr. Mencius have been fairly effective in their work in stopping oil and gas pipelines in South Texas and blockading oil and gas exports into Europe. That means that they've had a footprint in Germany, in France, in Japan. They've been able to fundraise around $5 million over the last few years from climate and environmental focused philanthropy. They have been able to secure a space inside the United Nations environmental program as observers. They've been at treaty negotiations for things like the plastics treaty. So, you know, how plastics are being used around the world, they're having input on these proceedings. There's actually a fairly large sort of footprint of where these guys have been. Arguably, some of it is positive in terms of stopping oil and gas pipelines. Arguably, a lot of it negative in that it seems to be supplanting actual indigenous voices in these spaces. So it becomes kind of a question, I think, for the climate movement on some level to think about that that sort of impact there. But these guys have been sort of darlings in the climate and environmental space for a number of years. We tracked over 70 different stories that had been written about them just since 2017.
6: The Carrizo Camacuta tribe of Texas, led by Juan Mencius. We're going to take a short break. We'll come back and continue this conversation, and we'll bring Dr. Kyle White, into our dialogue as well and get his feedback. Phone lines are open for listeners who would like to join us, share your thoughts on this story today, and any initial reaction to what it might mean for you or your own tribe or climate activism across Indian country. Give us a call, 1-800-99-NATIVE.
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0: Thank you for listening to Native America Calling. I'm Sean Spruce. We're talking about the success of a tribe in Texas in appealing to international sources and social justice nonprofits. Even though the tribe has little to none of the structures, governance, or even historical connections of other established tribes, the online news outlet Grist finds the tribe's origins boil down to one man's story and a single lost document. The tribe receives millions of dollars for their cultural approach to environmental activism. They're also called on to represent indigenous people on an international level. Here's a larger question to consider. How do you know someone who says they are native actually is? What are the factors that you use to make that determination? How do you explain those factors to someone who maybe doesn't understand or agree with them? Join our conversation. We're at 1-800-996-2848. That is also 1-800-99-NATIVE. Dr. Kyle White joins us now. He's a professor at the School of Environment and Sustainability at the University of Michigan. And Kyle, as we heard from Tristan earlier, what a lot of this boils down to is the amount of money and the notoriety that this tribe has gained through climate activism. And I want to ask you, what's your perspective on how all of this might connect to the No Dapple protests 10 years ago? Did it elevate Native people and stories in the wider world of climate action? Do you think we'd even be having this discussion if it weren't for No Dapple?
1: You know, I think that No Dapple did play a role in solidifying in the minds of large conservation organizations and large conservation funders that story matters. And when those organizations, when those funders choose issues to focus on, if there's a native story, they just seize onto it for the most self-interested reasons. And that explains, and this is really sad and pathetic and problematic, why they didn't see these obvious warning signs that the story, as Tristan's journalism reveals, had no basis in truth.
0: Kyle, I'm thinking somebody could be listening to our show right now and hearing this story. And, you know, like Tristan pointed out, I mean, this tribe has been very successful in some of these efforts, fossil fuel infrastructure, industrial expansion, sacred site destruction. I mean, these are all issues, hot topics that Mencius has organized opposition against. Some people might say, hey, well, look, maybe the tribe has these questionable origins, but the results are good. They're favorable. This is a good thing. What's your response?
1: You know, I actually don't think the results are actually good when we put this into the larger context. You know, there are thousands of indigenous people throughout the world. They are self-governing. They have land-based practices. They have an ability to actually conserve their territories, to mitigate climate change. All of them have their own heroes, their own powerful stories. Yet large conservation organizations and funders will only focus on uplifting the stories of a fraction of them. And so when you have a group that doesn't practice governance, and by the way, you don't need to be any form of formally recognized to be practicing ongoing governance, to be successfully managing a nonprofit, you know, and so to have an organization, they're not really engaged in land-based practices, they're not engaged in governance, they're engaged in questionable storytelling about who they are, then receiving this attention, and very few of the indigenous people throughout the world who do have truthful claims hardly receiving any attention. These are communities that have, you know, among their leaders are being killed. They have people in their communities that are experiencing human trafficking, and their rights are still not being addressed.
0: Kyle, how is the Carrizo Comecrudo tribe of Texas, how are they viewed by other indigenous-led environmental movements and projects? Do they have any support in Indian country, maybe even tribes?
1: You know, I had never heard of them before I had a chance to see Tristan's story. And I actually had heard of them come up a couple of times after the story, but completely out of context. I was talking to somebody that works in some of the different international treaty negotiations, and they had sort of, knowing I was from North America, referenced that they worked with some of the entities referenced in Tristan's story. And I was just kind of surprised because, I mean, in years of doing this type of climate justice work that I do at meetings, at gatherings that have, you know, sovereign Native nations that have indigenous people that are governing and taking care of their territories, I never seen any of these folks that are the subject of the story attending any of these meetings.
0: Kyle, Juan Macias was also part of the Department of the Interior's Advisory Committee on Climate Change and Natural Resource Science. Do you know the role he played there, and was he effective?
1: I don't actually. I'm wondering if you're getting that right or that part of it, because I had no knowledge of any type of involvement that he had in federal advisory committees or you know, any such formal roles like that. So, yeah, I'd be curious, too.
0: Okay. Tristan, maybe some clarification. Do I have my facts right? If I don't, I apologize to our listeners.
2: Actually, I'm not familiar with that one either, but if you've got new stuff, I'd love to hear more. I didn't come across that one.
0: Okay, gotcha. Kyle, I think you were part of the Interior group then. That's right. Not Juan Macias.
1: Yeah, I didn't want to point that out, but
0: well, I'm glad. My apologies. Well, share some of that experience and how this connects to this whole issue we're talking about today.
1: No, absolutely. But it does, the fact that, you know, that we're talking about somebody that has been getting opportunities to represent indigenous people. And by the way, you know, I'm not going to point out specific examples, but there are federal roles, advisory roles, that have gone to people with extremely questionable and untruthful origins. And as somebody that served in different federal roles myself, it's a huge responsibility because you have to be accountable to the people that you're giving advice on behalf of. And people that take these roles seriously are constantly in dialogue with the tribal constituencies that their advice is accountable to. And the fact that you have somebody who may be playing some of these roles, you know, speaking to people that do this in ways that are ethically dubious, is extremely problematic. As Native people, we have very few opportunities to influence at the higher echelons of power. And so when we do have those opportunities, it needs to be people that really do their best to represent our interests, people that are going to the meetings, to the gatherings, that are engaging with tribal communities and leaders, and that's factoring into the advice that they're giving.
0: And Cal, what's your thought then, or what's your advice to some of these organizations over the years who have funded this group? I mean, there's the Sierra Club, Earth Justice, the Andrew W. Mellon Foundation, even Native American-led nonprofit First Nations Development Institute has given the Carrizo Comecrudo Tribe of Texas funds.
1: I think that they really need to ask some very hard questions, because in my experience, and by the way, I applaud Tristan's courage in bringing out this story, because unfortunately, in my opinion, this is a common occurrence. And because of the money and power tied into it, it makes it very hard for people to call out folks that aren't being truthful. And one of the things that I wanted to point out is that I really think that maybe not all, but a good chunk of the organizations that support entities who aren't being fully truthful about their claims or truthful at all about their claims is to really look at why they're not taking the warning signs seriously. I mean, the things that Tristan has documented, the lack of good organization of the nonprofit entity, the membership swings, and the story it talks about, just accounts of tribal culture that nobody in their right mind could possibly believe. You don't, I mean, even have to be educated on any Native issues. And if somebody told you some of the stuff that I read about in Tristan's story, how could you possibly not have warning signs flashing in your mind when you hear that? And so I really want to push a lot of these supporters to actually think about how they're balancing their desire to make change, and that's overriding their their common sense. And that really, go ahead.
0: All right. No, this is a good conversation, Kyle. I want to get another perspective, though, on self-identifying Native ancestry. Our Native America Calling producer, Andy Murphy, spoke with Dr. Kim Tallbear, who is a citizen of the Siston Wahpeton Oyate. She's also a professor of American Indian Studies at the University of Minnesota and wrote a book titled Native American DNA. It's about identity and genetic science. Here's a portion of that interview.
3: Native people and tribes are so well documented by the colonizer. They had to manage us. They moved our ancestors around. They had to justify in their own paperwork the stealing of land, giving it away free to settlers, appropriating it for the founding of all of the 50 states. Now, it's not that there are never gaps in the documentation, but the other thing is that article showed, which is very common, that some of the strongest, most vociferous claims to Native ancestry are made by people whose ancestry is actually very well documented back to colonial families and histories. So it's not that they don't have the records, it's that they don't have the records that they say they do. I think to ascribe the word tribe to them is inappropriate and inaccurate when we're thinking about a tribe within a U.S. legal context. They are not that. They probably have no hope of being recognized as that. If you look at the fact that they have been communicating with the Bureau of Indian Affairs for a while, the Office of Federal Acknowledgement, and I've looked at some of the failed petitions in the online archive that OFA has, they are laughable. The kinds of claims that those failed petitions often make, undocumented family mythologies. Right? Wild stories with no kind of genealogical or historical documentation to support them. And what they're really, really doing, I think, is drawing on the kind of dominant narratives that the United States has of Native people that were these traumatized, nearly disappeared, vanishing, sad sack people who had to hide out in the wilderness. You know, the dominant narrative of us is not that we are tribal governments and nations with these elaborate sorts of legal structures that we have to perpetuate ourselves. So, I mean, the international aspects of this are interesting. I don't do UN stuff. I feel like a lot of the people that go there dress up in beads and feathers, and it's precisely the kind of place where this kind of group would go. And I think this article alludes to that. If they can't get acknowledgement through the federal tribal government-to-government system in the United States, they can sure get it from other NGO people and people around the world who don't know anything about our tribal landscape. So the UN, in my couple of experiences going and giving talks, there were too many people like that there, and I found it really kind of discouraging. So I tend not to go to UN fora anymore precisely because of people like this.
4: You work in academia. How big of an issue is pretendianism there today? And how has academia's attitude or policy changed concerning this issue of self-identifying individuals?
3: Yeah, it's a huge problem in academia and in other sectors as well, but this is the one that I spend all my time in. And when I went to the University of California for my PhD, and the first couple of times I met allegedly Native people, and I started asking, oh, you know, what tribe are you? Oh, you're Cherokee Nation. Do you know so-and-so in Tahlequah? I got my head bit off, like I had asked an offensive question. Asking somebody's tribal affiliation was an offensive, gatekeeping, identity policing thing to do, apparently. That's where we were in 2000, 2001. I think now with all of these breaking cases of pretendian stories really hitting the news heavily since 2015, we have seen a shift, but that shift has been hard won. And it's been because of the insistence of a lot of Indigenous women really pushing back, saying this is an important issue. This is not just identity policing. This is really an effort to protect the integrity of our tribal nationhoods and our citizenship criteria and our own knowledge about who we are and who we have relationships with. So I'd say now, after all of that hard work, we are seeing more willingness to hear that this is a problem and to respond to it. one of the reasons I came home to the University of Minnesota is precisely so I could push this issue here. And we are starting within the Department of American Indian Studies, a working group to talk about how we do Indigenous verification of Indigenous affiliation claims. And I'm hoping that we're going to see more progress across the United States in universities on that issue in the coming years.
0: That was Dr. Kim Tallbear. And you know, I want to go back to Tristan Ottone, because Tristan, in your book, excuse me, in your article, I love there's this quote you have about pretend Indians, and you know these people, some of your friends and family may even be pretendians, and the problem is bigger than your weird aunt with high cheekbones waving the results of a recent DNA test. And that really hit home for me, because I always just think of, you know, whenever I talk to friends about, you know, like, what does it mean to be Native, or what is that identity? I mean, sometimes people just say, you know, when you know, we know when we know. And I think of my grandmother. She would always tell me, I can tell an Indian from the back, grandson. I can tell. I know when I know. And, but this whole, this identity and what it means, and how a tribal nation and international body, how they come to make these determinations as political identities and verifiable citizenship. Where does this all lead, though, ultimately, Tristan? We've got about a minute before we've got to take our next break.
2: Well, I guess I would just say that, you know, Mr. Mancilla says that the tribe went into hiding for essentially a century, that the Carrizo Comecrudo had to live their lives in secret for generations. And I think that's made me really think about that idea, like the decisions of our ancestors. And I think that honoring an ancestor means accepting what they left you, not just the parts that you'd have chosen. You know, if they hid, they hid so their children would live, and their children did. And that's not a debt they left unpaid. It's a thing that they, like, gave you. So, and I will say that the nations that are recognized today stayed recognizable at enormous cost, right? Our ancestors were removed, allotted, sent to boarding schools, counted on rolls. You know, like, they stayed visible in their community through it all, generation after generation, even when leaving was available and safer. So, like, that continuity is a thing Indian country is built on. It isn't a bureaucratic technicality. It's the accumulated price of not disappearing. And I think that the people who paid the continuity price are the ones now being asked to share what it bought. And I think that's really what this story is about, and what we're looking at when dealing with organizations like this as they sort of move into the next phase of essentially pretendianism.
0: All right, we're going to take another short break. We'll come back and continue our conversation with Andrea Carmen, Executive Director of the International Indian Treaty Council. Let's get some calls going, too. I know some listeners are tuned in right now and might feel inspired. 1-800-99-NATIVE.
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0: This is Native America Calling. I'm Sean Spruce, and we're focusing on Native identity and how nonprofits and philanthropists decide to fund and work with groups that claim to be indigenous. Is federal recognition the bar that philanthropists and government nonprofits have to clear? Join us. The number is 1-800-996-2848. That is also 1-800-99-NATIVE. And our next guest, Andrea Carmen, joins us now, and she is the executive director of the International Indian Treaty Council, and she is Yaqui. And Andrea, I want to thank you again for coming on the show, and let's dig a little bit deeper into this whole concept of what it means to be indigenous or native, and how does the International Indian Treaty Council define indigenous identity?
1: Well, thank you for asking me. This is a very interesting and problematic conversation, and I want to recognize those that spoke before me, and especially Dr. Talbert that mentioned, you know, some of this dilemma that we have in work at the United Nations. The International Indian Treaty Council, as you know, probably was the first indigenous organization to enter into that arena and get what's called a consultative status with the UN Economic and Social Council. And now I think we're the only one that has what's called general consultative status because we work in so many places at the United Nations. But the first issue that was established by the International Indian Treaty Council back at Standing Rock in 1974 to take to the United Nations was the status of our nation-to-nation treaties with settler governments and the representation that that implies, whether or not nations have treaties or not, that sovereign, self-governing, self-determining relationship. And we use as indigenous peoples, the criteria that was established way back in the early 1980s, in the what was called the Martinez-Cobo Report, as a working definition. We'd never allowed a legal definition because the countries would be the ones that would decide it. But in the work on the UN Declaration and then all the different places, whether it's climate change, we have representatives right now at what's called the fisheries, International Fisheries Conference going on in Rome. You know, there's a lot of places where we have to be, as difficult as it is. We have a responsibility and not just a right to speak for our peoples in these different arenas that continue to impact us and will in the future. But the main criteria that has been put forth and maintained in this working definition is a historical continuity with pre-invasion and pre-colonial land bases, meaning that you were there on that land and you can document that not just historically and through documentation by the colonizers, but your own stories and histories that are well accepted and well known by your peoples and other indigenous peoples around you that document your ties to a land base that is pre-colonial. And an example would be, for example, the Seminole Nation that exists both in Florida, where their original land base is, and Oklahoma, where they were forcibly relocated, Trail of Tears. And those ties remain and are well known and well accepted. And I just want to say that Band Chief Rodney Factor from Seminole Nation in Oklahoma is one of our board members, and so we work closely with the sovereign nation there and have done a lot of work with them on sacred site protection, et cetera. But I wanted to bring that up because when a tribal nation can't document, or a purported tribal nation, or an organization pretending to be an indigenous tribe can't document that pre-colonial land-based tie, it basically violates the working definition for indigenous peoples. And I just want to say that, you know, we recognize that different countries and different regions have different processes. There's nowhere in the UN Declaration on Rights of Indigenous Peoples that mandates federal recognition for Indigenous peoples. In fact, that's a very Canada and U.S. concept, and Indigenous, well-established Indigenous historically viable nations have asked even what that means because they don't have that. So we have to take that into account. But there are criteria that we need to apply.
0: Andre, what are those criteria? For example, does the UN have any kind of a vetting process?
1: There is an application process, and you can come in as an Indigenous nation, for example, to get credentialed for the UN Permanent Forum on Indigenous Issues or the UN Expert Mechanism on Rights of Indigenous Peoples. But I don't think the vetting is seen by the United Nations as their responsibility, which is puts us in a difficult position as Indigenous peoples at the United Nations. When there are questionable claims that are obvious to us, it's hard to know how to deal with those claims because, like I said, you know, some of the Alaska Native villages are very small, but they are bona fide historical tribal nations governments, so size isn't a criteria. Almost half of the historic tribal nations in California are not federally recognized. So the criteria needs to be our own, and I think many of the comments made here today document the kind of criteria we need to use. But at the United Nations, it's also an issue of representation because we've had bona fide members of tribes in U.S. and Canada and Mexico, for that matter, that are credentialed by countries and represent the position of the nation states, and they are not considered to be Indigenous representatives, Indigenous peoples' representatives, even though by blood they may be a tribal member. So there's a representation issue also that's very important. Right now we're pushing for a new status at the United Nations, which we hope will resolve some of these lingering issues that continue for enhanced representation status for Indigenous peoples' representative institutions specifically, and those mean governments, whether it's a traditional or elected government, which Yaquis have both, depending on Mexico or here in Arizona, parliaments, governments, treaty councils that are actually representative institutions from time immemorial for Indigenous peoples with a separate governmental status at the United Nations that would not apply to organizations, NGOs, individuals that just show up. So we are trying to work to resolve some of these matters, and we've made progress, at least in Geneva. New York is another animal, you could say.
0: Andrea, what do you think about tribes or individuals and self-identification? I'm Indigenous because I say I am. Can that be enough in some settings?
1: There's no process or criteria that's ever been accepted for that. Article 33 of the UN Declaration, which is the minimum standard, says that Indigenous peoples have the right to determine their membership or identity, but that presupposes the existence of an accepted Indigenous peoples to do that. Of course, the right to self-determination talks about the right to determine your political status, which means do you want to be federally recognized? Are you a treaty nation with a treaty, you know, et cetera, et cetera. But it presupposes a right that only belongs to a recognized and existing Indigenous peoples. There is no process for self-identification either of an individual or of a group or organization. And we, in fact, are battling the designation that is the countries are trying to combine us with something called local communities, which has no definition and no recognized rights. And in fact, you know, these local communities many times are usurping Indigenous people's lands in a lot of different regions. So this is being used against us as trying to lump us with undefined groups that are self-identifying as having rights that only belong internationally and are only recognized for Indigenous peoples, like through prior informed consent, for example.
0: Okay. Andrea, as you pointed out earlier, this can be a very problematic topic because there are also Native American people who, no fault of their own, lie on the fringes of Native identity, like, for example, the California tribes who you mentioned that were dismantled at the hands of colonial oppression. So I'm also thinking of situations where people's ancestors lied about their identity on official documents in order to alleviate societal pressures during that time, or racism, or whatever they were facing. Is there any way to acknowledge and work with some of these issues, or is it merely another loophole for fraudsters to misrepresent themselves?
1: Both, if you want my answer. Okay. You know, and why it's problematic, because we don't want to exclude anybody that really has a bona fide claim. But the important thing about work at the UN and the rights of indigenous peoples that are recognized there is those are collective rights. They're not rights of individuals. All human beings have human rights, right? But they can be violated, and they are violated, you know, on a daily basis. But the recognition of the collective rights of indigenous peoples is based on you being part of a people, a nation, that has those collective rights to land, to identity, to freedom of religion, to language, to culture, you know, all to resources, all of those things, to your territories. So the identity of the people that you say you're from and their designation of you as their representative in this or that issue, wherever you may be going, is really the essential question here.
0: Andrea, throughout history, there have also been tribes that have a history of governance. They can document a language and culture, but it still, for whatever reason, took years or even decades to achieve federal recognition. How do we need to consider those tribes in relation to the topics we're talking about here today?
1: I think it's important, for one thing, that the other tribal nations in their area also can vouch for their historical continuity with a pre-colonial land base. And you see that happening more and more, like, for example, in California, where we have an office in San Francisco and work closely with California nations. And we just had a repatriation, right, to repatriation of sacred items and human remains conference in June there. And one of the declarations that was signed both by the federally recognized tribes and those that were not was that in this particular issue, unlike with NAGPRA, there is not a distinction that should be recognized between the recognition by the colonial entity that disenfranchised you from the beginning. However, other tribal nations, if they're in the area and they recognize the existence, the historical existence of the Ohlone or the Wintu or others that may not have that paper, and they may choose to pursue it or they may not. That's the right to self-determination, too. There are tribal nations in the U.S. that don't want to be federally recognized because they say that is giving up part of their sovereignty to the oppressor, basically. Yeah, I understand that as well. So I think that the recognition by the other tribal nations, and there are, speaking of this particular purported tribe or organization that's claiming tribal status in Texas, who I had never heard of before, frankly. I'll just say that. You know, do the other tribes in Texas, you know, tribal nations, the Comanche, the Kickapoo, do they recognize them and their historical claim? That matters a lot, I think.
0: All right. Thank you, Andrea. Tristan, I want to go back to you as we begin to wind down the

0: auditing bloodlines. You know, Schmidt said that it's not their place to interrogate identity, and that you know, they wouldn't serve as arbitrators of who gets to be indigenous. So these are kind of the things that we, the responses that we received to the story from funders, and essentially the sort of a washing of hands and saying it's not our business to do this. Again, that funding was predicated on their success in South Texas.
1: Well, this is really washing their hands, because certainly in the case of Native-led nonprofits, I mean, they do present themselves as the experts on indigenous communities and people. And people who donate to those organizations donate thinking that, hey, these people know who to donate money to. They know who these communities are. So they do. Can we make the argument that there is a higher level of accountability with some of these organizations in that regard?
0: I mean, 100%. I mean, you know, just to be clear, like, I don't like, the funders are not like villains in this story at all. Like, I actually think that they were taken advantage of to some degree. You know, that doesn't alleviate sort of the responsibility to fact check a story. It doesn't, you know, that still means that there should be some accountability there. But I honestly don't, like, because most people who aren't from like tribal nations or don't work regularly in Indian country, they don't actually like know how to navigate a lot of this stuff, right? So to some degree, that's not their fault, but a lot of degree it is their fault, because they need to learn how to do that, right? So again, I think the responsibility is there, and I think, you know, thinking about how they're interacting with tribal nations, with NGOs, et cetera. These are all important ways in which they need to be thinking about how they do their business. But, yeah, again, to be clear, you know, the reporting is about how the Carrizo Comecrudo tribe have essentially taken advantage of a lot of people.
1: All right. Through this. Thank you, Tristan. We're going to have to wrap up, but appreciate you closing us out there. Tristan Ottone joining us today on Native America Calling, along with Dr. Kyle Waite, Andrea Carmen, and Dr. Kim Tallbear. Appreciate all of their expertise and knowledge shared with our listeners today on the show. And please don't forget to tune in again tomorrow. We will look at the inherent danger of fighting wildland fires and remember Native firefighters who died on the job. I'm Sean Spruce. Thank you for listening.
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3: So this here is a marriage song of Nusmashli Khwaich. Nusmashli Khwaich. I'll do my best with this. I don't sing it too often. Why? 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Why?

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4: Wais madam hooks kahalusim dusha bosh na chalk radio almusal spooks which clacked books the smell was kusal the smell susam kdus salaj kdeli was at the skuslam hilt eich in masulu di sats wipto sawit kuniko sims uktamans ach book ich suit o sinu as the songt stutuni dulch ala sin kni hilt ats all cald chwm dwylch all i songcht wai. 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
5: 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Yn llach. 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
4: 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Kau halusim dusap, kau halusim dumusap, kau halusim or soup, or sheet nachalkim, where we eat nachalk, that is speak nachalk. White Kholiwatsudit, let's begin with our phrase asti songht, our phrase today.
3: Asich ustch.
4: Asich ustch.
5: Allich ustch.
4: Wai su? Wai?
3: Allich ustch.
4: Allich ustch.
5: Allich ustch.
4: So this one here is, come on in. Allich ustch. And so we begin by saying that allich, that is meaning come here, and ustch, which is meaning enter, go inside. Allich ustch.
5: Allich ustch.
4: And we'll play it once more.
3: Allich ustch.
4: Allich ustch.
5: Allich ustch.
4: Weiss, madam hooks. We chats was a yut tsalli songt. This is the phrase of the day, and we will share it throughout our show. And we're going to get to now our language practice. Xotilske achsalchtimudilske it nachalkam chil. We're all learning to speak nachalk. Oi. So, we're going to go over some random phrases before we get to our language session here with Chim Chimna. This first phrase, do you want to come?
1: Not noa skabut nu.
5: Anaik noa skabut nu.
4: Anaik noa skabut nu. Waisu.
1: Not noa skabut nu.
4: Anaik noa skabut nu.
5: Anaik noa skabut nu.
4: So this phrase here, sort of along the lines of what will center our back-to-back weeks around these upcoming weeks. We are in a brand new set of phrases for our phrase of the day, and that book is going to come up. Why? This one's sort of relating to the phrase that we'll have later in the week, book ga anaiknu, which is to say, come if you want. Anaiknua is asking, do you want ska to buknu? Come. Anaik noa skabuknu.
1: Anaik noa skabuknu.
5: Anaik noa skabuknu.
4: Do you want to come? Following that, here another anaik noa phrase. Do you want to chwisim?
3: Anaik noa skabuknu. Anaik
5: noa skabuknu.
4: Anaik noa skabuknu. Chwisim nu.
5: Anaik nua ska chwisim nu.
4: Al kukl utsits di light. Put on the light. It's a little dark and depressing in here, so turn on the light. That one there, maybe for our listeners as a bonus, the word kuk'uts means putting something on. When Beatrice was asked, how do you say turn on the light? She said that
5: kuk'uts't.
4: So it's kind of a, if you haven't heard this word before, it's a tricky word. But we'll break it down. Just after we continue to go through this one here, do you want to play?
3: Anaiknua ska chwisem nu.
4: Do you want to play? Chwisem is meaning play. And so both of these phrases that we have here, having the same way about it and asking, do you want to? Anaiknua ska buknu, anaiknua ska chwisem nu. Now, moving on to this one here that just came up, this kuk'uts. This is having the root word kuk', which is tricky. Tricky in that it doesn't have any vowels. No as, no e's, no oo's for English-speaking people, such as us, can be difficult because there's so much vowels in English, right? Or at least we use vowels constantly.
5: Mm-hmm.
4: And so, in Nuchalk, much of the language has words like this. But if we break it down, we use our Nuchalk alphabet, our sounds, the alphabet to represent those sounds. We have two Nuchalk letters, which will begin by saying how the letters are said. We have kwa and t'a.
5: Kwa, t'a.
4: So first, kwa. This letter is representing the sound k, k in words like muk or skalk. In English, what could you think of that employs this sound?
5: K. I'm not sure. K. We kind of use it, sort of, not really, but with cook.
4: You could say cook, yeah. Cook.
5: Yeah, cook.
4: And so it has the quality of a sound that we relate to in English that typically a rounded vowel is following it.
5: Mm-hmm.
4: And so cook is one of those. It has that sound, right?
5: Mm-hmm.
4: And so when we make that sound, the our mouth becomes rounded. And then so too with other words like queen is one that I think of. Quiet.
5: Cuckoo.
4: Cuckoo, I guess.
5: I don't really think, not exactly, but I just kind of wanted to say cuckoo.
4: So with that then is a start. And what we want to do then is to take away the vowel that we have there. And you also get with that, what we call this kind of sound is called a rounded sound. And so, you know, taking that idea of how we're using these rounded vowels, these oo, aw, and so on, that the sound itself is also rounded. So when we do that, it is like making those vowels and sort of placing the mouth in that position of being rounded, like oh. So the mouth is open and slightly open, I suppose. You wouldn't want to like really you know, make a really huge open mouth.
5: Mm-hmm.
4: And you want to make that k sound. K. It's kind of like a nice hollow sound, you know. That's kind of how I think of it. You think of something being round, and especially that something being round, like a log or something, and the hollowness of it, perhaps, like a hollow log.
5: Mm-hmm.
4: That's kind of how we can maybe illustrate that, think about it in that way. And so this is the way that we're saying the sound. And following it is the TL apostrophe in our alphabet, in our written language, and is when said as a letter, ah.
5: Ah.
4: Ah.
5: Ah. Ah.
4: TL apostrophe. And so the example words that come with that are words k'a, which is a black bear, and k'an, which is a snail, buk, like we had in the Naiknueska buknu, or in our Nechalk prayer, buk ich such o hlinu.
5: Buk.
4: And also, actually we'll leave it at that.
5: Yes.
4: So it's a little bit more of a sound that's kind of trickier, you know, that is kind of hard to explain. One way that I've found English speakers do use this sound is when they have words that are CL.
5: Mm-hmm.
4: Like if we say clean.
5: Clean.
4: Clean.
5: Clean.
4: And so it's sort of taking words like clean and saying it in that way. Clean.
5: Mm-hmm.
4: Clean a clean. Which is actually clean a clean a that employs that sound. And then also in an instance of an episode of our favorite show, Mein Chim Chimnes, The Office, an English speaker, and it's to say of an English speaker from Europe, kind of a funny thing to say, they're all from Europe, no, but when you say Atlas.
5: Atlas.
4: Atlas. That's,
5: Atlas.
4: That's how the speaker said it, Atlas. Atlas, which mm-hmm. is like making this really big open ah vowel and bringing the tongue up towards the behind the two front teeth, saying it Atlas.
5: Atlas.
4: Atlas.
5: Atlas.
4: And so that's not quite yet putting the pop on it though, mm-hmm. but that's kind of the quality of that sound when English speakers use it.
5: Mm-hmm.
4: It's very rare, you know, very rare that you hear them, but you do hear it. Like, man, I can never really record in my head and remember exactly where I hear these people who say things like this. But it, if you do listen occasionally, you will hear a sound like that come through in ways of saying like clean, or they say
5: click.
4: Yeah, click maybe. So if you think of it in that way, though, and attempt to say those words like that, clean, clean,
5: clean,
4: clean,
5: clean,
4: clean, clean, clean. It's sort of that you're still having the position of your tongue in the same general area of how we say that word clean, clean, mm-hmm. where we're combining this k and the l, but you want to hold it from the tip of the tongue at the roof of the mouth behind the front teeth and say it clean, clean. So you're not using now the roof of your mouth to make the k sound, you know, which is often what this sound is getting mixed up for, is when people hear k sound, they think it's k, but there are two different sounds.
5: Mm-hmm.
4: Where you're making that k sound from is in between the tongue and the teeth. And so the side of the mouth,
5: mm-hmm.
4: you know. The other way that we've approached learning this sound is by saying the sound, which in the written language is LH, sa, the letter. And so it's at that same area where we could take the sound and make it sort of gradually build it up to, instead of making this nice sound that we can drag out with the breath and do it that way, we want to put a stop to it. And so now it's got this sort of quality to it like we do when we have the k sound, mm-hmm. right? That it becomes this sound similar to that of a stop. Those sounds are called stops. The k, the t, the p, all those kinds of sounds. And then from there is to put that pop effect onto it and saying it. So that's kind of a long-winded explanation of how we can maybe approach that sound if you're having trouble with it, if you're having trouble understanding it, if you haven't learned it yet. That's kind of a way that you can approach it. So, or you just listen and learn. That's kind of how I, you know, just growing up, having our teachers in Nechalk go through the alphabet every class we had, that, you know, right from that age that I just remembered this sound.
5: Mm-hmm.
4: You know, I never had to have it explained in any way. It was just that we went through that. And that's kind of a part of that way in learning of listening,
5: mm-hmm.
4: you know, apart from how we can learn to kind of go through the motions of it. You know what I mean?
5: Yes.
4: So then it's putting those two sounds together. And that's the way that we can go about it. If it's a little bit tricky at first to try and just say on your own, right, is just to go back and forth between those two sounds.
5: Mm-hmm.
4: That's a way, in my own experience, perhaps a way for others' experience as well, I don't know about you, that slowing it down,
5: mm-hmm.
4: going sound by sound, sort of in a way that we can also, with larger words, go about it, breaking it down like syllables.
5: Yeah, I like that.
4: You know, and so... Can hear you. You're always changing the... What do you say? The... How do I say it? Like the... I can't think of the right word for it. Yeah. Like you're constantly changing the... frequency.
5: Yeah.
4: Of it. The frequency or how... A lot of people also too, you like something that I don't do it as much anymore, is I'll go, I can't even do it anymore. But it's kind of a funny thing, like it's almost like you're blowing too much air out.
5: Mm-hmm. I wouldn't have realized that I say my a different frequency, or like, you know. I would never have realized to say different sometimes.
4: So, then the whole word there, oots.
5: Oots.
4: That's a little bit easier. Oots, because now we're adding a vowel on to the end, right?
5: Mm-hmm.
4: Oots. You can even maybe just begin, if you're going about this word, oots, saying that part first. Oots.
5: Oots.
4: A little bit easier, right?
5: Yeah.
4: Oots.
5: Oots.
4: Especially if you relate it to other words like oot. You know, when we say that, of being up above. Like when we say
5: ktuktamanstach.
4: Ktuktamanstach.
5: Ktuktuts.
4: Ktuktuts.
5: Ktuktuts.
4: And it means to turn something on. So... the way that Beatrice Elliot said it, of a light,
5: Could I say it like turned on the light.
4: I'm turning on the light. Yeah, I think that's a way that you could say it. The way that I said it earlier, when turning on the light, or having done turn on the light, I said, "Ach gut, utzit die Light."
5: Ach gut, utzit die Light.
4: Ah, and so that's saying that I, well, at least that I could think perhaps as a way to say that I turned on the light.
5: It's kind of tough to say.
4: And so, you know, maybe it's more that you would just say the way that you said it, and then when it's on, that will say, it's on now. And just for the sake of going along this, using this phrase, learning it, we'll learn the opposite, which is much easier to say. Ksuts.
5: Ksuts.
4: So this is having the word ks.
5: Ks.
4: This is a pretty big word for our language in speaking of doing things. Like when we say kstu or kstu. Those are both the same word, just variations of each other, which mean do, make, fix. Those three main ways that are how it's put. And then ksinamak, which is really, I think, that comes from ksnim and ksnimsta or sksnimsta, which is the harvesting places, or perhaps the places in which certain families belong to, that they would have right to go and harvest from those places. Perhaps whether or not it be a place to harvest vegetation or game or other, perhaps vegetation that would be used for resources, right? So it's like an area of which resource collecting happens. That's probably also another way we could put it besides harvesting. And so the word ksinamak comes out of it because of the work that goes into that. The, let's say, maybe literal pulling or taking of the resources from those
5: areas.
4: And that's why we have the word ksinamak today. I like to talk about it in that way, because it makes more sense to understand why we use that word nowadays as being work, right? And now work is different. Because of the, because of how society has become, you know, that now we go to the office, we work at this, in customer service and things like that. So just to say of that word ksinamak, and now that its meaning is kind of more in the context of the kind of work that's being done today. And so to kind of keep the integrity of that word, I like to go into learning a little bit about the history of it, the etymology of that word. So it's a big word for us. When we say ksuts, it's like using that word that we mean as pull or take. And so taking it, I wouldn't say off, but, you know, in a sense to pull it back maybe. You know, you think of a switch, you have it going on, which you would like, whoosh, you know, you use your hand to, I don't know, flick it or whatever.
5: You know, this is kind of a little unrelated to language, but more related to switching of lights. In our staircase, there's two, one on the top and one on the bottom. And usually up, and like naturally, you would think flicking it up would be turning it on and flicking it down would be turning it off. But sometimes someone will turn it up, like turn it on the upstairs and turn it off once they get downstairs. So then the switches are opposite. And it really bugs me when they're opposite. So I always try to switch them back.
4: Noted.
5: You're like, I'm going to switch them opposite all the time now.
4: But anyway, you think of like how like the on and off motion is different, that you have like when you're putting it on, perhaps that you're making the motion of like going out or up, we might say, and then the other one is coming back, you know, so it's like the motion pulling also back. Is like as if one is pulling back or taking it, however it is you might look at it.
5: Yeah.
4: But anyway, we use that word ksuts. And so if I'm turning it off, ksutits.
5: Ksutits.
4: And so that would be turning it off. Ksutits. If I tell someone turn it off, ksutstr.
5: Ksutstr.
4: Ksutstr die light.
5: Ksutstr die light.
4: Perhaps the way that we will say it, that's the way that Beatrice said it. And so when it is off, Alksutst. Alksutst.
5: Alksutst.
4: So just in the same way that we said that it was on,
5: mm-hmm.
4: when we said that it's on, Alksutst.
5: Alksutst.
4: Alksutst.
5: Alksutst.
4: Sorry, it's just kind of.
5: I don't know why it changes.
4: You kind of round your mouth too much, I think.
5: It's rounding and different each time I say it.
4: It's kind of. It's just kind of funny. I used to do it all the time. It's not you know, like it, you're still saying it.
5: Things you get used to.
4: Saying it. Yeah. That's it. You
5: finding
4: know,
5: where you're comfortable. I do the same thing with my tsas.
4: That's it. That's all. You're saying a little bit different. It's kind of funny.
5: Yeah.
4: Why? So, we learned turning on a light, turning off a light. Perhaps also that these aren't limited just to lights or light switches. You know, when Beatrice was asked to say, I think it was Beatrice again, is to say like turn it down a little, you know, like a volume knob or something. You know, I kind of think of it in a sense to say like take it down a notch, which would be saying ksuts no litre. Ksuts no litre.
5: Ksuts no litre.
4: Which is a little bit different. You know, this one, instead of saying ksuts no litre, we're saying ksuts no litre. And so that one's a little bit different in that way. But it's like saying to take it down a notch. We had this way about saying a little when we say no litre. Ksuts no litre.
5: Have you used these turning it on and turning it off for like television?
4: Slima, aha. Turn on the TV. So it's just like, you know, I like to use some of our Nechalk words, but sometimes it's so much easier to use English, right?
5: The TV.
4: The TV. It's a little bit shorter.
5: Do we even have a V? No, we don't.
4: No.
5: That's
4: no,
5: so interesting.
4: No V sounds.
5: Yeah, I thought
4: no
5: so. V. You don't really think of things like that until it comes across.
4: Well, that's why you have in the language when they would say certain things, if it was coming from English, that they would say, for example, pankupa. You know, because there's no V ever.
5: Yeah.
4: Pankupa. That's the closest thing that you could have. But it's kind of an interesting thing if you learn a little bit about how languages develop and how they change over time. You see that those sounds eventually result out of the evolution of language. Like there's an example of how the P sound in English became a F sound and why we have words today that come from that. And that's also how the V relates to the F and the P. It's kind of like a step, you know, step that's being taken to change the sound. Anyway, kind of a cool, different off-topic thing. Our phrase, Alldi songcht yn ywst sain am na chôll taich.
3: Alldich ywst.
5: Alldich ywst.
4: Alldich ywst. I heard Dai Dai this morning make comment about how it sounds like someone in the back is there opening a door. Give it a listen.
3: Alldich ywst.
5: It does sound like that, but it also kind of just sounds like someone who's, like, wheezing.
4: A wheeze, you know, yeah. The what I thought is maybe a fart.
5: Oh, nice. Wow, I love how we all thought three different things.
4: Well, it could be a door, you know?
5: Yeah,
4: it could be. I don't know which one this comes from, but sometimes, you know, because it was being recorded, these ones, mainly at Beatrice's home. That she would have visitors sometimes.
5: Mm-hmm.
4: So we're going to move on now. We're a little bit past our time here for our break. We're going to have a short break, and we'll be right back after this. This is our Nunu Shams with Mishla, and we'll be back to share our phrase, and continue with more language.
6: Mishla. Miss Rubin Schooner's dance. It is a lady's dance. What?

0: Oes maram hooks kalchalusim suits o supposi to nachalkem shalmusel spooked switch clacked bootless de smell as kuselch de smell nachalk radio and stadadala.
1: And slachim chimene.
0: And there's our nunu shams, mithla. We're going to go over now our phrase as the song to nus tainem nachol seich.
2: Asich oost.
0: Asich oost.
1: Asich oost.
0: Now you're probably just thinking that's a nupkt.
1: Yes, I am.
0: Nupkt. I think that's how it's said, nupkt. Or I can't remember if it's nukpt. I think it's nukpt.
1: Nukpt.
0: Nukpt.
1: Nukpt.
0: I think that's how it is, because I think it's nupkdileich, or nupkdileich. Yeah, nupkt.
1: While we're figuring that out, the phrase Asich Oostu.
0: Asich Oostu. Why so?
2: Asich Oostu.
0: Asich Oostu.
1: It sounds so comical if it were, like, you know what I mean? Like, does it sound like, I don't know.
0: Yeah, Nupk Daleich. Nupk Daleich, I think, is that one that we say of farting, you know. And it's funny because it's sort of expressed in English as being an accident, but it's more rather that it's just happening, right? As it happens.
1: It happens.
0: You know? That's,
1: it
0: that's
1: happens and it's funny.
0: That's just the way that it is in the language. You know, I never really like that. Unless we really specify that something happens as a means of accident, which is still in itself a happening, it just happens, mm-hmm. You know? That's just my little spiel on some of the things I don't really like about translation all the time. So I always say that there's this range in that, you know, when we start to understand the language from the language, then there's no need for English.
1: Mm.
0: Why? Asich ust. Come on in.
1: Asich ust.
0: So this would be said to one person.
1: If they're knocking on your door and you're not able to answer it right away. Ay, asich oost.
0: Ay, asich oost. Yeah. So, we're going to continue now. We're all learning to speak nachalk. And, leist. Tich. Tich. Tioch selchtinem. Why, inutrat.
1: Why? Why? Kind of sounded funny when I first said that. I have some phrases here that I commonly go over with Simonets.
0: Oh.
1: It's just kind of that's kind of still struggling with those.
0: We had a thayu chilt ka. Gaiu chil, no. We had swell a uchil, well a uchil at swell. Chaich. Chimanach.
1: Right. And starting off here, it kind of goes hand in hand, I guess, with learning a lich. One of them is actually a lich.
0: Nekt kakupi.
1: Nekt kakupi do.
0: Yelukt.
1: Anyways, this first phrase is.
0: Weiginich.
1: Ustam nukes.
0: Ustam nukes.
1: Kind of usually say it to her like that too. Ustam nukes, or another way I'll say it is ustam nulits.
0: Ah, ustam nulits.
1: I find I more commonly will say to her ustam nulits, and it's just saying, where are you going?
0: Where are you going? Ustam nukes. Stem nu leet.
1: Stem nu leet. I think I just like this one because it has a popped t.
0: I think that my kind of wondering about this, and probably something to ask our speakers, pardon me, is
1: you
0: that
1: pardoned.
0: Is that there might be slight difference in the way that we say Ustemnuks, Ustemnulich, and then all the other kinds of questions that we ask in similar ways.
1: Mm-hmm.
0: That when we say "ustem nulich," and I recall even asking Sanchekila this, and I believe he said that when we do say it like that, that it is like saying "now," because the what we add on to these are really the same as if, like, when we say those phrases, "alksutst," when it's off, saying "now,"
1: mm-hmm.
0: or if it's on, "alksutst."
1: Mm.
0: And so, "ustem nulich," sort of along the lines of saying, "Where are you going now?"
1: Mm-hmm.
0: Yeah.
1: Where are you going now?
0: "Ustem nulich."
1: I was also curious about those endings because the next phrase I have here is "astem nuks," but we never, or have never heard be said "astem nulich."
0: Well, perhaps you would say it that way.
1: But I think you could, but it's just not something I commonly. So it was a question that I had on if you could say it.
0: Oh, Thaima. I would say perhaps you could because we have these patterns throughout all of these kind of questions that we ask.
1: Mm-hmm.
0: Like when we ask what time it is, typically everyone is learning it to say it the way "maskimak leech."
1: Mm-hmm.
0: "Maskimak leech." What time is it now?
1: Mm-hmm.
0: Whereas we can also say it as "maskimak eeks."
1: Mm-hmm.
0: It's a different way. We're saying "eeks" now, like how we say "stamks" or "stam eeks,"
1: mm-hmm.
0: "stam leech," and so on. So I think it is that you could say it "astem nulich."
1: Mm-hmm. "Astem nulich." And this one is "where are you?"
0: Where are you? So maybe give us an idea when you say this.
1: So usually I'll say "ustem nuks" or "ustem nulich" if Tsimenetz is on her way to the kitchen.
0: Ayesh ola geumats, ge ayesh ola tjaksigusts, ge ayesh ola umats achanaik mimts.
1: Yeah, she's going in the kitchen. I don't want her to.
0: She's going to places where she, you know, where she's not allowed. Achanaik mimts.
1: Yeah.
0: Achanaik mim.
1: So I'll say "ustem nuks," and she'll look at me and she'll just kind of giggle and keep going, but faster.
0: Yeah.
1: And then if I can't see her, but I know she's like standing safely in the middle of the kitchen, I'll say to her before I go to her, or if I try to get her to come to me, I'll say "ustem nuks," like "where are you?" And then I'll just be like, "okay, ali, halina," and see if she'll come along. That's the next phrase, by the way.
0: Mm.
1: And then
0: So when you don't see her, you say either to her, "where are you going?" or "where are you?" Probably especially that if you don't see her, "where are you?"
1: Yeah, if I don't see her, "where are you?"
0: Whenever you see her going to wherever it is that she's going, you ask her "ustem nuks."
1: "Ustem nulich."
0: Yeah. So that's kind of a way in the language we learn about how to say where someone is going as well.
1: Mm-hmm.
0: Is to say things like this, that wherever she's going, because it doesn't matter, we can say and pinpoint where she might be going.
1: And another time, it's a little more fun, where I'll ask her "astem nuks," is, if we're just playing peekaboo,
0: mm.
1: she'll be hiding under a itzemni, and I'll say estemnooks. And then she'll reveal herself, and I'll go, ah, or I'll just say boo.
0: I wonder if there's a way that we can kind of learn a little bit how we can say peekaboo.
1: Mm-hmm.
0: You know, because this is really like,
1: Well, yeah, I was wondering too, because all I say is estemnooks, and I'll just say ibutsudh. Say, okay, you hide now. You know, like, just hide. Mm. Hide, and where are you? And boo.
0: Yeah, my thinking is wondering, like, you know, we're taking these concepts, these things that we do with children in this language of English, doesn't make sense the same way in the language.
1: Mm-hmm.
0: And that's to say, would they do the same thing in the language? How would they say it?
1: Mm-hmm.
0: You know, that's just my thinking of it.
1: Yeah.
0: So how about if you tell someone to hide?
1: Yeah.
0: How do you tell someone to hide?
1: Ibutsutr.
0: Ibutsutr. Oh.
1: Ibutsutr. I'll be like, why ibutsutr? Then she doesn't really get it yet, but, you know, I'll do it. Or if I'll, you know, I'll reverse it. Ibuts. How do you say that, though?
0: Ibutsutj.
1: Ibutsutj.
0: Yeah, I'm hiding. Or I'm going to hide. Ibutsutj. So if you're playing hide and seek, you know, kind of makes, like, that's where I think it's really fitting, you mm-hmm. know. Really fitting to, you? Like, no, to say that ibutsutj.
1: Oh, yes.
0: I'm going to go hide. Ibutsutj. You know?
1: Mm-hmm.
0: Ibutsutj.
1: Ibutsutnu.
0: Ibutsutnu. Ao. Ibutsutnu.
1: You go hide.
0: Yeah. Ibutsutnu.
1: Why? And these are fun. You know, these are playing. So we went over a word for playing today. Did we? I thought we did. Yeah, we did. Yeah, so chwisim, I just have here, chwisim nua, are you playing? And then another one that, it's a little more of a command, I'll tell her, chwisim chalats, play over here, play here.
0: So I want to say that, I think a better way of putting this, you know, because it was brought up to me that in another neighboring language that they call them directives.
1: Ah.
0: Sounds a little better.
1: It does,
0: you know?
1: Yes.
0: I don't like this use of the word command.
1: No, directive is so much like...
0: It's... Command just sounds like really authoritative.
1: Yeah.
0: And so, sort of in a sense to say directive in which you're telling someone to do something.
1: Mm-hmm.
0: It's still in the likeness of what we know as being a command, but
1: yeah.
0: It just sounds a little bit... For me, hopefully, it can, you know... resonate with everyone else.
1: I like it. Yeah, directive. You know, like...
0: So you're telling someone... Chuisimch.
1: Chuisimch.
0: So whenever I say, like, with this one, what my papa told me about it is it means go play.
1: Mm-hmm.
0: And so telling someone go play. Chuisimch. A way that you say this to a child is to tell them to go play. And then the moment that you ask Chuisim nua... is a way of sort of building on that, I think,
1: mm-hmm.
0: of sharing the other ways in which you'll say this, you know, not only to tell the child to go play, but also ask them if they're doing that when they are. Chuisim nua?
1: Mm-hmm. Are you playing?
0: Are you playing?
1: Chuisim nua?
0: Chuisim nua? Ah.
1: Yeah. Wait, yeah, the phrase we learned earlier... at the beginning of the show is Anaik Nua Ga Chuisim Nu. Do you want to play?
0: Ao, Anaik Nua Ga Chuisim Nu.
1: Chuisim Nua, are you playing? Ao, Chuisim T.
0: Yeah, and so that is a way also that we can, you know, build on this way of sharing with children, you know. So learning, say, go play. Are you playing? And then in moments of, you know, being between playing and whatever else the child is doing, if they're not playing, you know, if you're going to send them off to play, maybe, do you want to play? And then, you know, why?
1: Mm-hmm. choice to meet, yeah.
0: And so those are all ways that you can kind of get an idea, at least, how to use these.
1: Yeah. I didn't write it down here, but when I was looking through some phrases, I thought this phrase was pretty cool, and it was along the lines of playing, but it says I'm playing with somebody. But they used Chwisimts Oldi Cholimts. You know, like I'm playing with my older brother.
0: Chwisimts Oldi Cholimts.
1: Yeah, I just thought it was pretty cool that they used the Ol for, like, I'm playing with him, with this person.
0: So you can say, for example, then, if you want them to play with someone, that you say, Chwisimnu Oldi. Go play with him. Or Chwisimnu Oldi. Go play with her.
1: Go play with them. Ach. Or no, play with... Oh, no. How do you say it with them?
0: Chwisimnu Oldt.
1: Oldt. Okay.
0: Yeah, Chwisimnu Oldt. When you say llwp, you can't really use it in that place.
1: Not in that context.
0: It doesn't really... At least, I think that's like, you know, because that's a second, what they call the second person.
1: Yeah.
0: Second person plural.
1: Yeah.
0: And so you can't really say, you go play with you all.
1: Yeah.
0: You know?
1: No, it doesn't you'd really have make to sense. Say like, Chwisimts Oldt, I'll play with you all.
0: Yeah, you have to say it from a first person perspective. Yeah. So maybe before we close, if we're on this now way in which we're telling people to go play with so and so, that I think could bring in this Yayakdimut.
1: Yes.
0: Like any.
1: Yayakdimut. This one is kind of, it's just be gentle.
0: Be gentle. I think also that it's implying, like, when you're telling a child that, to play nicely.
1: Yeah.
0: That's why I think that you can probably put these together. You know, if you're using it to say play nicely, you know, you be gentle if you're going to play with him.
1: Yeah.
0: You be gentle if you're going to play with her.
1: Yeah.
0: And then so on. You just say, you guys be gentle if you're going to play. You can add on to it, I think. But you can also just get straight to the point as well to say,
1: But
0: that one's kind of, you know, I think as children are growing up that, you know, eventually you might want to get to that point of sharing with them that the yayakdimut is being nice with your hands. And so we also might say how we say it in English, be gentle.
1: Yeah.
0: Yeah.
1: Yayakdimut. It also, yeah, just being nice with your hands, like you mentioned.
0: Yayakdimut.
1: Yayakdimut. And then that's the phrases we have for you today. We went over Yayakdimut, Chwisimch, and we also went over things like Ustamnuks and Astamnuks. And I have a lot more here.

0: day, and we'll continue to bring more phrases next time. Stratonido claps new signum up all heat in a halcum, Helamusel, spook, switch clacked, boot, steve smell, as cootel, steve smell, and stir dadala.
1: And slachim chimina.
0: Weiss, I meepska, kelticumit suit up always. 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Ach kukman up. It is not good. Bye.
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1: Weiss, Madame Hooks. Kachalusim Dusapos in the Halk Radio News Sign, I'm not bossy to the Halkimch, Alamusilch, Spooks, what's clacked, Books, the Smell, what's Kusilch, the Smell, Susam Kdus, Salachik Delivas, at least Kuslam Heath Eich, and Mosulu D. Sats. Wipe door, so eat. Quinigo Sims. Tuk the man's lach, Books eat suit or sinu, at the songht, Stutuni Dusch, Alasin Knihil Ats. All cald chwm dwlch all i songcht. Wai. 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Iedi unach, iedi songch, iedi snwclic, iedi tŵsym, wherever you are, whatever time you may be listening. Ant da dadla, an ywstain ymnap o all i tyn ychalcym, chyr tŵn in i tyn ychalcym, chyr i tyn ychalc, that is, speak na chalc. Wai, tchwchli watsw dill, let's begin with our phrase of the week and our phrase all i songcht. We're moving on with a new phrase, and that phrase is Stem X wa umatli wa nu. Stem X wa umatli wa nu. Shotsapska, an ustain am napu lenska, a utchats, a utsa wisu lenswai. Stem X wa umat liwa nu. Stem X wa umat liwa nu. Stem X wa umat liwa nu. And so this one here shared by Mikam Arthur Putlis and is having a variation on the way that we say that word stemx, saying it stemx, stemx. And that's having a pause in between the stem and the x. Stem is the root word, S-T-A-M, sa-ta-a-ma, x following it. Between that pause is the seven, stemx, stemx. Stemx wa umatliwa nu, and umatliwa is this way in which he had answered this question of saying, like, what are you going to do, or something like that, or what are you going to get up to, is along the lines of how we can think of this phrase. We use that word umat.
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5: I told myself, I'm like, you know, I'm going to speak the language, but I need to find my purpose on why I want to speak the language. The Cook Beats, one of the greatest men ever. My grandpa was inspired to learn the language, was kind of like that inspiration I needed. You know, if I can have that honor of learning and also teaching, then I'm going to devote so much of my days to the progression and growth of being able to speak the language. My purpose on why I want to speak the language.

0: okay, now I got a responsibility, and that responsibility, learn the language. 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
0: Free throw line, kicks it right side. Bellholter puts up the jumper and rattles it home.
2: I want to get some more New Hulk happening here. We have for you our word of the week this week is Ichsa. Ichsa. Ichsa. Dichs die medicine. Die word ich as die sonch. The word of the day. Ichsa. Ichsa. Or the word of the week, I should say. Ichsa. Medicine. And we also have a phrase here that we can learn together. Ashkal tchumitzut. Ashkal tchumitzut. Means to look after oneself. To behave. Be careful. To look after oneself. Ashkal tchumitzut. You might recognize some of that from some of our kunikosim. Ashkal tchum. Ashkal tchum. I believe maybe the root in there to take care of something. Ashkal tchumitzut. Take care of yourself. Just so beautiful that there.
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0: But when I as I was asked, I thought cook to some set as I thought I say tell you. 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
3: So did you remember what it was that he was contemplating? What occurred to him? Quach, that is, when he was contemplating what he should do to Snyansa. Ilk aileichs kutz ka iuchsuls as du tchnayachs du salut tch. Then it occurred to him, ilk aileichs ilk aileich is to occur to, something to occur to you. Yes, on the end, making it him. It is said to be that way. It's past tense. Ilk aileichs kutz da iuchsuls. To build a fire, astu tchnayach, astu salut, on the other side of the channel. Now he went to Snyansa and told him he had to pick him up. Kunis, to pick him up. I'm taking you somewhere. Kunsinu. Kunsinu, I'm taking you somewhere. I've been ordered to come and get you by that man who must be your father. He wants to see you. Auch digamants, I have no father, Water Snail tried to tell him. According to what he said, you are a son of his, and I have been ordered to come and get you because he misses you. Auch digamants, Water Snail kept trying to say, I have no father. Tsudis kwaluk dasnuyansa. That smoke over there, on the other side of the channel. Da kupamiuch tashaitach, astu tchnayach tauch. That must have been your father all along. That's what Raven kept saying. For a long time, Water Snail did not want to go. But in the end, he agreed to go with him. Aloaihiku, siachunimutska aiskat apsaltch. And Raven carried him and flew him across. But then he sort of started to wobble. Don't overdo this, Water Snail tried to say. You're just too heavy, that's why I'm wobbling, Quach said. And then, when they had made it halfway across, he let go of Snyansa, and he went right down to the bottom. Sak ayals usakusam. Sak ayals usakusam. And he went right down to the bottom. And he returned to the house of Snyansa, and he went straight for his fishing pole and started fishing. And he lowered the line. And he lowered the line, and indeed, it was Snyansa that he caught then. Oh, Quach, his little sneaky tricks didn't quite work out. That Snyansa, he survived. He does live down in the ocean, after all. Don't know what Quach was thinking.
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3: Suits its ik, zistants, snachliwas, ska, tlapdumuls, tlapilchat, ola hortz. 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Nachli was. Nach. Nachli was. Snachli was. Ska. 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Suits itzik zi stans tzi. 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Ska. 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
3: I met this person last night, and we got to know each other. 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
1: 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Nu amada chutz. 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
8: Today you'll be listening in to New Klee Klik to Mauch and New Spuch and Leich on show number 13. Why?
9: Yo, hanus zarnem napos nuchok radio, mu silchs putst its clack putst its mouth, belchs putst its mouth. And stanuki clicked mouth?
8: And sla anus buchem leich?
9: Why? Yo, anus buchem leich, ashal a tsuchli wanuks ashli song.
8: Yaya tweets. In you are?
9: Yaya tweets do. I'm also doing pretty good. So today we're gonna learn a few more things, but we're gonna start with a prefix because it helps us to make some other things easier. The prefix means to have something. So if you want to say to have a kid, you would say the word for child mena, and then we put this prefix before it, gish mena. So the prefix is gish. Can you say that?
8: Gish.
9: Yeah, we spell it. K-I-L-H. Gish.
8: Gish.
9: Not a pop, though.
8: Gish.
9: Oh. And other people, there's, depending who you are as a New Hulk speaker, you can also say it as C-L-H. So, Kaya, gish menanua?
8: Ow.
9: Ow. Well, you just repeat the whole thing. Au gish mena.
8: Oh, ish
9: gish.
8: Gish mena.
9: Oh, gish mena nu. Unsitz ik. Auch gish menats. Auch gish menats. So now I'm going to take, I've got a little pencil here. And you want to hold the pencil? Actually, no, I'm going to take it from you. You don't have it anymore. Hey, gish kushkosh danua?
8: Auch.
9: Oh, wax di gish kushkosh dat.
8: Au, gish kosh dat eich.
9: Au, gish kushkosh dat eich. He has it, right? So what we're trying to get at now is the word that we couldn't use right there because we hadn't gone over it yet, which is unts, me, and inu, you.
8: Unts and inu.
9: So wax is who is it? Right. Wax.
8: Wax.
9: Di gish kushkoshtati. Who is the one that has the kushkoshta? Wax di gish kushkoshtati. Now, you want to say that?
8: Wax di kushkoshtats.
9: Now, you said, who is the pen?
8: Oh.
9: So wax di gish
8: kushkoshtati.
9: Okay. Now, I wonder if we've gone over this one before already. I think we did. The difference between kushkoshta, di kushkoshta is a kushkoshta, di kushkoshta is the kushkoshta. So when you're asking a question about the person or who or which, you know, you're almost always going to be saying the. You know, I look at two pens and I say, I look at two things. One of them is a pen, and one of them is a eraser. I'm more likely to say which one's the eraser than to say which one's an eraser, like the one. Not that we have to, but anyway. So
8: D.
9: So between the two of us, let's see what else do we have here. Oh, here's a mila, the cane that we were talking about last class. Are you gonna hold this, or am I gonna hold this? Right. Oh, okay. Kaya, gish mila nua?
8: Au, gish mila ts.
9: Au, gish mila nu. And now if I ask the question, wax di gish milati? Who has the mila? Wax di gish milati? What's the answer going to be? Unts or
8: unts.
9: Inu?
8: Unts.
9: Au, and I guess I have to say inu. Au, inu. Di gish milati. Why?
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1: Black Walking Trail. 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
1: 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This is show number 1-3. Why?
2: Now I see my dog again, and she's looking at me with these really mournful eyes.
3: Ow.
2: How about yesterday when you first got there to all the food? Chlashnua?
3: Ow.
2: Ow. Nsto. When I got there, I saw all those people standing in line. Well, let's pretend we're there, okay?
3: Okay.
2: So there's a person standing at the front of the line, and he's got some cash in his hand. And he looks and he sees, like, lasagna and Caesar salad and, like, amazing African food and German, like, Black Forest cheesecake. Ach, alle Zuchli wachst eich. Chlachat eich?
3: Chlach-deich.
2: So the same as with nu quilch is cold. Nu quilch is hot. And nu skilch being cold. When we ask the question, we add the a onto it, right? So chlach-deich.
3: A-chlach-deich.
2: Yeah, he's hungry. Chlach-deich. Is he hungry? Chlach-deich. Ow, chlach-deich. And now there's a girl standing in the line, and we can count her ribs. How many do you count? Smau, snoo, sasmoo, smoo, smoo, stew, tchol. Slach, lots of ribs. Chlach-deich. Ow, ach.
3: Ow.
2: Ow. Chlach, tzeich. Ach, ala tzuchli wax, tzeich.
3: Chlach, tzeich.
2: Anana. Why? Tzeich, tzeich.
3: Chlach, tzeich.
2: Ow, chlach, tzeich. Why? And now we've got, we've all been there for about 2 hours, eating the whole time, nonstop. And that girl whose ribs we can count, all I count now is one rib, and it goes all the way across the front. Just very, very full. So our word for this is anukpt.
3: Anukpt.
2: Anukpt. Right, ayutsisu?
3: Anukpt.
2: Let's do it slow.
3: Pt.
2: Pt.
3: Kupt. 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
2: Nu kupt.
3: A new kupt.
2: A new kupt.
3: A new kupt.
2: Full. And I say this when I'm fed up with something too. A new kupt. Why? A new kupta. Tzeich.
3: Ow.
2: Ow. Ashala tzuchli wax. Tzeich. Anukpt tzeich.
3: Tzeich.
2: Anukpt tzeich.
3: Anukpt tzeich.
2: Oh, yeah, it's new. I think we're going to have to continue this in our next one. Why?
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2: Now, out of your kids, you've got an oldest, Kualam, and then you've got the younger one, Sochi, or Dikwahunt, the baby. Gex Dikwalam. Who's the oldest?
3: Sage.
2: Okay. Dich.
3: Dichs. Oh, Dichs.
2: Sage.
3: Sage.
2: Di. Kualam.
3: Kualam.
2: Now the question is, Sage a boy or girl?
3: Girl.
2: Okay, so we'll do it differently. Zichs.
3: Zichs.
2: Not popped. Zichs.
3: Zichs.
2: Sage.
3: Sage.
2: Zichualam.
3: Zichualam.
2: Zich. Zich.
3: Zich.
2: Zich. Oh. So yeah. that one actually gets quite a bit harder. I guess we should stick to boys. So let's say for a moment here that I'm holding a picture of one of your grandparents, and you're holding a picture of one of your grandparents. One of them is your Kikia, and one of them is your Kukwi. So I'm going to say, Anispuchamlaich. Gex de Kukwi nu. And you say, it's that one that you've got, or it's this one that I've got? Dich.
3: Dich auch. Die Kukwi.
2: It's that one that is the grandpa. But you want to say it's that one that is my grandpa. Oh. You'd say dich.
3: Dich deich.
2: Yeah, you were saying it good before. Dich daut.
3: Oh, dich daut.
2: Die
3: Kukwi.
2: Dich daut die Kukwi. Yeah, and then, of course, going back to the hard one, you've got the one in your hand, I'd say, oh, you would say, zich zeich zi kikia tzi. Zich zeich zi kikia tzi. Oh, zich
3: zeich zi kikia tzi. Dich zeich zi kikia tzi.
2: So when you say your TSC, the tzi, you like to stop saying the TS really early and then and jump into the h.
3: So tss.
2: Yeah, you go tss.
3: Tss.
2: Tss. You, so maybe just try and weigh them a little bit evenlier. Evenlier? More evenly?
3: Tss.
2: Tss. Tss. Oh, yeah, yeah, it's new. Why tzich tzich kikya tss. So now if I say wax, now, if I see, now, gex, which one, also works very similar to wax, which is who is the one that is, right? Just that wax is used for people, right? And gex is used for everything else. So if I see two people walking by, and one of them is, so now, what's your boy's name?
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0: Why?

A great mystery created the universe and manifested a blue geosphere. A radiant planet, the marvelous Earth, the mother who gave us birth, the genesis of all we hold dear. With all the billions of stars in space, only the Earth could create the perfect human birthing place. A little sphere of cosmic dust was the spark of spirit given to us. In all the years of her existence, with benevolence and generosity, she provided for our subsistence and never needed our assistance. But now the world is in distress due to unrestrained excess. Nature reveals that true progress is possessed by every plant and tree that echoes every breath we breathe in a symbiotic symphony of connected sustainability. In the present tsunami of climate change, the Earth may never be the same. With 8 billion people and mouths to feed, the fires are burning, there's less air to breathe. We must conserve and preserve our rivers and forestry to ensure our own continuity. We must activate, contemplate, and regenerate the life and abundance of our birthplace. We don't choose where we are born. We are the outcome of a cosmic storm. Our journey is to search and find the natural order of the divine. Joy and enlightenment is the gift this wisdom brings. Adore and cherish all living things. Acknowledge the cradle of our precious birth and our relationship with our mother, the sacred Earth.

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5: An interview with Amanda and Albert Sywallis at their home on January 16th, 1986. 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
6: Nunanta Musa has quested it. Him he muslay squasman.
4: Kwalsikenda. Okay, so much. So nice knack, is it?
6: It's knack, but it's better.
4: It's what is standing on the man?
6: Stand is snuggem. 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
4: Paljom.
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6: 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I was like, I'm going to go to the house. I'm going to go to the house. I'm going to go to the house. I'm going to go to the house. I'm going to go to the house. I'm going to go to the house. I'm going to go to the house. I'm going to go to the house. I'm going to go to the house. I'm going to go to the house. I'm going to go to the house. I'm going to go to the house. I'm going to go to the house. I'm going to go to the house. I'm going to go to the house. I'm going to go to the house. I'm going to go to the house. I'm going to go to the house. I'm going to go to the house. I'm going to go to the house. I'm going to go to the house. I'm going to go to the house. I'm going to go to the house. I'm going to go to the house. I'm going to go to the house. I'm going to go to the house. I'm going to go to the house. I'm going to go to the house. I'm going to go to the house. I'm going to go to the house. I'm going to go to the house. I'm going to go to the house. I'm going to go to the house. I'm going to go to the house. I'm going to go to the house. I'm going to go to the house. I'm going to go to the house. I'm going to

0: tito, ac mae'n gwneud sy'n
1: I was like, I'm going to go to the house. I'm going to go to the house. I'm going to go to the house. I'm going to go to the house. I'm going to go to the house. I'm going to go to the house. I'm going to go to the house. I'm going to go to the house. I'm going to go to the house. I'm going to go to the house. I'm going to go to the house. I'm going to go to the house. I'm going to go to the house. I'm going to go to the house. I'm going to go to the house. I'm going to go to the house. I'm going to go to the house. I'm going to go to the house. I'm going to go to the house. I'm going to go to the house. I'm going to go to the house. I'm going to go to the house. I'm going to go to the house. I'm going to go to the house. I'm going to go to the house. I'm going to go to the house. I'm going to go to the house. I'm going to go to the house. I'm going to go to the house. I'm going to go to the house. I'm going to go to the house. I'm going to go to the house. I'm going to go to the house. I'm going to go to the house. I'm going to go to the house. I'm going to go to the house. I'm going to go to the house. I'm going

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It's a Titus and a Tina. 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
So I see you need to talk.

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Went down to music. He was came tonight. I went down.

0: this is 2.6.5.1 continued about man. Oh, how could I say that somebody was a really good father?
1: Yet I once I've told from this moment this man's a good man because he's looking after his kids.
0: Yeah?
1: Yeah.
0: Now could I say the same thing about a woman? She's a good woman because she's looking after her kids.
1: Yeah, dort eichness, which is called from this woman.
0: Say
1: it again? Yeah, dort eichness, which is called from this woman. She's really good. The lady's really good because she's looking after her kids.
0: Okay. What sort of a word would you use if you didn't really respect a man? Like, you call him, what would be something you could call somebody that you didn't think was, like, lazy or a wimp or I don't know?
1: This lady is not very good because she's not looking after the kids.
0: Mm-hmm.
1: Is that okay?
0: Yeah.
1: Yeah.
2: Put it on the table?
1: Yeah.
2: And I got you.
1: Oh, yeah, okay. Oops.
0: Wow.
1: Yeah.
2: And I got this. Figured you might want one of those.
1: Oh. Mm-hmm. Henry.
0: Well, I'll stop that there then for a second.
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It's the only escape from nothing to do. And they're the next generation that's already learned that there's no better poison than a promise broken.

0: Here he goes again.
1: Oh.
0: They're lifting him up, get him a little bit closer to the basket.
1: I want
0: now
1: to get him another basket.
0: Oh, he wants
1: here
0: to do it on his own.
1: Oh, and I give him one more chance.
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0: Ja, is mijn naam goed en sla nu jamsana en is zijn naam nap or Nuchalk Radio, broadcasting from sovereign Nuchalk territory.
1: 8.4.6.4.2 is not yet.
2: Not yet. Achlong.
1: Achlo. Yeah. How can I say, are we there yet?
2: Achlo.
1: How could I ask somebody, is it time to eat yet?
2: Achlo.
1: Okay, how, if you're a kid and I'm cooking, how can you ask me if it's time to eat yet?
2: Schwilchet gaspsil. Schwilchet gaspsil.
1: Achlo.
2: Achlo. And ich have an aroma. And ich. Have an aroma.
1: And ich have an aroma.
2: Skatzayekt, gekocht. Skatzayekt, gekocht.
1: Skatzayat, gekocht.
2: Yeah.
1: For me to finish.
2: I'll finish.
1: Zayakt. For me to finish cooking.
2: Yeah.
1: How could I say, oh, it'll be a while still?
2: Oh, yeah. Half hour.
1: Okay.
2: I said half hour. Tult, I said 5 hours. Half hour.
1: Okay, now I could ask other things too. I could say, oh, how could I ask somebody, hey, do you speak your language yet?
2: Are you speaking the language now?
1: How could I say, oh, not quite yet, it'll be a while yet?
2: Achlo, achlo, maybe a little while longer, I'll learn it. I'll start able to say it.
1: I like that word.
2: Yeah.
1: I gotta type that one down for my class tomorrow. Eyes are itchy. Okay, and that one there.
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4: 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Ha ha ha.

0: Alits ala as kaigus wasulnuts.
1: 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Alits ala as kaigus wasulnuts.
0: Alits ala as kaigus wasulnuts. Alits ala as kaigus wasulnuts. Alits ala as kaigus wasulnuts. Alits Alits ala as kaigus ala as kaigus as kaigus ala as kaigus Alits ala as kaigus wasulnuts wasulnuts
1: Alits ala as kaigus wasulnuts
0: Alits ala as kaigus wasulnuts
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2: It was pretty late, and you guys were visiting me here, and I said, all right, get out of here, I gotta go sleep, or something like that. I'm gonna go to bed.
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4: 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Go to bed.
2: Yeah.
4: To do much.
3: Chwil hep much. Chwil hep much. Chwil hep much. Chwil hep much. Chwil hep much. Get up up. Get up up. Get up up. Up up. Chwil hep much. Get up up. 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Ach chumch. Hurt. I think it's time for you guys to go. I'm going to bed now. Chwil hep much. Get up up. Ach chumch. Hurt.
4: I think you should go home so I can go to sleep. Go to bed.
2: Yeah.
4: To do much.
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7: Why, Nunus Yams. Nunus Yams, singers. The next song that we're going to practice is Staldam Sunchalotla, Sinach Miach. This is our hereditary chief, Wally Weber's headdress song. This is the song for the Weber family. This is a Sinach Miach song. This is an old song as well. This one has been within our nation for a few hundred years now. The family has continued to use this old tune and also these words as well. Some of the words have changed over the years for different daldams that dance to the song. We'll begin with the words. Repeat after me. Alla tiuch wa bulks.
8: Alla tiuch wa bulks.
7: Sach.
8: Sach.
7: Sakaya thap.
8: Sakaya thap.
7: Ola sult.
8: Ola sult.
7: Awa su.
8: Awa su.
7: Taich.
8: Taich.
7: What this means is, why do you not come straight to my house? Come straight to my house. Skanuk stimudap.
8: Skanuk stimudap.
7: Skechselch dimudap.
8: Skechselch dimudap.
7: Come straight to my house, make yourselves full and make yourselves fat. So this is talking about how the family, that the chiefs of this house, were known for feasting the community. They're known for hosting big feasts. And so they're inviting everyone, telling everyone, come straight to my house, come and feast with us. Make yourselves full and make yourselves fat. Wasihi ayutsap.
8: Wasihi ayutsap.
7: Unikwa samalt aich.
8: Unikwa samalt aich.
7: Gasbuch litz.
8: Gasbuch litz.
7: Alot aich.
8: Alot aich.
7: Now this verse is talking about the history of the family, that at the beginning of time, when the first ancestor, Yuyukmai, he built for himself a small shelter by the river at Sunch in 4 Mile. And there the creator appeared to him in the form of the sun. He was so hot and bright that all the river and the creeks all dried up. And so what it's talking about is that just like his first ancestor, like the sun, he's wearing the sun as his blanket, bringing warmth and light. And that he's placing eagle down on his floor to bless his floor. Sam aich dom kwalut aich.
8: Sam aich dom kwalut aich.
7: Wa nus klut zu lamcht aich.
8: Wa nus klut zu lamcht aich.
7: Sach dam chluk li wasch dom aich.
8: Sach dam chluk li wasch dom aich.
7: So it's saying that now it has happened to him that, like his ancestor, in the form of the sun, he's become so repulsive from the heat that is, think of it as his generosity, that he's shared so much wealth that you can't even look at it. He's given so much away that it's just repulsive to him now, that the amount that's been shared. Why? Nuyam tlam gits di suits. Sun chalot lachyausts. 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
3: Are you too so?
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1: 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Oh.

you don't even sleep. I see how hard you work, but you're not a machine. Your rest is so important. Patterns that we weave, you giving everything. It's not your fault that they don't see it. It's by design that you're turning on yourself. You might self-combust. I need you to be well. 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You're intelligent, magnificent. You're beautiful and brave. Explosions in the sky. To Lula, we wave. Hello, goodbye. So bitter, so sweet. In the morning, rise. Tonight, just dream.

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0: 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That's a neat stunk. 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The same dust. 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
4: Slachow Sik M was Chenemutau de Mulet. 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De Mulet. Lots of them got hurt in the sawmill. Slachow Sik M was Chenemutau de Mulet.
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6: Let's take a look at the Sayul, the song of the thunder. The words to this song are talking about when the thunder is dancing, when the lightning is striking the mountaintops, when the storm comes in. It's telling us about what we're seeing during the thunderstorm. So you say, Yau Ska.
7: Yau Ska.
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7: Soyon Chats.
6: There will be lightning in the sky. When you hear that word Sonch, which means sky, when we sing it, and a lot of our words will follow a rule like this, we have a way in which we sing the words, because some of those words with no vowels are hard to sing. So vowels will be added into them during the songs just to make it easier to sing. So the word sonch gets extended to soyonch.
7: Soyonch.
6: You'll hear that very commonly in a lot of the songs. Yau ska.
7: Yau ska.
6: Schal twalaichs. Allah soyonch ats. There will be bad weather in the sky. 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
6: Laichs.
7: Laichs.
6: Allah.
7: Allah.
6: Soyon Chwats. So that means that lightning will strike the mountaintops. And then Yau ska.
7: Yau ska.
6: Silk lautwa.
7: Silk lautwa.
6: Laichs.
7: Laichs.
6: Allah,
7: Allah.
6: Soyon Chats. And it will become cool. It'll cool down in the sky. Why? Why Nuyam Tlam Geek? Disutes Sayut Kyausts. Why Nunus Yamt? Inakulit Nunanda.

0: Christ, the 28th, Nunosiant. Thank you. Thank you, our singers.
1: Ladies and gentlemen, let us call them Snuchyaltwa, Yulim also. We are here live, Nuhawk radio station 91.1 FM, broadcasting from sovereign Nuhawk territory. Welcome you all here today. Woohoo! Take that home with you.

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3: 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This is show number 4-3. Why?
4: Now I'm going to ask you about this thing in front of me. Stamksteich?
5: Kucholta.
4: Kucholta
5: teich.
4: It's over by me, it's not by you.
5: Oh, kucholta. Taut.
4: Kucholta taut. Ow. Kucholta taut. Now, right now what we've been doing here is we've been having things next to me and things next to you. So there's the this, which would be stamksteich, and then there's the that, which is stamkstaut. Now here's where it gets confusing. So we're still sitting on opposite sides of the room. But there's something out the window sitting on the fence there. There's a couple things that we've placed on the fence that we can both see. And one of them looks very much like the kuchkoshta that I had in my hand earlier, except now it's out on the fence. Now, what do you think I would ask if I was going to ask you about what that is? Would I say stamkstaut or stamksteich?
5: Stamkstaut.
4: That's what you would think, but actually in Nuchalk it's the opposite.
5: So stamksteich.
4: Stamksteich. Ow. So again, would that taut gets used for things that are next to the person that you're talking to.
5: Okay.
4: And everything else, if it's next to me, stamksteich. If it's way over there on the fence, stamksteich. Mm-hmm. If it's behind you quite a ways away, but it's far enough away that it's not really close by you, stamksteich.
5: Okay.
4: I only use stamksteich if it's by you, the person I'm talking to.
5: Okay.
4: So that's quite a bit different way of thinking than English.
5: Yeah.
4: Let's see, do you see anything else over in that fence that you want to ask me about?
5: I see something tall and green and very beautiful. Stunteich.
4: Stunteich. Oh, stun. Maybe even it's a tzatztaulp, distunteich. And me, I see. Now, here's something you don't usually see. Usually I just see a puspussi walking along the top of a fence, but here there's a great big German Shepherd, one of these things, walking across the fence, just like he thinks he should be meowing. Stamksteich.
5: What's steich?
4: Oh, what do you see? You see anything?
5: I see something tiny that has two wings. Stamksteich.
4: Oh, two wings? Pegasus, Mateich? Ach, Pegasus? Tzitzibia?
5: Oh.
4: Oh, tzitzibiteich. Why? And look, that funny thing with two wings is flying right over this way. Stamksteich.
5: Tzitzibi.
4: Tzitzibi.
5: Tzitzibiteich.
4: Taut.
5: Taut.
4: Taut.
5: Taut.
4: Because the first one is t, the second one isn't.
5: Okay.
4: Taut.
5: Taut.
4: You're making both of them hard.
5: Oh, taucht.
4: Oh, yeah, yeah, it's new. Why, are you tzisu? Stamksteich?
5: Tzitzibi taucht.
4: Ow, tzitzibi taucht. Now, here's one of the hard things, because you say tzitzibi taucht, and if I'm an elder and I agree with you, I say, ow, tzitzibi taucht, because it's next to me, right? So you're hoping to get somebody to repeat what you say. But when they agree with you, they use a different word. Well, it's because they're not sitting next to you. They're sitting next to themselves. I think we're going to have to continue this in our next one. Why?
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7: This kwal kwalum, that's the word for a love song. Kwal kwalum. A song from the heart. So a lot of times too, these songs, they're not so much love songs, they sound more like breakup songs. You know, like they're a way remember Karen mentioned that our people would use love songs to help them through difficult time. So, you know, you'd put your feelings into the words of a song, and you would sing that song. And sometimes, you know, when people are going through a hard time, you never really know the right thing to say to them. So in this tradition, when someone composes a song, when they put their feelings into a squalqualam, to a love song, their friends, their relatives can show their support by singing their song for them. And that'll help them go through what they're going through. Also, you can compose love songs, you know, even just with infatuation. You know, you're attracted to someone, you meet someone, you stay with someone for a time, they would compose songs and gift them. So you find love songs up and down the coast, people sharing their feelings with each other. So let's go over the words to this one. This one was Captain Steam Schooner's love song. It was our elder Felicity Walkus that had really made sure that this song remained. She translated it into English as well, so that's why we have the two verses. We sing it in Nukhalk and then sing it in English. So let's just go over some of these words. The language is very beautiful in this song. The words aren't even spoken that much anymore. This style of speaking, it's a really older way of speaking. Ich munt nakus zai. Ach di samt dai.
8: Ach di samt dai.
7: Ich munt nakus zai.
8: Ich munt nakus
7: zai. Ach di samt dai.
8: Ach di samt dai.
7: Gek. 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Kayai di silk ats.
8: Kayai di silk ats.
7: Orch inu.
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7: Numau. Kayai di silkts.
8: Kayai di silkts.
7: Ashaists. 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I wish I could see through this mountain. No, I'm just kidding.
9: Thank you.
7: Why do yam sam git this qual column this suit die? Why no no siam?

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3: Gear platform. The Amats was. The Amats was. The Amats. Amats. Amats. Wa. Wa. The Amats was Kilko. The Amats was Kilko. The gear platform. The Amats was Kilko. The Amats was Kilko.

Nenit Simlaish. It's a healing song, a medicine song. Ashukwala is our word for the healers, the shamans, the medicine men and women. Ashukwalaich is the Ashukwala song. So when we say Ashukwalaich disut daich, this is a Ashukwala song. Nenit Simlaish, the restorer of life, he was an ancestor that received a healing song, this one here, from Tlitsa Plitlana, from the spirit of healing. She appeared to him in a time when there was great sickness, and she had blessed him with the power to heal. He would go to the different villages and he would perform his ceremony, his ritual, to help bring healing. He would use these songs when he would deliver medicine to people to help heal them. So let's go through the words to this song. Ashukwalaich, these songs are, they're received in visions. So the words, a lot of times, you have to think, they might not make sense, the arrangement of these words, because the Ashukwala was in the forest for a long period of time. He was fasting, he was cleansing, praying, bathing at dawn in the cold water. And so in his vision, he receives the words to this song from the suit, from the supernatural beings. That's also a good thing to notice here too, is that our word for suit, for song, is also the word for supernatural being, because your suit, your song, is your supernatural emanation of yourself. Why? Repeat after me. Tukya Tsitsdumash Nawit Aya Kusyaut Sutaich Ska Anustsayan Meuch Daich Yaudi Kukyawim Sutaich Orstan Atsiwanu Daich Aya Kusyaut Sutach Tochank Kusanu Tsuntaich Ayadi Soyon Sutaich. And again, there was Soyon, the word for song, sky. When you sing song, you often change it to Soyon, but that's usually just in singing. You wouldn't really hear that in speaking. Ich Nusas Kayach Domstaich Allah Samsmash Suats Digex Diayuts Mim Kusyaut Skasinu Komstinitz Tsunzai Kusich Sichtimudit Kusyaut Skanunu Twak Dimut Snow. Why?

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5: 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One of the clouds up there looks like a horse. 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
7: There are some things from our childhood that we just never forget, and this little jingle from Sesame Street is one of them. 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
7: and my personal hero,
10: hi-ho, Kermit the Frog here.
7: Kermit the Frog. But now Big Bird and the gang are looking for a new home. Warner Brothers Discovery opted out of renewing their distribution deal with HBO and Max. That means there are no current plans to produce new episodes of the beloved show beyond this 55th season. It got us thinking about why we fell in love with shows like Sesame Street and how it went on to inspire a generation of Indigenous creators who give us new places to visit and learn. Dansé, Anine, Bujou, hello and welcome. This is Unreserved. I'm Rosanna Deerchild. Molly of Denali is a 10-year-old Alaska native who shares her culture with kids, something creative producer Yeti Bay Evans aims to center in every show.
8: To be able to expand the understanding of who we are as Indigenous peoples has been incredible.
7: Plus, inspired by his niece and nephew, animator Brent Beauchamp celebrates families of all kinds.
11: Sometimes family isn't a mom and a child. The mom can take form as an older sister or an auntie or a grandma, and I think that a lot of people can see themselves through that in a story.
7: And preschoolers were top of mind for Eric Jackson and his animated show Chums. Short segments for short attention spans.
12: We approach it in a way that makes it bite-sized and easy for a preschooler to see it and be able to ask questions about it and go to their elders to inquire more.
7: Today, these creators harness the power of play with kids' programs from an Indigenous perspective.
13: There's something I want to say to all these people, which is Masicho. Thank you to all the helpers out there. And thanks to you for doing whatever you can to be a helper too. Masicho.
7: Masicho means thank you in the Gwich'in language. Molly of Denali has introduced that phrase to homes around the world, and Yeti Bay Evans helped get it there. She is Atna Athabaskan from Alaska and the creative producer of Molly of Denali, a kids show that teaches Alaskan native language and culture. Yeti Bay's love of children's programs goes back to her own childhood when she got her TV fix at her grandparents' house. Mr. Rogers and Sesame Street were Yeti Bay's favorites. They taught her about compassion and acceptance of others, but she didn't see her own culture represented. So she is helping to change that with Molly of Denali. Yeti Bay, welcome to Unreserved.
8: Thank you so much for having me, Rosanna. It's a pleasure to be here with you today.
7: It's a pleasure to have you on the show. What is Molly of Denali about?
8: Molly of Denali is about Molly Mabray and her family and friends in the fictitious village of Kaya, Alaska. And Molly is a 10-year-old Alaska Native girl who is curious and adventurous and likes to explore in the outdoors. She and her friends solve lots of problems and share, you know, their experience as Alaska Native people living in Alaska with the world.
7: And how do they show that through an Indigenous lens? What kinds of adventures have they been going on?
8: Some of my favorites are subsistence practices, so berry picking and